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9: 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Xiaoying does not speak English and primarily speaks Mandarin. 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A leg up for vulnerable young Canberrans who want to engage with education. The new Woden Youth Foyer is now open, providing supported accommodation for young people aged 16 to 24 experiencing or at risk of homelessness. It has studios and apartments for 20 young people, 24/7 support from youth development coaches, and connections to education, employment, and community networks. It's the second one of these youth foyers in Canberra. The Royal Commission into the Bondi Massacre is kicking off a series of public meetings this morning. Jewish Australians will detail their experiences of being targeted in their everyday lives. The inquiry was triggered by last year's Bondi shooting massacre. Anthony Albanese is regaining support in the polls thanks to his handling of the fuel crisis, making next week's budget a key test. Redbridge poll into the Financial Review has Labor well ahead of the Coalition and One Nation after preferences. The budget's expected to show the government is saving more than it spends. And a reminder for parents with kids starting school next year, ACT public school enrolments are open from today for students from preschool to year 12 starting at a new school. Enrolments are also open for new school in Whitlam, set to cater for up to 780 primary students.
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9: Checking sports, the results didn't go their way, but the Brumbies' Tom Wright has marked a milestone in the side's 30-21 loss to the Reds in Queensland. Wright playing his 100th game for the Brumbies. The ACT side is back home this weekend, taking on the Western Force at GIO. And Sam Kerr has become Chelsea's all-time leading goal scorer in the WSL, finding the back of the net in the Blues' 3-1 win over Leicester City overnight.
11: I'm absolutely stoked to break the all-time WSL goal scoring record. It feels amazing to be even in the same category as some of those players. I'm absolutely honoured.
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0: 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It's Canberra's Hit 104.7. And while Gabby's away, the boys will play.
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0: Especially today, being May the 4th.
2: For a young guy, do you care about Star Wars?
3: Yeah, definitely.
2: May the 4th be with you, Baby Webs.
3: May the 4th be with you.
2: Producer Chelsea,
0: and
2: do you
0: with
2: care?
0: You.
2: Do you?
0: No.
3: Don't pretend.
4: I've never, ever seen Star Wars.
2: Oh, I was about to give you a mini quiz, but we've cut to the chase.
4: Yeah.
2: You know R2-D2.
3: Oh, my God.
2: Whoa.
4: I don't know.
2: A blank look. You know R2-D2.
4: I think so. The little robot thing?
2: Boom. You know, because even if you haven't seen Star Wars,
4: the little white robot thing.
2: On May the 4th, white and blue,
4: okay.
2: These characters transcend popular culture and generations. You know, C-3PO.
4: I don't know who that is.
3: The golden one. The golden, like...
4: The bear?
3: Robot. No, he's a robot as well.
2: The bear is a Wookiee, and that's Chewbacca. Although there are other Wookiees.
3: Yeah.
2: And this is getting...
4: I feel like I'm just going to sound like an idiot.
2: No, I think we do, Baby Wes. We're the idiots because we sound like nerds.
3: No. But...
4: No.
2: You think we're cool?
3: No, I think it's
4: you
3: Chelsea.
4: You guys are cool.
3: She's the only one out here.
4: Wes is always against me.
2: Well, you know, you've made your choice to not watch Star Wars, so...
0: Is it unfortunate to say that I am on producer Chelsea's side? I've never watched any of the Star Wars films, but happy May the 4th to those who celebrate. There's a couple of May the 4th adjacent songs coming up at you throughout this Monday. So keep it locked here to Hit 104.7. And hey, the boys may keep playing tomorrow. Fingers crossed, Gabby is back. Rod and Gabby to wake you up. 6 a.m. here on Canberra's Hit 104.7. That's it to Harry Styles now. Maybe he's a Star Wars fan too.

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0: 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Hey, it's Ash here on Canberra's Hit 104.7. And hey, your guilty pleasures are coming your way inside the next 5 minutes. We almost didn't get your first guilty pleasure.
1: One time a song came that was ended up being a huge pop song. And I'm always open to, like, if anyone wants to submit a song or whatever. It was submitted and, like, it was on my WhatsApp and I slept on it for 2 weeks and then it was over. And then it was the number one song. And I was like, okay, cool.
0: Yep. Not luckily. She recorded that one. It's up next. Keep it locked here on Hit.
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0: You're going to dance, you're going to boogie, you're going to sing. It's going to brighten up this grey Monday here in Canberra. It's your guilty pleasures here on Hit 104.7. I was thinking about playing like Darth Vader's theme song in like full for May the 4th, but I think this song is a little bit better. One of our biggest singles ever. It's Katy Perry's Teenage Dream here on Hit 104.7.

0: 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And hey, with the rain around, make sure you slow down. It drives the conditions. But Rihanna, shut up and drive. 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So all day, keep it locked to number one, the hit music station. 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
9: Yuma and good morning. I'm Hayden Becerra. The Property Council's urging the ACT government to move ahead with the missing middle housing reforms quickly. It's after a report on the changes to allow for more medium density housing in our local suburbs recommended the reforms go ahead. Ashley Berry from the local property council says we need to turn debate into action, particularly with dwelling approvals at historic lows. The foreign minister has welcomed the latest development from the Middle East, with the US offering to help safely guide ships out of the Strait of Hormuz.
10: There are certainly many ships which are trapped in the Strait of Hormuz, and you and I have spoken before about the need to open the strait, both for the energy markets and also to get those ships through and those seafarers out safely.
9: Penny Wong on 7 there. Meanwhile, Donald Trump claims US representatives are having positive discussions with Iran's leaders. Home buyers are waiting anxiously for tomorrow's interest rate announcement as the Reserve Bank Board begins its monthly today meeting. Most experts are predicting another increase, the second in a row, taking the official cash rate to 4.35%. A new and improved playground for Cranley School in Holt. The playground upgrade opens at the specialist school today with new soft fall areas as well as a new swing, sandpit and shade sails. The federal government helped fund the upgrade with $250,000. And the future of Bungendore is in the spotlight, with locals encouraged to have their say on what it should look like. A five-year review of the town's structure plans underway, focusing on things like jobs, infrastructure and housing. Queanbeyan Palarang Regional Council's hosting a bunch of drop-in sessions where locals can have their voices heard.
11: 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In-depth landscape construction, your local landscape visionaries.
9: Checking sports, Raiders fans are still cheering after the Green Machine defeated the Titans on Saturday, despite having plenty of players out of action.

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2: 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You were doing so well.
0: 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But yes, you could win. Rod and Gabby play Alpha Bucks 6:15 and 8:15 every morning here on your number one hit music station. So your next chance to play is tomorrow, 6:15. Keep it locked right here. Otherwise, you're going to be sorry you didn't, because you might be able to win the cash. I'm just a Bieber, sorry, place now. You gotta go and get angry at all of my honesty. You know I try, but I don't do too well with apologies.

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1: 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Layla, the incredible singer-songwriter, is your featured artist for the next fortnight. She's just released a brand new single, A Different Way Home. She joins me now. Tell me about this single.
2: Yeah, absolutely. I was in a job for 6 years as a swim instructor here in Canberra. And, I knew that this kind of position was coming to an end. Because I had been in the job for a while, I was kind of a little bit scared to take that leap, to jump into something new. So, yeah, it was a mix of, like, feeling really hesitant, but also knowing that there's a new exciting beginning. It's when I was stepping full-time into music. So, yeah, it was at a position, where I was leaving my job that kind of kept me together through the late years of school. And, it was a big thing for me jumping into full-time music. So, the thing that I do when I'm trying to process emotions and feelings is sit down and write a song. So this song just came to life through that feeling and that experience.
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0: wraps up your Monday morning with the biggest hit to date. Where is my husband? It's Canberra's Hit 104.7. And well, DJ Konski, he's pulled out a doozy today for our midday mashup. He is going to take an iconic Australian. Yes, Ms. Kylie Minogue. 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
7: Yuma and good afternoon. I'm Hayden Becerra. The ACT government has confirmed which route the light rail will take on its way to Woden. The Stage 2B extension will run from Commonwealth Avenue through to the National Triangle, along the east of State Circle to Adelaide Avenue, then on to Woden. The decision comes after extensive environmental consultation. 66 body bags have laid out on Parliament House lawns today, representing the 66 Australians dying from tobacco every day. It's part of the Australian Council on Smoking and Health's call for stronger enforcement and tougher penalties for illegal tobacco distribution. It's as the first Senate inquiry hearing into the illegal tobacco crisis takes place today. Labor is on the defensive this morning with news that the PM is preparing to break an election promise. With Gen Z and millennials now outnumbering baby boomers at the ballot box, the government is widely tipped to wind back negative gearing and the 50% capital gains tax discount, which have both encouraged investors into the market. Social Services Minister Tanya Plibersek has told Seven nothing has been confirmed as of yet.
8: If you're talking about housing policy in Australia, we are absolutely determined to make sure that today's Australians can hope for a house of their own in the same way that their parents and their grandparents could.
7: Jewish Australians are having their say at the Royal Commission into Anti-Semitism. A total of 12 witnesses, including the daughter of a Bondi terror attack hero, are set to front the commission today. In her opening remarks, Commissioner Virginia Bell says Australia's sharp spike in anti-Semitism has been mirrored in other Western countries.
9: It's important that people understand how quickly those events can prompt ugly displays of hostility towards Jewish Australians simply because they're Jews.
7: And there have been a couple of calls for help from the SES this morning with the wet weather. They've been out to two homes in Turner and Higgins to assist with leaking roofs.
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7: Checking sports, in the AFL, the Suns have beaten the Giants by 20 points to wrap up round 8 in slippery conditions on the Gold Coast. Gold Coast coach Damien Hardwick says it was an arm wrestle.
11: I thought it was a mature performance. I thought it was, you know, as you sort of said, it was gritty, not necessarily pretty. And sometimes they're the games you need to win, which is great.
7: And moving to the F1, a podium finish for Oscar Piastri at the Miami Grand Prix. After starting from 7th on the grid, the Aussie finished 3rd behind the Mercedes of Kimi Antonelli and McLaren teammate Lando Norris.
12: Yes, Oscar, well done. That is a really well-deserved podium. P3, amazing.
13: Yeah, that was down to the wire. Well done, everybody. Good race.
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7: 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Rain in 18 today, then mostly sunny in 18 for tomorrow and Wednesday. 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

fit and ready. Turn it up, cause it's getting heavy. Wild, wild, West Coast. These are the girls I love the most. 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

0: 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Well, doesn't Wasabani have a different song? And speaking of rich girls or rich boys, we could make you a little bit richer. A nice payday on a Friday afternoon heading into the weekend. That sounds like something you would like. Keep it locked here on Hit 104.7. I'll let you know how next after the news. 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
5: Yuma, good afternoon. I'm Tamara Cartwright. Calls by the Australian Education Union for an independent review into governance arrangements at CIT. The union claims annual reports show that since the CIT board was introduced in 2015, teaching staff numbers have fallen while management staff numbers have more than doubled. It comes as an assembly committee is set to deliver findings on the appointment of CIT CEO Dr. Margot McNeil. The federal government is warning petrol prices are about to go up again. The Treasurer says the price of crude oil has now hit $120 a barrel, which will start flowing through to the Bowser in the next week or so. But Jim Chalmers says the cut to the fuel excise will not be extended past June.
6: People shouldn't expect to see in the budget on Tuesday night an extension of that because we've made it really clear that it's a temporary thing.
5: As Anthony Albanese hosts his Japanese counterpart in Canberra, he's being urged to consider a plan B if the US sinks the AUKUS submarine deal. A leading former defence official says one option could be a deal with Japan to lease subs from them. Home buyers are waiting anxiously for tomorrow's interest rate announcement. Most experts are predicting another increase, the second in a row, taking the official cash rate to 4.35%. Three passengers aboard a cruise ship in the Atlantic have died after contracting hantavirus, the same illness that claimed the wife of actor Gene Hackman. Another three people are also suspected of having the infection, which is linked to rat feces and causes multiple organ failure. Disappointment for locals in Canberra's south, with the Zone Bowling Centre in Greenway closing for good yesterday. The hotspot's been part of the Tuggeranong community for over 30 years. And The Devil Wears Prada 2 has strutted its stuff across the global box office. It's pulled in $233 million in its opening weekend, one of the biggest opening weekends of the year, beating Michael and Project Hail Mary.
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5: West Tigers are counting the cost of their 52-10 mauling by the Sharks yesterday. Coach Benji Marshall says Adam Dewey dislocated his right shoulder while scoring a try.
8: He'll get a scan again. Like, we've had a couple of those, so it's probably around 4 weeks, maybe six.
5: And a podium finish for Oscar Piastri at the Miami F1 Grand Prix this morning. The Aussie driver finishing third behind McLaren teammate Lando Norris, with Mercedes' Kimi Antonelli taking out the checkered flag.
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5: 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Tomorrow, 18 and mostly sunny. Wednesday, fog then sunny, 17. 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
5: It is your chance to win a share of $100,000. 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
2: 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Oh, sometimes this ends up being a spelling bee for me. Appliances is this hour's code word. 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Valid for the next 15 minutes. And hey, you could be getting that Dyson Air Straight, the Dyson vacuum cleaner of your dreams. All thanks to Canberra's Hit 104.7. You'd be living such an incredibly lush life, wouldn't you? Zara Larson now.

0: 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And well, are you the man Gabby needs?
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2: So we're putting a team together called Gabby Army for the Mother's Day Classic happening in 2 weeks. So it's on Mother's Day on Sunday. And it happens every year, but only a couple of years ago, ovarian cancer research was added. 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

0: Blink 182, All the Small Things, went triple platinum on my SingStar in my house when we were younger, getting you through your Monday afternoon. Hey, we're actually lucky to have the single I'm going to play for you next.
1: I never really had, like, set out to sort of finish an album. I always wanted to. It sort of got to the point through lockdown and everything like that where I was like, okay, I have to finish, like, a bigger project. Maybe step it up from just being, like, you know, a DJ on the touring circuit, putting out dance music.
0: I never thought I'd be thankful for the pandemic, but we got this song. It's up next after the news, so keep it locked here on Hit.
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20: Yuma, good afternoon. I'm Tamara Cartwright. The ACT government has confirmed which route the light rail will take on its way to Woden. The Stage 2B extension will run from Commonwealth Avenue through the National Triangle along the east of State Circle to Adelaide Avenue, then on to Woden. Greens spokesperson for transport, Andrew Braddock, welcoming the news but says securing federal funding is now critical.
21: Positive step forward in a project that's long been delayed, but now it's time that we get federal support. I have a petition where I'm calling on all Canberrans to call on the federal parliament to get on board and support this critical project.
20: Labor is on the defensive this morning with the news that the PM is preparing to break an election promise. With Gen Z and millennials now outnumbering baby boomers at the ballot box, the government is widely tipped to wind back negative gearing and the 50% capital gains tax discount, which have both encouraged investors into the market. Social Services Minister Tanya Plibersek has told Seven nothing has been confirmed yet.
22: If you're talking about housing policy in Australia, we are absolutely determined to make sure that today's Australians can hope for a house of their own.
20: 66 body bags will be laid out on Parliament House lawns today, representing the 66 Australians dying from tobacco every day. It's part of the Australian Council on Smoking and Health's call for stronger enforcement and tougher penalties for illegal tobacco distribution. The future of Bungendore's in the spotlight, with locals encouraged to have their say on what it should look like. A five-year review of the town's structure plans underway, focusing on things like jobs, infrastructure and housing. And ACT public school enrolments are open from today for students starting at a new school next year. Enrolments also open for the new school in Whitlam, set to cater for up to 780 primary students.
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20: The Panthers are a game clear on top of the NRL ladder after a come-from-behind 18-16 victory over the Sea Eagles last night. Penrith coach Ivan Cleary says it wasn't their best performance.
24: A bit of left points out there. It was also just little things like lots of last plays where we just couldn't quite get the play done for whatever reason. Some were a bit bad luck, some were just bad play. I'm certainly happy to get away with that one.
18: Alexander Watson Insulation. Canberra's cold, but your house doesn't have to be.
20: 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Tomorrow, 18 and mostly sunny. Wednesday, fog then sunny, 17. 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

0: 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It's Canberra's Hit 104.7. And hey, imagine someone being so in love with you, they write a song about you.
1: But it's just nice to know that, like, I just felt like someone was with me. Even when I felt alone, I felt with someone.
0: Alex Warren is head over heels in love with his incredible wife. And he wrote, yes, this song about it. It's called Fever Dream. 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

0: 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Rod and Gabby back to wake you up tomorrow morning. So much happening. Just keep it locked right here. All right, let's head to the news. See you tomorrow. Bye.
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4: Good afternoon. I'm Tamara Cartwright. The ACT branch of the Australian Education Union is calling for an independent review into CIT's governance arrangements. The AEU has analysed annual reports from the Institute and claims it's found a sustained pattern of management growth, decline in teacher numbers and rising costs since the CIT board was introduced in 2015. It comes as an ACT Assembly Committee prepares to deliver its findings on the recruitment of CIT CEO Dr. Margo McNeil. The RBA is widely expected to lift the official cash rate tomorrow. Kate Brown from Compare Club says economists are tipping a quarter percentage point bump up.
5: Most experts are predicting we're going to see another 0.25% rise on a $1 million mortgage, which is not particularly large when you look at our biggest cities. That's an extra $152 a month.
4: Anthony Albanese has met with his Japanese counterpart in Canberra today during her first visit to Australia. The PM has announced he and Sanae Takeuchi have signed a joint critical minerals statement and will continue to strengthen economic and energy ties.
6: Our friendship has never been closer, and in these uncertain times, friendships matter more than ever.
4: More support for young Canberrans experiencing or at risk of homelessness. The new Woden Youth Foyer is now open, offering supported accommodation for 20 young people who want to engage with education. An upgraded playground at Cranleigh School in Holt opens today. The Commonwealth Government provided $250,000 in funding for the project, with additional funds coming from the school. And another Irwin could be hitting the dance floor after Bindi and Robert both took out the Mirrorball trophy on the American version of Dancing with the Stars. Their mum, Terry, says she might have a go. Now Canberra's Fuel Watch. Fuel hike got you. VW Electric ID4, now $59,990. Drive away at Lennox Volkswagen Phillip. A litre of unleaded will set you back about $1.80, while diesel is sitting at $2.66 a litre.
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4: A podium finish for Oscar Piastri at the Miami Grand Prix. After starting from seventh on the grid, the Aussie finished third behind the Mercedes of Kimi Antonelli and McLaren teammate Lando Norris.
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4: Showers today, top of 18. Tomorrow, 18 and mostly sunny. Wednesday, fog then sunny, 17. 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

0: and only
1: Carrie Bickmore
2: and Tommy Little.
1: This is Carrie and Tommy.
3: Yeah. Welcome to it for your Monday afternoon. We are live from Atherton Tablelands in tropical North Queensland. How good is this?
4: It's a tough gig.
3: Yeah, it is tough. Someone's got to do it.
5: Does life get any better? I've bought a pineapple. I've had some mango sorbet. We've seen cows on the road that we have to stop for. It is stunning.
4: I can even see a storm rolling in, which makes me so happy. There's nothing better than a tropical Queensland storm. Because you do all your activities in the morning and then you come back and you lay in your room and you just listen to the rain.
5: Yes.
4: Heaven.
3: They make cows lay down, apparently, we learned earlier today.
4: What do you mean?
3: If it rains.
5: Carrie, don't get involved. We've had an argument. We've actually had quite a lot of arguments in our car.
4: Yes, your car ride was different to mine, and I heard about some of the things that happened in your car ride, and I think we should discuss them later.
5: Well, we've got to discuss some theories on cows. Some theories on Roger Federer, which is a weird link because he once got gifted a cow. Oh. We didn't even think about that. Yes, don't you remember?
3: No.
5: The beautiful, he's Swedish, right? They gave him a cow.
3: Yeah. Swiss.
5: Swiss.
4: I don't think workmates should ever have to be in a car for 5.5 hours together. I think it's too long. I think it goes beyond just the chit chat of a work office and becomes like, oh God, he's insane.
5: We nearly solved some of life's biggest problems in ours. We created a few more of our own.
6: Yeah. Federer got two cows.
5: Federer got given two cows.
4: Does he look after them?
6: Juliet and Desiree.
5: Well, I think it was Desiree that was on our road and we had to get out and give Desiree a swift smack on the bottom to get out of the way.
4: We are in the Tablelands.
3: Desiree.
5: No, wait, that one was me. The first one was Desiree. That was me.
4: We're holidaying in tropical North Queensland. We have an enormous show to come today. Yes. I'm going to tell you all about my new campaign that I've launched.
3: Yes.
4: Thank God it doesn't require my voice because it's still not quite back, is it?
3: No, just dance moves?
5: It's perfect.
4: Yeah, just dance moves, exactly.
5: And producer Kieran has already taken himself out of the equation, so he's obviously still turned on by the voice, which is good.
4: We'll tell you all up next.

0: Athens and Tablelands, the Sabo.
1: It's not just exciting that we're enjoying tropical North Queensland. It's exciting because it's the launch of my new range of beanies today. I feel like up here they prefer the caps, which is what I'm wearing on my head.
2: Cap looks great. Okay.
1: Because what was that?
2: That was a car.
0: The Pacific Coastway, Australia's holiday highway. We're definitely on it.
1: We've got our new range. We've
2: got a motorbike. Sorry.
1: New range, which we've launched today online. If you go to my Instagram at BigMoreCarrie, you'll see a video that we recorded that was actually a random thing. So we went to this house to shoot our beanie campaign, and it was like this wooden cabin, and I kept sliding along the floor in socks, like Risky Business style.
2: Yes.
1: But then I was doing the moves of Hugh Grant in Love Actually, and one of the guys there was like, I think you're confusing two movies. And so then we Googled the Hugh Grant Love Actually scene, and before you knew it, we were reenacting it in the cabin, and it was so much fun. We honestly did it in like two takes. I'm not bragging, but
0: it is
1: I'm bragging.
0: Wild how effortless really that dance was for you.
2: I know, it's so good.
1: I do need to point out, it's meant to look daggy. I'm a bit concerned for the younger people amongst us that haven't seen Hugh Grant's dance, that's not how I dance, I need to point out.
2: Carrie, it's kind of how you dance, but I don't think it's...
1: I don't dance like that. I don't like do this with my arms, do I?
2: I got told afterwards you didn't even know that was from Love Actually, that they just filmed you dancing.
1: That's just not true.
2: I think it's great, though. I don't think it's daggy at all.
1: I dance like I've just got off a horse like Tony Abbott, do I?
2: Does Tony ever ride horses? I think you're getting him and Putin confused now.
1: No, I'm confusing him on a bike. Anyway, we're detracting from the fact that my beanies are out.
2: Yes. And they're wonderful. I'm wearing the red one now.
1: And I want to say something quite sincerely. So this is our 11th year of doing Carrie's Beanies for Brain Cancer. And every year we're like, are we going to do it again? Are we not going to do it again? Because I know you all have a lot of these beanies. I know you've been buying them for years, but we are still no closer to a cure. And you know I launched my $100 million mission to get all the billionaires to give me money. Well, I'm going to be really honest and I'm going to tell you that I don't have a million from one of them yet. The campaign is very, very, very hard to do. It's very hard to get people to hand over money. We will get there because I achieve everything I want to set my mind to. However, at the moment, it's a real tough ask. So if you're thinking I'm not a billionaire, you're not. But so far, the people who have helped us raise the $30 million we have raised is actually just people like you who have bought a $29.95 beanie. So while the top end of town still hasn't given us their cash, you guys have. And for that, I'm truly grateful for. If you are onto your 11th beanie, I'm sorry. I hope they've lasted. I hope they're good quality. They've lasted. And actually, no. I hope they're bad quality and you're due for another one.
2: They
1: a replacement one.
2: The beanies are so good. I mean, I have most of them, if not all of them, from over the years. They're awesome. But also for today's show, if you buy a beanie in between 3 and 6 p.m. when we're on air today, we are going to match your beanie as a donation. And so
1: it's effectively donating double
2: the money for half the money. And if you can keep up with the maths, as I said it, you're smarter than me. But anyway,
1: so this year, the one thing I will say is it's a limited run. So sometimes we run a campaign that goes for like 24 hours. Sometimes we do a month. This is a limited campaign. So if you're thinking, I'll get onto it in a few weeks' time, you won't get a chance. You need to get onto it right now. Go to carriesbeaniesforbraincancer.com. Grab your beanie, grab your hat. A big thanks to our producer, Belle, here, whose daughter's in the campaign. She's the cutest thing I've ever seen. She'll make them run off the shelves, I reckon.
2: Yes.
1: So give us a call, though, 131060. I would love to speak to our true Carrie Beanies for Brain... That's not the name of it. It's Carrie's Beanies for Brain Cancer fans who have bought the beanies over the years. If you were someone that has multiple beanies, I want to see if I can find the person that has the most.
2: Do you reckon someone's got the royal flush and has
1: all of them?
2: One from every year?
1: Well, there was a couple of years we missed COVID time, so I wonder how many that is. Maybe eight?
2: Eight? And even
1: find out.
2: There might even be someone that's got a family out there that not only has every year that you've made them, they might have every design from every year.
1: 131060.
2: Yeah.
1: Reminder, if you buy a beanie right now, our beautiful company is going to match it. But also, give me a call and tell me how many you own, which one was your fave, and are you going to buy one today? 131060.
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0: You drive home the Savo. It is Carrie Bickmore and Tommy Little. We are live from tropical North Queensland today, guys.
1: Yes, from the beautiful Atherton Tablelands. But Bickers, it's also the launch of your brand new Carrie's Beanies for Brain Cancer range, and they're stunning. You're wearing the cap.
2: I'm typing my campaign manager as we speak to say how many beanie campaigns have we done to work out what's the maximum number of
1: different beanies
2: that someone can have supported.
1: Yes. And if you buy a beanie, head to Carrie's Beanies for Brain Cancer between 3 and 6. And today, the show is going to match it as well. So you get double bang for your buck.
2: So I'm going to tell you some of the thinking behind the colour we pick. So the colours of this season, everywhere in store, you'll notice this, ladies, particularly guys, you've probably not noticed, is brown. Everyone's wearing brown everything. And we were like, maybe we'll do a brown beanie. But then everyone will have a brown beanie and no one will know it's out.

0: a beanie. And then I was like, we should do red. And then who did I see the next day in New York? Not actually, I wasn't there, but online, walking through the streets wearing a red beanie.
1: Who?
0: Margot Robbie. Ugh. And I was like, that is a sign. Not only is she Australian, she's always on trend. Oh, she often bucks the trend.
2: I was about to say, I think you're Australia's Margot Robbie. And then I forgot, she's Australian.
0: Yeah. She's move over, Margot. Yeah.
2: You're Australia's other Margot Robbie.
0: So that's how we picked a red one. So if you want to be on trend and you want to follow what the likes of Margot Robbie do, and make sure you go to Carrie's Beanies for Brain Cancer.
2: Could you put a Carrie's Beanies for Brain Cancer logo on the one that Margot was wearing and say, look who's already been spotted with a pre-release drop?
0: I don't know if I'd do that to her. I'd hate if someone did that to me.
2: No, good. She'd be brave calling it out.
0: I do not support this.
1: Yeah, I actively didn't buy it.
2: Yeah, I need you to know no money went to charity from this beanie I'm wearing.
0: Weirdly, we've got the same manager, so I'm sure there's money kicking back somewhere to someone coming in from both sides.
2: G'day, Linda.
3: Hello.
2: How many beanies have you got, Linda?
3: I've got four.
0: Four different campaigns, or you just went hard 1 year?
3: No, 1 year I did buy three, but no, four different campaigns.
0: Well done.
2: Good
0: I mean,
2: on you, Linda.
0: I'm disappointed you haven't done them all, Linda, but you know, I'll take what I can get.
3: Don't worry, a couple of times I logged on and they were all sold out. I was like, no.
0: Well, that's good messaging to get in quick. But Linda, I couldn't appreciate it more. Thank you so much.
3: Thank you for the work you do, Carrie. I lost my dad 11 years ago to brain cancer, so. I always try and get one when I can, and I really appreciate what you do.
0: Well, I know it's not going to bring him back, but we do have clinical trials happening, and I feel very confident that if we can get this big, large sum of money that we can turn those stats around, Linda, for people in the future. So I'm sorry to hear about your dad, but thanks so much.
3: Thanks, Pete. Thanks, guys.
2: Good on you, Linda. We got Rosa. G'day, Rosa.
4: Hi, guys. Hey, I think Rosa. I've got five or six. I jumped on this morning when I saw the campaign and grabbed the navy one, so I'm not sure whether it's my fifth or sixth beanie. So
0: well done, Rosa. Round of applause. I mean,
2: good
0: you won't be looking like Margot Robbie if you get the blue one, but I'm just happy you supported,
4: Rosa.
0: No.
4: I've got more navy than red in my wardrobe, so great. I went for the navy one. But
0: well, that's what we thought, and I wasn't sure because we like them to be unisex, and I wasn't sure what the guys would like, whether they'd like the red looks great on you. I wasn't sure if the guys would prefer the navy, but it seems like they both were.
2: As you know, I'm a colourblind man, so I toe the line on this, and I say I reckon they're all good.
0: Do you know that you're wearing a red one?
2: Yep, I do. Now that you've said it,
0: thanks, Rosa. What about Brad? Hey, Brad.
5: Hey guys, how are you going?
0: Very, very good. How many? So I've found out that we've had seven campaigns in total, but other years we've had caps and stuff. So let's just say eight campaigns. How many have you got?
5: Well, I'm pretty sure I have bought one every year since 2015.
0: Oh.
5: However, I don't have them all anymore because I wear them every day once I get them and I wear them out.
0: Oh, Brad, I love this so much. Do you know, Brad, when I see people wearing them in the wild, I yell things out my car to them to say thank you. I like to freak them out. Have I ever done that to you?
5: You can yell out to me anytime you like, Carrie.
0: Thanks, Brad.
2: Do you think when you're yelling out of the car, because obviously when you're going by, it's pretty quick. Do you think they go,
0: I slow down.
2: You slow down.
0: I want them to get the full experience.
2: The full brunt.
0: Yeah.
6: It's so funny to have someone leaning out of a car aggressively yelling, thank you.
0: Yeah,
6: you look beautiful.
0: Yeah, their first reaction is always like scared.
6: Yeah.
0: And then the confusion. I don't think it ever actually reaches, oh, great, because I've gone by then and they're like, that was so
6: what
0: weird.
6: What a weird drive-by.
2: You're
0: thank
2: a legend,
0: you, Brad.
2: Brad. Thank
0: what
2: you.
0: About Vicky? Hey, Vicky.
7: Hi, how are you?
0: Happy International Carrie's Beanies for Brain Cancer Day.
7: Thank you too. So I have, I think about 40 of your beanies.
0: What?
2: 40?
0: 40?
7: I have bought, multiple every year. I have seven kids and a husband. Oh. And so some years I've bought for everyone. Some years I've bought four or five. Every year.
0: Oh, Vicky, you've like single-handedly helped us get to the $30 million, you champion. You should be the face of our campaign.
7: Well, I was actually wondering a couple of days ago, should I be buying this year when I have so many beanies? But I just thought I would donate them, you know, for the homeless or
0: present.
7: Something.
0: And do you then know I what? It's Mother's Day coming up too on Monday. So I was thinking for everyone out there that's like, oh, what could I use it for? What could I do? Buy one for your mums out there and give it to them as a present. But Vicky,
7: well, actually, my mum had brain cancer and passed away. So
0: oh my
7: I buy on her
0: God,
7: behalf.
0: Of all
7: on
0: times for me to say that, Vicky.
7: It's so fine. But that's the whole reason I buy them. You know, my mum was fighting brain cancer from when I was 15 till 30, and she passed away six years ago. So I've been buying them this whole time in her honour. So Mother's Day is perfect time.
2: Vicky, well, you sound pretty wonderful. I reckon your mum would be pretty proud of you.
7: Yeah, that's
0: Oh, Vicky, well, don't buy any more today. I think you've done your bit. But for anyone else listening...
7: we have to at least grab one
6: or two. If you are going to, now's a good time, because we'll during the show, we'll donate the cost of another beanie to Carrie's Beanies for Brain Cancer.
0: Thank you to everybody for calling up. 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I love you all. 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

0: Driving you home for your Monday arvo, it is Carrie Bickmore and Tommy Little. 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
1: Still to come on the show, Dr. Chris Brown, who's facing the same intervention I did a couple of weeks ago on the new Mick Molloy show. I hope he fares better than I did.
2: I think
1: and doesn't get into a scrag fight with Caitlin Brooke.
2: I'd love to see.
0: I hope he does, yeah.
2: But also, because he's a vet, you can technically call it a bitch fight.
1: That is fair. Well, no, he's not a dog.
2: Yeah.
1: He's a vet.
2: Yeah.
0: Well, I maybe that's where he learns his moves.
2: You can incorrectly call it a bitch fight. We are coming to you live from tropical North Queensland. We're on our really good adventure, your chance to win a $5,000 family holiday of your own a bit later in the show. But up next, when you come to beautiful parts of the country, often you discover things that you may not have at home, and boy, did we have a beauty this morning. We'll talk about it next.

0: North Queensland.
1: Vickers asked me what I had this morning.
2: Well, I can see remnants of something. Was it the big biscuit that I'm half eating?
1: That came from there.
2: Okay. Did you have... I did hear that you made them stop over for some yummy, cheesy fries.
1: No, that wasn't this place.
2: Stop Stitchy too. What else did you have?
1: We stopped at the it's not the mischievous mango.
2: The frosty mango.
1: I knew the mango was up to something. I thought he was being mischievous because he's wearing a bow tie. He's up to stuff.
2: Why is he called Frosty?
1: Because you get frozen. So I had a mango sorbet. It was delicious. Anyway, that cookie, that came from Get a Better Coffee Burger.
2: Shop's called Get a Better Coffee Burger.
1: Yeah, we were driving along and I was like, I've never had a coffee burger. And if I've had one,
2: I
1: want to get a better one. So I said, let's go to Get a Better Coffee Burger. And
2: sounds good to say, doesn't it?
1: Yeah. Pointed out that they think it might be Get a Better Pause Coffee.
2: What's a better?
1: Pause Burger.
2: So you can get a better coffee and
1: you're
2: going to get a better coffee burger.
1: I wanted a better coffee burger. It's the only time I've tried it in my life. It was no good. Anyway, Get a Better Coffee Burger is great.
2: What did you get there?
1: A coffee and a bagel because it was
2: did
1: breakfast.
2: Did you not get a burger?
1: They didn't have. It was breakfast.
2: Oh.
1: But ours is.
2: Get a Better Coffee Bagel Burger.
1: Get a better sign. So that was what they had there. We went in. Jesse and I played a game of chess while we waited for our coffee. They had games.
3: Yeah.
1: And of all the games they had, the one that looked the most used, you know what you want to play when you've just had a big burger meal?
2: Yeah.
1: Twister.
2: They had Twister?
1: Twister. You could just
3: have it down on the floor of the restaurant.
2: I'm imagining truckies would go to... Is this on the side of the
3: I think
2: holiday
3: families.
2: Highway?
3: Yeah,
1: there's a few.
2: Because I could imagine a whole lot of ass crack.
1: But I didn't know.
2: Trucker crack.
1: Oh, if you're looking for ass crack, producer Kieran has you covered. Never driven a truck, but can back that thing up.
2: Did you play Twister, did you say?
1: No, we didn't.
3: No, we went to the more formal chess.
2: Why did a producer of this show not force this team of men to play a game of Twister and film it for me? This is such a missed opportunity.
1: Well, I didn't find out until afterwards that Get a Better Coffee Burger is an institution.
2: Oh.
1: And it made me question all those things that I didn't realise are only ascertained to certain parts of Australia. So, like, when I grew up down in Melbourne and they have Smorgies.
2: Oh,
1: and that's where I'd go for my birthday. Now, if you're not familiar with Smorgies, it's an all-you-can-eat buffet.
2: Like Sizzler?
1: Yes, like Sizzler, except it has a volcano in the middle.
2: No, I feel like Sizzler had a volcano.
1: Did it
2: not? Maybe not.
1: But all
2: no,
1: I used
2: maybe
1: to do,
2: not.
1: All I used to do at Smorgies is they had an ice cream bar, and because it was all you can eat and I was a kid, I used to fill up my pockets with the tiny marshmallows and then I would get quite nervous about walking out with a loaded pocket of marshmallows, so I'd sweat, and then I'd just get out and I'd just have one marshmallow that was giant. It was all these bits sweated together in
2: my
1: pocket.
2: How funny, because you quite happily now break the law quite often. So back then you used to have a conscience.
1: Smorgies is a gateway drug to more stealing. But I remember the first time I went to Perth, both of your hometowns, and chicken. I didn't know about Chicken Treat until I went to Perth.
2: Did we have Red Rooster as well or just Chicken Treat?
3: Yeah, no, I got both, yeah.
2: Yeah, I'm trying to remember what I would order. Did we?
3: Yeah.
1: Did people in Perth also steal the S so it was Red Rooter?
3: Yes, there was a couple that were.
1: Classic.
2: We had Dome Cafe.
3: Yeah.
2: I don't think that's an Australian. What about in Adelaide when I was born? We had Balfour's. Is that a national thing or is that only an Adelaide thing?
1: Balfour's sounds like a bodily function that you didn't mean to let slip out after you've had a dodgy Vindaloo.
2: It was like a bakery.
1: Really?
2: So good. Yeah.
1: So here's what I want to know from people. On 131060, where is the place that you love that is only in one part of Australia? Because I'm sure we've only covered a few here and there are literally them dotted all around the country. We'd love to hear from you. What wonderful places only are in one part of the country? 131060, give us a call.
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0: Tom Wright here from the ACT Brumbies. 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

0: Miles Smith and Niall Horan, that is Drive Safe, which is what we are doing on Carrie and Tommy's Wheelie Good Adventure in tropical North Queensland.
1: Yes, it is absolutely stunning here. And this morning we went to get a better coffee burger. And because
2: it's not, can I just say, it's not random that you would think you'd be getting a coffee burger. Because if I'm not mistaken, didn't we on air try a coffee donut?
1: Yes.
2: So maybe it could have been their thing where they have coffee things, flavoured things.
1: Yes. And if you're thinking to yourself, I've only ever had an average coffee burger, well, we found a place where you can get a better coffee burger.
2: Well, you didn't. You found a place where you could get a coffee and a bagel.
1: And play Twister while you wait, which is one of the best additions to a restaurant I have ever seen.
2: But I was travelling with my kids, that would be a great place to stop.
1: Well, it's specific to tropical North Queensland. And so we're asking on 13 1060, what gems do you have that are only available in your part of the country? G'day, Chris.
3: Hey, guys. How are you?
1: Yeah, living the dream. What have you got for us?
3: So I've got Barnacle Bills, South Australia.
2: Oh, Barnacle Bills. Is that, I remember that.
1: South Australia, yes.
3: Yeah, that's still around strong as South. Yep.
2: Wasn't it Bill's face? No, what was the logo?
3: Yeah, it's like a little fisherman. Yeah, like a bill. Yeah.
1: There's one on the way to the airport from the city.
3: It's awesome. I love it.
0: Hey. What do you get at Barnacle Bills?
3: I get the treasure chest, I think it's called.
2: Is that got like calamari, a bit of like prawns and stuff?
3: Absolutely.
2: Yeah.
1: Oh, yeah. Hey, Chris, my memory of Barnacle Bills in beautiful South Australia is that the one I've seen is got a drive-through. Would that be right?
3: Yes. Yeah, there's one. That's the one near the sea. That's near Glenelg.
1: Yes. How good's life when you can get a drive-through prawn?
3: Absolutely.
1: That's wonderful. Thank you for getting involved, Chris. Appreciate it. Who you got, Pickers?
2: Ryden. Hello, Ryden.
4: Hello.
2: How old are you, Ryden?
4: I'm 12 years old.
2: And what state do you live in?
4: I live in Canberra.
2: You live in Canberra. Wonderful. What's special to Canberra that you love to eat at?
4: There's this frozen custard place called Good Berries.
1: Oh, Good Berries.
2: And is it a chain of them or just one?
4: It's a chain. There are three of them in Canberra.
2: And are they only in Canberra? Have you seen them? Have you ever been outside of Canberra before on a road trip or anything?
4: Yep. I've only ever seen them in Canberra.
2: Okay. What do you get from there?
4: So I get like this frozen custard, which is either strawberry or chocolate. I prefer chocolate. And then there are a bunch of these toppings that you can have on it.
2: So it's a bit like froyo.
4: Yeah.
1: Hey, Ryden, I've never had frozen custard. Can you describe it a bit for us? Like, is it soft still?
4: It's basically ice cream. It's like soft serve.
2: Can you just put custard in the freezer?
1: Ryden, can you put custard in the freezer? Have you ever tried to make your own good berries at home?
4: Nope.
2: No. Mm. Why would you need to if you got good berries? Ryden, we love it. Thank you.
1: G'day, Graham.
5: G'day.
1: Graham,
5: how are we going?
1: Yeah, living the dream. Have you ever had frozen custard?
5: I have, actually. I grew up in Canberra.
1: Yeah.
5: Good berries was pretty good, but one of my go-tos, and one thing, if you ever meet someone outside of Canberra, one thing we all talk about is Kingsley's.
1: What's Kingsley's?
5: Kingsley's. It's fried chicken. It's like KFC, but on roids.
1: Oh, this sounds good.
2: This is all just
5: crinkle cut
2: me
5: chips. Best crinkle cut chips in Australia.
2: With chicken salt?
5: Yeah, with chicken salt.
1: What do you get? Do you get a bucket at Kingsley's? What's the biggest thing you can get?
5: You can get a 10 for, I think it's $10 Tuesday, so 10 pieces for $10.
1: Yeah.
5: The burgers, the burger ranges, the torps. Oh, yeah.
1: Oh.
5: It's not for your thighs, put it that way.
1: Yeah, I love it.
2: There's not much that is for your thighs, though. If we took that rule into life, we'd never eat anything yum.
5: Nah.
1: But also, coming into winter, it's time to start smashing down buckets of chicken. Mm.
2: What do you mean? You're on a health kick.
1: I am, but no one else has to be.
2: Okay.
1: Do my Kingsley's kick after my health kick.
2: Okay, sure.
1: And I'll eat nothing but fried chicken. Thank you, Graham. G'day, Dee.
6: Hi. How are you guys going?
1: Pretty good, Dee. What have you got for us?
6: So when I was in Tasmania in Hobart, we used to go to a little place called Doggy Doo.
1: What's Doggy Do?
6: Okay, Doggy Do is a hot dog place that you can go to and order a hot dog in the name of a dog, like a poodle or a Dalmatian with all different ingredients. That's... And my favourite was poodle because it used to come with corn relish.
1: Yeah, yeah.
6: On the hot dog.
2: What makes that bit of poodle?
6: I'm not sure why they designated different names for the ingredients.
2: So it wasn't like what it looked like the dog. It wasn't like you had fluffy stuff on top for any of them, or like, you know, like a coloured dog.
6: I do know the bulldog. I do know the bulldog actually had chilies and stuff in it. So
2: yes.
1: Do they have a shih tzu on the menu?
6: I'm pretty sure they did have shih tzu.
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9: In Belconnen, a collision on Ginninderra Drive between Aikman Drive and Gundaroo Drive causing delays both ways. Another stack in Downer for the Federal Highway just before the Barton Highway causing delays in both directions. And slowing in Phillip for Hindmarsh Drive both ways between Yarra Drive and the Tuggeranong Parkway. 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
16: Yuma, good afternoon. I'm Tamara Cartwright. Another step forward for light rail in Canberra, with the route to Woden now confirmed. Stage 2B of the project will run from Commonwealth Avenue through the National Triangle along the east of State Circle to Adelaide Avenue, then on to Woden.
18: This is a 12-kilometre route. It currently takes 26 minutes to get from Gungahlin into the city, and we would expect it to be a similar travel time, and noting that there are 9 stops from the city through to Woden.
16: Minister for Transport Chris Steele there. 11 people have been injured in a collision between a car and a minibus on the Great Ocean Road. Emergency services were called just before midday. Wealthy families who use trusts to cut down their tax bill are in the sights of the federal government. All we've heard from the PM is that whatever changes they decided upon, it's about giving younger Aussies a fair go. The policy has previously been costed as raising more than $7 billion over 4 years. 66 body bags will be laid across Parliament House lawns today to represent the 66 Australians dying from tobacco every day. It's as the first Senate inquiry hearing into the illegal tobacco crisis takes place inside Parliament House today. The Australian Council on Smoking and Health are calling for a coordinated response to illegal tobacco distribution, making it harder to sell and easier to be caught. ACT parents, it's that time of year again. Enrolments open today for all ACT public schools for students from preschool to year 12 starting at a new school. While over in Whitlam, enrolments also open for the new school there, set to cater for up to 780 primary students. And new stats show the number of working-age Aussies relying on welfare is getting close to 1.4 million. We're told an additional 122,000 people under 34 have moved onto the payments since 2022.
19: Score new season NRL, AFL and rugby gear at Jersey's Megastore. Your game starts here.
16: West Tigers are counting the cost of their 52-10 mauling by the Sharks yesterday. Coach Benji Marshall says Adam Dewey dislocated his right shoulder while scoring a try.
20: He'll get us again, like we've had a couple of those, so it's probably around 4 weeks, maybe 6.
19: Capital Air, fixing cold mornings. 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
16: Showers today, top of 18, tomorrow 18 and mostly sunny. Wednesday, fog then sunny 17. 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
21: It's the one and only Carrie Bickmore
19: and Tommy Little. Boom, boom,
21: boom, boom, boom. This is Carrie and Tommy.
22: Yeah, yeah, yeah. Yeah, that is where you're at for your Monday afternoon. We are live from Atherton Tablelands in tropical North Queensland, the Savo guys.
2: It's not just North Queensland Day. Mm. It's also Beanie Day.
1: Yes. Yeah.
2: And this is our 11th year of Carrie's Beanies for Brain Cancer, and we've got a very limited edition out at the moment. Go to our socials if you want to see us wearing them.
1: Yep.
2: Go onto my socials at BickmoreCarrie, and you'll see a list of all the different ones you can buy. There's kids ones, there's unisex colours, there's caps. There's a whole range there. And if you buy them between 3 and 6 o'clock today, then this beautiful company we work for our show is going to match everyone bought with the same amount of money into our foundation. So it's a good time to get it because you're almost doubling the donation.
1: And Bickers, I don't know if I'm losing my mind and it's just as comfy as the years before, but the red one that I'm wearing, it feels like it's the comfiest beanie I've ever worn.
2: Well, I did pay you to say that, and you've done it very well and very convincingly. It is absolutely the best quality yet.
1: Mm-hmm. Mm-hmm. I'll take a wire transfer. I'll take...
2: What percentage of cotton versus wool versus... What are you breaking
1: it
2: down?
1: Feels like there's a bit of spandex in there.
2: Well, does.
1: It really kind of hugs my head nicely. It's very comforting. Hey, we've got heaps more to come from the Pacific Coast Way, Australia's holiday highway in beautiful tropical North Queensland, including... One of the most beautiful men in the world joins us later this hour. But also, I've got to get to the bottom of some names because there's a lot of names out there and people have got some that are really doing them a disservice. That's next.

0: Australia for your drive home this afternoon. It's Carrie Bickmore and Tommy Little.
1: Because I did a show on the weekend, part of my new stand-up tour, and to say the crowd was loose was a little bit of an understatement, but they shocked me with the names that they were pulling out.
2: Because, as in, like, you'd never heard them before?
1: Well, as time goes on, generic names are becoming less and less common.
2: Yes, yes.
1: Do you know
2: Matthew,
1: what I mean?
2: Mark, Luke and John.
1: Yes.
2: Are not as common.
1: I actually feel John Edwards, the medium, the psychic medium, his job is going to get so much tougher as time goes on.
2: When he says, I can feel Tanisha Kayana coming through.
1: Yes, yes. Because back in the day, he used to be able to say, I can sense there's someone in your past. Was it a Steve? And you were almost guaranteed
2: that in the crowds, someone would go, one. Oh, that's my brother.
1: Yeah, and now he's got to go, is there a hyphen? Is there something? Does it start with a dollar sign? Does it start with a dollar sign? But anyway, I started chatting to a woman in the front row and her name.
2: Can I tell you what it was? Because my cousin was at your show and that was the thing she wanted to tell me about the next day.
1: Was it?
2: Was it Tinia?
1: No, Tinia came next.
2: But it was a Tinia, wasn't
1: there? There was a Tinia. So the first person, I said, what's your name? And I was, you know, expecting whatever. Steph, something like that. And she said, Berenice. And I said, sorry? And she said, Berenice. And I've said,
2: was she an older lady?
1: She wasn't. She was the youngest Berenice I've ever met.
2: Not that I've ever met a Berenice.
1: No. And I said,
2: is that a sort of dog? Oh, it's a sauce.
1: Well, so this is what I said. I said, do people get your name wrong and think it's, and she goes, Bernaise? And I said, yes. Yes, you do sound like a delicious sauce
2: breakfast
1: that I have with
2: egg
1: a
2: sauce. Yes.
1: Yes.
2: No, that's Hollandaise.
1: That's Hollandaise. Bernaise you have with a steak.
2: Oh.
1: Yes. But she goes, yes.
2: Does A's mean sauce? Hollandaise, Bernaise.
1: Anyway,
2: who cares?
1: I actually reckon
2: I thought
1: it'll
2: maybe
1: be
2: it's French.
1: I reckon it'll sauce. Be with butter or something.
2: Okay. Yes.
1: Maybe, but I'm unsure of the origins of the A's.
2: Okay. So we had what's her name?
1: Berenice,
2: which is not Bernice.
1: And she even said, she said every time I meet a chef, she goes, they can't even get my initial name. They're just like, hey, Bernice. And then someone from up the back, unrelated, wasn't because we were talking about names. I just said, someone say hello, and she said hello, and I said, what's your name? And she goes, well, everyone calls me Tinia. And I said, Tinia, what's your actual name? And she goes, Tania.
2: That's tricky. How's it spelled?
1: I didn't get the spelling for that one.
2: Yeah, I mean, that's on her parents, really.
1: Well, her mum's name was, this is how loose the crowd was. She goes, I go, who gave you the name? She goes, my mum, Tanya, she's here. Turn the lights up like this. So we turn the lights up on the crowd and she goes, mum, stand up. And then I go, hi, Tanya. And she goes, hi, she's not my daughter. And I went, okay.
2: But
1: she, goes, it's my daughter's friend. And then they pulled the lights straight back down.
3: So yeah.
2: That would be like me calling my daughter Kerry. If her name's Tanya and she's called her kid Tania.
1: Yes.
2: Very similar.
1: Yes. And usually it's men that do that. You know, men are like, you know, I'll call
2: John
1: them.
2: John
1: Jr. John Jr., yeah. It's so tough arrogant. When you're an adult. Because for a kid, if you're John Jr., it's quite cute. But when you're 45.
2: Yes.
1: Junior, and you're like, yeah. And so you're going to manage my stocks? I am. What's your name? John Jr.
2: But to be fair, juniors are all from like well-to-do families.
1: Yeah.
2: So I think they're proud to say that they're the something junior. Like they're the son of... Yes. Some wanker. Sorry to all the juniors out there.
1: Well, usually
2: we have many juniors listening.
1: Oh, that's fun. Do you want to do that?
2: Are you a
1: have
2: something
1: junior? Have you got the same name as your parents?
2: And are you a wanker?
3: Have you ever met a female junior? I don't think I have.
2: No, because, no, yes.
3: Yeah.
2: There would be a lot to why you don't meet many of them, I reckon. Because it would be naming the firstborn son that name, not the daughter, because the daughter wouldn't have the same value as the son and all that.
3: Mm.
2: I know I'm getting deep, but I reckon that's what's going on.
1: Yeah. Don't you also think, I think you're right, it's that like derivative man thing of like, I want someone to carry on the name.
2: But carry
1: I
2: reckon, on my
3: not
2: seed
3: just my first
2: is what
3: name,
2: they want.
3: Got to do both.
1: Yeah. But I reckon they'd be like, well, I'm not getting a girl to carry on my name. Do you know
2: John?
1: What I mean? Yeah. I'm not going to name my daughter Bruce. Hey, Bruce Jr., come out.
2: Actually, that's probably more what it is, isn't it?
1: Yeah.
2: So you don't reckon it's the whole patriarchy thing that I was talking about?
1: No, I do, but I think it's a little more straightforward.
2: 131060, let's hear from people that are something junior, starters.
1: Well, I was going to say, how many of the same name do you have in your family?
2: Yes, that's good.
1: Yeah, you might have the same name as your parents, siblings. I reckon because there'd be gorgeous Brady Bunch blended families where you'd be like, hey, Carol, have you met your sister Carol?
2: Yes.
1: Give
2: Carol
1: us a call.
2: Less often, I reckon.
1: Yeah, less often. Sorry, I should have gone with Sapphire. 13 10 60. How many of the same name do you have in your family? Give us a call.

0: driving you home from Atherton, Tablelands.
1: And tropical North Queensland, the Sabo.
2: Yes, we are asking on 131060, how many people in your family have the same name? We got there through a very roundabout fashion that I won't go through the whole train of thought of how we ended up here, but that is the question we are asking. Welcome to the chat, Janelle.
3: Hi, how you going?
2: Yeah, so good. Have you got more than one person with the same name in your family?
3: I do. My uncle had his first son. He's Kevin. Then my cousin had his son, who is Kevin. So it's Kevin Senior, Kevin Junior, and Kevin the Third.
4: Do they call themselves Kevin Senior and Junior, or they're just Kevins?
3: No, they're just Kevins. But we call my cousin Little Kevin because he was the second one. And then we just call the next one Kevin. So it's Uncle Kevin, Little Kevin, and Kevin.
2: So little Kevin was bigger than Kevin.
3: Yeah.
2: That is confusing.
3: Yeah.
2: So then, Little Kevin was smaller than Big Kevin, but Kevin was bigger than Little Kevin.
3: Yes.
4: it's a funny name to pass down the generations, isn't it?
3: And their middle names are the same. And Kevin the Third has just found out he's having a baby boy. So we're really, really hoping it's Kevin the Fourth.
4: Kevin oh, my four. God. Oh, just because the family wants to keep

0: tradition, a poor baby of 2026 is going to be
1: just
0: called
1: Kevin. Just
0: want
1: to keep the streak alive.
0: How do they? Does it? Has it ever been a problem them having the same first and second names?
2: No, not at all. We've just always grown up with it, so it's always known.
3: But big Kevin and
0: senior,
3: yeah, and senior, little Kevin, yep, would also have the same last name, right?
2: Yes, all three of them do.
3: Oh, my gosh, so they've got the same three names.
0: That's what I was wondering, whether you've, like, been done for someone else's fine or crime or...
3: Oh, that's so good.
2: Possibly,
3: the other
2: yeah,
3: Kevin.
2: But... Yeah, yes. So we're really hoping for Kevin the Fourth.
0: I don't know if you should be hoping for Kevin the Fourth.
3: I'm hoping for Kevin the Fourth.
1: Yeah, I'm on Fourth, Fifth. Keep it going.
3: Please tell me the middle name that they've all got in common is Bacon.
2: Yeah, it is, absolutely.
3: Yeah, good.
0: All just I can think of is Kevin Bloody Wilson.
3: Oh, is their middle name Bloody?
2: Yes.
1: Janelle's the best.
3: Thank you, Janelle.
0: What about Alex? Hey, Alex.
4: Hi, guys. How you going?
0: Good. What's the name running through your family?
4: Carl. So my dad's dad was Carl. He's no longer with us. Then my dad is Carl Senior, and my older brother is Carl Junior, and my middle name is Carly.
0: Oh, so hold on. Wow. There was a Carl and then a Carl Senior came after the Carl.
4: Yes. So Dad's not from Australia. So back home it was Carl Senior and Carl. When he left and came to Australia, he became Carl Senior and his son was Carl Junior.
0: There we go.
3: Are you hoping, much like Janelle, that if another boy comes into the family that there's going to be a fourth generation of Carl?
4: Well, maybe there might have to be a second generation of me, Alex.
0: Good luck, babe.
3: Alex, I don't reckon
0: I know the answer to this. Alex, there's no way you would call your kid Alex, is there?
4: No, definitely not.
0: See, women just don't, we don't do
3: no,
0: that.
3: No, I was going to ask, if she had a boy, would you call it Carl?
4: Would I call them Carl? I think in 2026, maybe it's time that one came to an end.
3: Would you call your...
0: Carlos.
3: Carlos is good.
4: Could be a rendition of Carl.
3: Well, Carl, if you lose track of Carl, Carl is Carlos. So dumb. I'm so sorry.
0: We should at least go out on that. I feel like it was a good attempt.
3: Should we?
1: A good attempt. Do you want to have another attempt with Sean?
3: G'day, Sean.
5: Hello.
3: No, we should have gone out.
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8: In Downer, a collision on the Federal Highway just before the Barton Highway still causing delays both ways. Another accident in Oaks Estate for Pialago Avenue just after Yass Road, busy in both directions. And no issues in Caterline for Gungala Drive, about 16 minutes heading south towards Chifley and Hindmoss Drive. 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
1: And if you're thinking where you can take the family for a holiday, Australia's Holiday Highway is the ultimate road trip adventure. And you're like, yeah, but where would I stay along the way? Big Four Ingenia Holidays, Conway Beach is the one to stay at.
2: Yes, Conway Beach is so beautiful. If you've never been to the Whitsundays before, absolutely treat yourself. And the Ingenia Holidays at Conway Beach, how's this? Because it's got a mini train that runs through the park. If I was a kid, I would lose my mind. Imagine being a kid.
3: If you were a kid.
2: Imagine being, I'd lose my mind now. Imagine being a kid and saying, oi, just take a break from the jumping pillows for 1 second because the train's coming that goes through the park.
1: And if also your kid's done enough of that, it's like, mum and dad want to go do some stuff now. You know, it's near the Conway National Park, Airlie Beach, Lake Proserpine, all of those things are nearby as well. So it's actually a perfect central spot to stay.
2: Yeah,
3: we got a trip to give away as well.
2: Ingenia Holiday Parks for iconic Queensland stays along the Pacific Coast Way with stays from the Great Barrier Reef to the Sunshine Coast. And if you want to win that trip that Jesse just mentioned, Carrie and Tommy .com.au. It's worth $5,000 and it could be all yours.
1: Speaking of perfect, he would be often described as the perfect looking man, I reckon.
2: My ears are burning.
1: Mr. Chisel. Almost, he looks like the Bonds man and he also looks a bit like Buzz Lightyear combined. Me? We're talking about Dr. Chris Brown coming up.
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0: right across the country for your drive home. It's Carrie Bickmore and Tommy Little.
1: So a few weeks ago, I was first cab off the rank with Mick and Glenn's Celebrity Intervention. I got completely and utterly roasted by them and my family and friends.
2: Yes.
1: And I found it rather confronting. This week's there is another CB on the show tonight.
2: 7:30 tonight on Channel 7.
1: The one and only dear friend of ours, Dr. Chris Brown, and he joined us now. Welcome.
3: Good. Yeah. Hi.
1: Did you find it as confronting? Because I said, I'm sure like you, this will be a bit of fun. Did you find it as confronting as I found it?
3: Yeah. It may surprise you to learn that I discovered they're not actually certified therapists. I was surprised at the lack of genuine science in sort of their and psychology in their intervention.
2: Care.
3: Yeah. So it's a full bearing of the soul. It's like an exploratory surgery, really, I think is probably the best analogy for it. But look, it's tough. It's you sort of come out of it not too sure about your life.
1: And, yes, I know.
3: I don't think it helps is what I'm saying.
1: I've been wearing less tan the last few weeks because I felt so self-conscious afterwards after you mocked me.
2: You've been wearing less?
1: I am. I'm wearing less now. This is natural.
2: This is natural. Why ask?
1: It actually is almost.
2: No,
1: I haven't reapplied. It's just still on from like couple of weeks ago.
2: That's how long years of tan.
3: This is a recurring theme because I think at the roast of Carrie Bickmore, which was another form of intervention, you've now been through two interventions and seemingly
1: haven't
3: changed.
1: No, that wasn't an intervention. That was just a, onslaught. I don't think there was any, anyone tried to paint it up as an intervention. Who came on yours?
3: My dad made an appearance.
1: Yeah,
3: Who's a very esteemed veterinarian and credible, unlike me apparently. So,
1: has he got a sense of humour? Was he funny, or did he take it like my mum and took it like we were actually in an intervention and she got quite serious?
3: No, Graham sort of took an interesting approach to the storytelling side and the joke telling side because he. Graham's got a unique method where he actually tells the punchline of a joke first and then works his way back to it, which kind of, I don't want to be a stickler, but it kind of ruins the story just a touch. But he was, I think he may have thought that this was actually, it was like bordering on being sort of a 7:30 or Four Corners expose
1: because
3: he tried to hold back, and I had to reassure him that it was okay to be completely honest and to really air all the dirty Brown family laundry to coin a phrase.
1: So, I bet you didn't end the show though saying on TV I'm a dirty dirty girl.
3: No,
2: please tell me you did.
3: No, I did not. You actually there is. They end the show in a very, exciting way.
1: Oh, my God, do they bring out a live animal?
3: Similar. I don't want to give too much away.
1: No, okay.
3: It is very exciting. It's kind of like all the rumours and all the gossip around me, it materialises into one beautiful moment. So,
1: oh, my God, all the women that you've supposedly dated over the years. Hey, I didn't get asked to come on. Where was Maya?
2: Harry, stop trying to give away the ending.
1: Do you get your top off at some point? And I don't mean that in a creepy way. I just mean because you do love to get your top off.
3: It's interesting you say that. Have you spoken to the producers? Because this was one of the key topics of discussion and intervention is my supposed need to get my shirt off, which I always insist is the producers that this is not me doing it, and I've done it less and less recently because as one matures, one needs to show less.
1: But it's
3: skin.
1: The pat pictures as well. Like we understand you top off at Bondi, but when you're just like Martin Place in the city walking around with no top on, that's not a producer's fault.
3: Well, it's a fashion choice.
2: You know what I've always respected about you, Brownie, and I'll admit at first I did find it odd, but now I've seen it in action and it's wonderful. The fact that you wear a Velcro rip-off T-shirt at all times, so if it ever needs to come off, it's just one pull from the front and the whole back pops out. I respect it.
3: Sometimes you can't waste time. You know, we're always on the clock, so it's a tight thing. This has happened since the recording of the intervention. I can't actually take my shirt off currently.
1: Why?
3: They would have loved this if they'd known this. You know how, have you ever tried to iron a shirt or steam a shirt when you're wearing it?
2: Oh my God.
1: What have you done? No,
2: so
1: I haven't.
2: Because I would burn while myself. Yeah,
1: have you?
2: But I got a warning bit of steam. Yeah.
3: Everyone always says don't do it.
2: Yeah.
3: I did it. And do you want to know why you can't do it?
1: Oh, my God.
2: That. Oh, my God.
1: See, he tries to get his top off again. Yeah. I mean, Brownie's can't even keep clothes
2: just
1: on
2: shown
1: anyway.
2: Us it's an iron burn. An iron burn, like almost where your ribs are.
1: Like
2: on
1: the
2: your
1: shape
2: side.
1: Of it.
3: It's the imprint. It's like, I mean, yeah. I've got tats, Tommy. I don't have any tats, but now I have a tat. It's
1: yeah.
3: like,
1: oh, my
3: it's
1: God.
3: It's like a Morse code tat of just like, of just dots, which is where the steam has shot out from the steamer. And that'll scar. So
2: that's cool.
1: That's cool. Yeah. You should get that then in as a tat. It looks good. Oh. No, it does. No, I mean it. Do you? Because you don't have tats, do you? That could be your first one.
3: Carrie Bickmore love a guy with tats. I didn't know this.
1: Yeah, I've got my own now too. Yeah,
2: Carrie's just showing up empty hands.
3: Yeah,
1: no, I've got
2: smallest tatters.
3: It's my sink. It's my first, and I'm kind of I might fill it in.
2: Brownie, what a beautiful picture of a. Of a modern man. Like, you know what I mean? Oh, do I contribute around the house? Have a look at these scars.
1: I
2: and then
1: myself.
2: You tell me, have I been doing the ironing? Please, I'm the only one that's been burnt by it.
3: I just sit so still while I burnt that in. It really took some time.
2: We can't wait to see you on Mick and Glenn's Celebrity Intervention, 7:30 p.m. tonight on Channel 7. Chris Brown, thank you so much.
3: Pleasure, guys.
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6: Oaks Estate, an accident on Pielago Avenue remains, causing delays both ways after Yass Road. Another accident in Downer for the Federal Highway just before the Barton Highway. And a busy run in Weston for Cotter Road, westbound coming from the Tuggeranong Parkway. Australia's biggest Keno jackpot is yours for the taking. 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
1: Beautiful Atherton Tablelands. If you haven't been there, do yourself a favour.
2: And if you're thinking, you know what, one of the best things about going on a road trip is you get to play games in the car with your kids, something you don't really do in normal life.
1: Yes.
2: This game we're about to play now could be a game you play on the road trip.
1: Ripper.
3: Hippopotamus, sing me a songmas.
1: It's pretty easy.
4: It should be.
1: Sorry, to explain the game is easy.
4: Yeah.
1: To play it can be difficult.
4: Every time we play this game, you guys seem to play two different games. Carrie plays the game.
2: That's how we do life, I think.
1: Yeah.
4: And Tommy, just refresh us of what you're going to do.
2: Listen to what I sing, and then he's going to keep singing it.
1: I wait till Carrie makes noise, and then I copy the first bit of the noise, and then I'm just like a jazz musician. I don't know why the notes hit me and when they're going to come out, but it's kind of just a bit of freewheeling.
4: Because I'm going to give you a word, and you have to sing a lyric that contains that word, and usually Tommy just makes the song up on his own.
2: It or has it at the beginning?
4: Oh, starts with?
1: It's just a pre-existing lyric.
2: Okay, all right.
4: Yeah. All right. Your first word is dance.
1: Dance, monkey. No. Show me a funky junkie.
2: I said, dance
1: the night away.
2: Oh, my God, you did it again.
4: Dance, monkey is the name of the day.
1: I knew the name of the song, but I didn't know the lyrics.
2: Dance for me.
1: What Carrie said, but from me.
4: Yeah, well, Carrie's right. So point to Carrie. Also, we should say, you should go and look at Carrie's dance. It is up on our socials at the moment. And buy yourself a beanie.
2: Are we going to put it on our socials? Have we already? Great work, everybody.
4: Yes, because for every beanie that gets bought during the show before 6 o'clock, we will donate the value up again. So your money
2: goes
4: twice.
2: It's tricky to work out how to say it, isn't it?
4: Yeah. Anyway.
2: We'll match. Dollar match.
1: Yes,
2: I think that's the expression.
1: Yep.
4: Your second word, money.
1: Money. Must be funny.
2: In a rich man's ding, ding, ding, ding, ding, ding, ding, ding, ding.
1: Oh, I thought you were doing a remix then. I thought you were going ding, ding, ding, ding, ding, ding, ding, ding, ding, ding, ding, ding, ding, ding.
2: Ice, baby.
4: You can learn that. Are you going to learn that on piano?
1: No, I've got my one song, Vanessa Carlton's 1,000 Miles. Thank you very much.
4: Okay. Your third word, summer.
1: Summer loving, have me a blast.
4: I did not expect that from you.
1: Summer loving, happened so fast, not with me.
4: I'm going to say it's one all because the second one was at the same time. Your fourth word.
1: Whose song was that? Who did I sing then?
4: That was Grease, was it? Grease Lightning?
1: What do I know? Grease. That's pretty good.
4: Sing another song from Grease.
1: Grease monkey. That monkey
4: Jesus,
1: funky.
4: Why do I ask? Your fourth word is gold.
1: Gold digger.
4: But not to tune.
1: Ain't saying she's
4: now
1: a gold digger.
2: Go one more.
4: Okay, your fifth word, monster.
1: Monster.
4: In the dark. The wheels
1: of monsters at the park.
2: No, so we're going to get
4: the monster. You know when you're on a road trip and the delirium kicks in?
2: I'm friends with a monster inside of my head.
4: There you go.
2: I wish I was.
4: Okay. Should we finish with another one?
2: Yeah, one more. It's fun.
4: River.
1: River Phoenix, he's a singer and an actor. His brother's name is Leaf.
4: So there
1: we
4: you go.
1: Know him as Wacky.
4: There is a song game that you should never play on any road
2: trip. It's a great road trip game.
5: Yeah. Turn it up.
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9: In Downer, a collision on the Federal Highway just before the Barton Highway still causing delays both ways. Hume, an accident on Lanyon Drive at Shepherd Street, has it slow in both directions. Expect delays in Barton over the Kings Avenue Bridge for eastbounders. Once you hit Russell, slow for Parks Way westbound approaching Anzac Parade. KFC snack hack update. Hash browns are here for a limited time. 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
17: Yuma, good afternoon. I'm Tamara Cartwright. A leg up for vulnerable young Canberrans who want to engage with education. The new Woden Youth Foyer is now open, providing supported accommodation for young people aged 16 to 24 experiencing or at risk of homelessness. It has studios and apartments for 20 young people, 24/7 support from youth development coaches and connections to education, employment and community networks. It's the second one of these youth foyers in Canberra. The ACT branch of the Australian Education Union is calling for an independent review into CIT's governance arrangements. The AEU has analysed annual reports from the Institute and claims it's found a sustained pattern of management growth, decline in teacher numbers and rising costs since the CIT board was introduced in 2015. A critical new deal has been signed between Australia and Japan during a meeting between the two countries' prime ministers today in Canberra. Australia is a big supplier of gas and Japan gives us fuel. The deal means we will both continue to keep the supplies flowing. Meanwhile, Anthony Albanese is being urged to consider a plan B if the US sinks the AUKUS submarine deal. A leading former defence official says one option could be a deal with Japan to lease subs from them. There's pressure on the ACT government to move ahead with the missing middle housing reforms sooner rather than later. It's after a report on the reforms to allow for more medium density housing in our local suburbs recommended the changes go ahead. Ashley Berry from the local property council says with dwelling approvals at historic lows, the government needs to act quickly. And an interest rate hike looks almost certain tomorrow, with economists widely predicting the Reserve Bank will hike the official cash rate by 25 basis points. Now, Canberra's Fuel Watch, fuel hike got you. VW Electric ID4, now $59,990 drive away at Lenok, Volkswagen, Phillip. A litre of unleaded will set you back about $1.80, while diesel is sitting at $2.66 a litre.
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17: 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Tomorrow, 18 and mostly sunny. Wednesday, fog then sunny, 17. 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
0: It's the one and only
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23: Yeah, yeah, yeah.
4: That is where you're at for your Monday afternoon. Still plenty more to come from tropical North Queensland, the Savo guys.
2: Where I've chosen to wear the hat from our Carrie's Beanies for Brain Cancer collection because it is warmer up here for our warmer friends. You're still rocking the beanie despite the fact that you've got sweat dripping down your face. But I like your loyalty to the cause.
4: Mm.
1: No, that was going to be inappropriate. That's fine. Yes.
2: What were you going to say?
1: I was going to say Carrie's Beanies for Brain Cancer will make you wet. And then I'm like, don't say that, Tommy. It's a wonderful cause, but I am dripping. But it's a wonderful cause and I'm, you know.
4: You're committed to it.
1: I absolutely am.
2: And from 3 to 6 today, so we've got an hour left if you buy a beanie or 2 or 3 for your fam. 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
1: Do it. Up next, speaking of getting wet, I had an incident at a waterfall. That's next.
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0: in beautiful the Atherton Tablelands, and I hadn't been here before, Carrie, and it's absolutely stunning. Just an hour inland from Cairns in tropical North Queensland, and I've already swum in a waterfall.
1: I know, we're going to go swim and see platypus.
0: Yes!
1: Yes, I didn't think I'd see any puss up here, but I'm about to get some at dusk.
0: Of the platy variety.
1: Yes.
0: Yes, wonderful. Make sure you get here if you haven't. Discover more on the Atherton Tablelands. Now, on our road trip, we have been using Waze to get around.
1: Is it so my son time? Uses Waze and he loves it, but I don't know much about it. Only I came on the drive up here with our producer, Sammy, and suddenly I was being given like messages to calm down. I wasn't even driving, but this lady was then telling us to calm down and spend a moment with our thoughts. And I was like, what is going on?
0: Yes, because on Waze you can change the voice to be anything you want. And Sammy, because he is suffering long-term effects of a concussion, he thought the headspace lady would be a good one to give you your directions, and she puts a little sizzle on them as well. Take a listen.
2: Keep right and enjoy the journey.
0: Yeah, and when I was...
1: That's nothing. I got different things. We got more than that on the way.
3: A small little grab of what you could potentially have access to in your
1: headspace. Yeah, we got a lot more than that.
0: We don't have the rights.
1: Okay,
0: We're only allowed to play about 4 seconds. But there are ones when she says, like, and just remember, be considerate to other drivers.
1: Yes.
0: You've all got stuff going on.
3: It's like police are up ahead. Remember, they're there for you.
1: It was actually quite funny.
0: They're there to find you.
1: It was quite funny because obviously both Sammy and I the concussed members of the team. Mm. And as we were driving, I was crying, and we were also going around these like really windy roads. And then I started feeling sick. And then this lady was telling us to be kind and considerate. And we were like, we should be, you know, we should. Like, anyway, it was just funny little
3: we were holding hands and everything.
1: Sammy, it was.
0: Sammy really knows how to calm a crying woman, just doughies.
3: Carrie, let me show you something.
1: Beautiful, actually.
3: We spotted that waterfall, that brought up our mood.
1: Yeah, it did. Yeah. We were like, how beautiful are waterfalls? It was quite a wonderful drive together.
0: Well, Sammy also informed me.
1: Can I tell you, one thing too. Can I tell you what I did out of respect for producer Zoe, who is going out with Sammy? Mm. So I needed to get changed because I'd arrived in plane clothes, like to keep me warm on the plane, and it's hot up here.
0: Oh, aeroplane clothes, yes.
1: And I was going to get changed in the back seat of the car because that's my move. I do that quite often, just, you know, get out of here. And I thought, I'm not going to do that because I don't want Zoe, our producer, to feel weird when he gets here and Sammy says, Gary got changed to the back of my car.
4: If you weren't dating Zoe, you would be in for it, Sammy, but because you are, you're fine.
0: So where did you get changed?
1: Oh, on the front seat.
0: Sammy also informed me that he has Roger Federer as one of the voices.
1: Oh, why didn't you give me that?
0: Have a listen.
5: I'm excited to hit the road with you. Let's visualize our perfect drive. Make it happen.
0: Now, Sammy mentioned this to me.
1: Yeah.
0: And then he...
1: He was an ambassador or a face of Waze.
3: One of many.
0: After a while, Sammy, it stewed in his mind and he goes, I reckon it might just be an AI version of Roger Federer. And I said, yeah, I don't think he's going into the Waze office and voicing all of the
1: possible things. I think that would be him. I don't reckon we don't want AI to take our jobs, so I don't reckon he's letting AI do it. I reckon contractually he said, if you want me, you have to use my voice.
3: Well, also, I didn't say, you said AI. I said, I think that's him. The more we spoke about it, the more you convinced me that maybe he's not spending time going into a voice
1: booth. I don't reckon he's going into the Waze office. Where is the Waze head office?
3: I think it's owned by Google.
0: Yeah, so probably at Google HQ. I reckon if you plug it into Waze, you can probably get the direction.
3: Should we fact check this?
1: Are they all hanging out together? The Headspace ladies, Roger Federer, they're all waiting to be called in depending on what Sammy needs.
4: Just one voice booth.
1: Guys, Sammy's asking for something. Feds, get in, it's your turn.
3: It's live.
0: Feds, we just need you to say fourth exit, go left again.
3: So guys, Sammy, sorry, I've just Googled it. Oh. He went into the Waze office.
1: He did.
3: I'm reading it right now.
1: He is retired. What other
0: voices can he get? Is there anyone that's passed away? Because that will really solve the riddle for us. Producer Kieran.
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3: Yep, he went into the Waze office.
6: All the way from Bikini Bottom.
0: Imagine their Christmas party. 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
11: In Majura, some peak hour traffic for the Majura Parkway travelling north towards the Federal Highway. A steady run south if you're heading towards the Canberra Airport. Delays building in Aranda for William Hobble Drive westbound from the Glenlock Interchange through to Bindubi Street. Jackpot wins that start with as little as $2 with a massive $40 million jack. William Hobble Drive westbound from the Glenlock Interchange through to Bindubi Street. Jackpot wins that start with as little as $2 with a massive

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1: I am so grateful. 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
3: 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Can we track down someone who's actually met my idol, my man, Michael Jordan?
2: My man, speak to you after Carrie and Tommy at 6.
4: Okay, just being so crazy right now.
0: Drums. We've got 5 tracks lined up.
5: Take that, rewind it back.
0: And we're about to hit play.
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0: Carrie and Tommy are about to go back to back.
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0: To back.
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10: 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Lick my back.
1: Sukin, skincare that doesn't cost the earth.
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2: It's in...

0: Australia, if you drive home the Savo, it's Carrie Bickmore and Tommy Little, and we are doing it live from the Atherton Tablelands, the Savo.
1: It's not just exciting that we're enjoying tropical North Queensland. It's exciting because it's the launch of my new range of beanies today. I feel like up here, they prefer the caps, which is what I'm wearing on my head.
2: Cap looks great. Okay.
1: Because what was that?
2: That was a car.
0: Oh. The Pacific Coastway, Australia's holiday highway. We're definitely on it.
1: We've got our new range. We've got
2: a motorbike, sorry.
1: New range, which we've launched today online. If you go to my Instagram at BickmoreCarrie, you'll see a video that we recorded that was actually a random thing. So we went to this house to shoot our beanie campaign, and it was like this wooden cabin, and I kept sliding along the floor in socks, like Risky Business style.
2: Yes.
1: But then I was doing the moves of Hugh Grant in Love Actually, and one of the guys there was like, I think you're confusing two movies. And so then we Googled the Hugh Grant Love Actually scene, and before you knew it, we were reenacting it in the cabin, and it was so much fun. We honestly did it in like two takes. I'm not bragging, but
0: I'm
1: bragging.
0: It is wild how effortless that dance was for you.
2: I know, it's so good.
1: I do need to point out, it's meant to look daggy. I'm a bit concerned for the younger people amongst us that haven't seen Hugh Grant's dance. That's not how I dance, I need to point out.
2: Carrie, it's kind of how you dance, but I don't think it's...
1: I don't dance like that. I don't like do this with my arms, do I?
2: I got told afterwards you didn't even know that was from Love Actually, that they just filmed you dancing.
1: That's just not true.
2: I think it's great, though. I don't think it's daggy at all.
1: It's like I've just got off a horse like Tony Abbott, do I?
2: Does Tony ever ride horses? I think you're getting him and Putin confused now.
1: No, I'm confusing him on a bike. Anyway, we're detracting from the fact that my beanies are out.
2: Yes. And they're wonderful. I'm wearing the red one now.
1: And I want to say something quite sincerely. So this is our 11th year of doing Carrie's Beanies for Brain Cancer. And every year we're like, are we going to do it again? Are we not going to do it again? Because I know you all have a lot of these beanies. I know you've been buying them for years, but we are still no closer to a cure. And you know I launched my $100 million mission to get all the billionaires to give me money. Well, I'm going to be really honest and I'm going to tell you that I don't have a million from one of them yet. The campaign is very, very, very hard to do. It's very hard to get people to hand over money. We will get there because I achieve everything I want to set my mind to. However, at the moment, it's a real tough ask. So if you're thinking I'm not a billionaire, you're not. But so far, the people who have helped us raise the $30 million we have raised is actually just people like you who have bought a $29.95 beanie. So while the top end of town still hasn't given us their cash, you guys have. And for that, I'm truly grateful for. If you are onto your 11th beanie, I'm sorry. I hope they've lasted. I hope they're good quality. They've lasted. And actually, no. I hope they're bad quality and you're due for another one. A replacement one.
2: The beanies are so good. I mean, I have most of them, if not all of them, from over the years. They're awesome. But also for today's show, if you buy a beanie in between 3 and 6 p.m. when we're on air today, we are going to match your beanie as a donation. And so
1: it's effectively donating double
2: the money for half the money. And if you can keep up with the maths, as I said it, you're smarter than me. But anyway,
1: so this year, the one thing I will say is it's a limited run. So sometimes we run a campaign that goes for like 24 hours. Sometimes we do a month. This is a limited campaign. So if you're thinking, I'll get onto it in a few weeks' time, you won't get a chance. You need to get onto it right now. Go to carriesbeaniesforbraincancer.com. Grab your beanie, grab your hat. A big thanks to our producer, Belle, here, whose daughter's in the campaign. She's the cutest thing I've ever seen. She'll make them run off the shelves, I reckon.
2: Yes.
1: So give us a call, though, 131060. I would love to speak to our true Carrie Beanies for Brain... That's not the name of it. It's
2: Carrie's
1: Beanies for Brain Cancer fans who have bought the beanies over the years. If you were someone that has multiple beanies, I want to see if I can find the person that has the most.
2: Do you reckon someone's got the royal flush and has
1: all of them?
2: One from every year.
1: Well, there was a couple of years we missed COVID time, so I wonder how many that is. Maybe eight?
2: Eight? And
1: even find out.
2: There might even be someone that's got a family out there that not only has every year that you've made them, they might have every design from every year.
1: 131060.
2: Yeah.
1: Reminder, if you buy a beanie right now, our beautiful company is going to match it. But
2: double
1: also, give me a call and tell me how many you own, which one was your fave, and are you going to buy one today? 131060.
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5: Slowing in Simonston on Hindmarsh Drive, westbound approaching Mugger Lane. A heavy run in Mawson for Athlone Drive, southbound approaching Mawson Drive. Also busy in Phillip for Yamba Drive, travelling south along the Canberra Airport with traffic back to Edison Park. We all have a sweet and spicy side. 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

0: You drive home the Savo. It is Carrie Bickmore and Tommy Little. We are live from tropical North Queensland today, guys.
1: Yes, from the beautiful Atherton Tablelands. But Bickers, it's also the launch of your brand new Carrie's Beanies for Brain Cancer range, and they're stunning. You're wearing the cap.
2: I'm typing my campaign manager as we speak to say how many beanie campaigns have we done to work out what's the maximum number of
1: different beanies
2: that someone can have supported.
1: Yes. And if you buy a beanie, head to Carrie's Beanies for Brain Cancer between 3 and 6. And today, the show is going to match it as well. So you get double bang for your buck.
2: So I'm going to tell you some of the thinking behind the colour we pick. So the colours of this season, everywhere in store, you'll notice this, ladies, particularly guys, you've probably not noticed, is brown. Everyone's wearing brown everything. And we were like, maybe we'll do a brown beanie. But then we're like, but then everyone will have a brown beanie and no one will know it's our beanie. And then I was like, we should do red. And then who did I see the next day in New York? Not actually, I wasn't there, but online, walking through the streets wearing a red beanie.
1: Who?
2: Margot Robbie. Ugh. And I was like, that is a sign. Not only is she Australian, she's always on trend. Oh, she often bucks the trend.
1: I was about to say, I think you're Australia's Margot Robbie. And then I forgot. She's Australian.
2: Yeah. She's move over, Margot. Yeah.
1: You're Australia's other Margot Robbie.
2: So that's how we picked a red one. So if you want to be on trend and you want to follow what the likes of Margot Robbie do, then make sure you go to Carrie's Beanies for Brain Cancer.
1: Could you put a Carrie's Beanies for Brain Cancer logo on the one that Margot was wearing and say, look who's already been spotted with a pre-release drop?
2: I don't know if I'd do that to her. I'd hate if someone did that to me.
1: No, good. She'd be brave calling it out.
2: I do not support this.
3: Yeah, I actively didn't buy this.
1: I need you to know no money went to charity from this beanie I'm wearing.
2: Weirdly, we've got the same manager, so I'm sure there's money kicking back somewhere to someone coming in from both sides.
1: G'day, Linda.
4: Hello.
1: How many beanies have you got, Linda?
4: I've got 4.
1: Ooh, four
2: different campaigns, or you just went hard 1 year?
4: No, 1 year I did buy 3, but no, 4 different campaigns.
2: Well done. Good on you, Linda. I'm disappointed you haven't done them all, Linda, but you know, I'll take what I can get.
4: Don't worry, a couple of times I logged on and they were all sold out. I was like, no.
2: Well, that's good messaging to get in quick. But Linda, I couldn't appreciate it more. Thank you so much.
4: Thank you for the work you do, Carrie. I lost my dad 11 years ago to brain cancer, so I always try and get one when I can, and I really appreciate what you do.
2: Well, I know it's not going to bring him back, but we do have clinical trials happening, and I feel very confident that if we can get this big, large sum of money that we can turn those stats around, Linda, for people in the future. So I'm sorry to hear about your dad, but thanks so much.
4: Thanks, Pete. Thanks, guys.
1: Good on you, Linda. We got Rosa. G'day, Rosa.
5: Hi, guys. Hey, I think Rosa. I've got five or six. I jumped on this morning when I saw the campaign and grabbed the navy one, so I'm not sure whether it's my fifth or sixth beanie. So
2: well done, Rosa. Round of applause. I mean, you won't be looking like Margot Robbie if you get the blue one, but I'm just happy you supported Rosa.
5: I've got more navy than red in my wardrobe, so great. Not for the navy one, but
2: well, great. That's what we thought. And I wasn't sure because we like them to be unisex, and I wasn't sure what the guys would like, whether they'd like the red looks great on you. I wasn't sure if the guys would prefer the navy, but it seems like they both were.
1: As you know, I'm a colorblind man, so I toe the line on this and I say I reckon they're all good.
2: Do you know that you're wearing a red one?
1: Yep, I do now that you've said it.
2: Thanks, Rosa. What about Rosa. Brad? Hey, Brad.
6: G'day, guys. How are you going?
2: Very, very good. How many? So I've found out that we've had 7 campaigns in total, but other years we've had caps and stuff. So 8, let's just say 8 campaigns. How many have you got?
6: Well, I'm pretty sure I have bought one every year since 2015. However, I don't have them all anymore because I wear them every day once I get them and I wear them out.
2: Oh, Brad, I love this so much. Do you know, Brad, when I see people wearing them in the wild, I yell things out my car to them to say thank you. I like to freak them out. Have I ever done that to you?
6: You can yell out to me anytime you like, Carrie.
2: Thanks, Brad.
1: Do you think when you're yelling out of the car, because obviously when you're going by, it's pretty quick. Do you think they go, I slow down. You slow down.
2: I want them to get the full experience.
1: The full brunt.
2: Yeah.
7: It's so funny to have someone leaning out of a car aggressively yelling, thank you.
2: Yeah.
7: You look beautiful.
2: Yeah, their first reaction is always like scared and then the confusion. I don't think it ever actually reaches, oh, great, because I've gone by then and they're like, that was so
7: what
2: weird.
7: What a weird drive by.
2: You're thank a legend, you, Brad. Brad. Thank what about you. Vicky? Hey, Vicky.
8: Hi, how are you?
2: Happy International Carrie's Beanie Prankers Day.
8: Thank you, too. So I have, I think, about 40 of your beanies.
2: What?
1: 40?
2: 40?
8: I have bought, multiple every year. I have 7 kids and a husband. Oh. And so some years I've bought for everyone. Some years I've bought 4 or 5. But, every year.
2: Oh, Vicky, you've like single-handedly helped us get to the $30 million, you champion. You should be the face of our campaign.
8: Well, I was actually wondering a couple of days ago, should I be buying this year when I have so many beanies? But I just thought I would donate them, for the homeless or something. And
2: do
8: then
2: you know
8: I
2: what? It's Mother's Day coming up too on Monday. So I was thinking for everyone out there that's like, oh, what could I use it for? What could I do? Buy one for your mums out there and give it to them as a present. But Vicky,
8: actually, my mum had brain cancer and passed away. So I buy on her behalf.
2: Of all times for me to say that, Vicky.
8: It's so fine. But that's the whole reason I buy them. You know, my mum was fighting brain cancer from when I was 15 till 30, and she passed away 6 years ago. So I've been buying them this whole time in her honour. So Mother Says perfect time.
1: Vicky, well, you sound pretty wonderful. I reckon your mum would be pretty proud of you.
8: Yeah, I think so.
2: Oh, Vicky, well, don't buy any more today. I think you've done your bit. But for anyone else listening...
8: we have to at least grab one
7: off. If you are going to, now's a good time, because we'll during it. The show, we'll donate the cost of another beanie to Carrie's Beanies for Brain Cancer.
2: Thank you to everybody for calling up. Please go online and buy one. I love you all. Mwah.
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8: Good evening, I'm Tamara Cartwright. Another day, another deal has been struck. That'll mean continued flow of fuel to Australia. This time it's with Japan, although we have to keep supplying them with gas. Albo says it's a win-win.
9: It will mean more security for farmers when they are planting their crop and more certainty for commuters filling up their car.
8: The two prime ministers met in Canberra today. The ACT government has confirmed which route the light rail will take on its way to Woden. The Stage 2B extension will run from Commonwealth Avenue through the National Triangle along the east of State Circle to Adelaide Avenue, then on to Woden. Greens spokesperson for transport, Andrew Braddock, welcoming the news but says securing federal funding is now critical.
10: Positive step forward in a project that's long been delayed. But now it's time that we get federal support. I have a petition where I'm calling on all Canberrans to call on the federal parliament to get on board and support this critical project.
8: More support for young Canberrans experiencing or at risk of homelessness. The new Woden Youth Foyer is now open, offering supported accommodation for 20 young people who want to engage with education. It connects vulnerable young locals with a place to stay for up to 2 years, 24/7 support from youth development coaches and connections to education, employment and community networks. A chance for locals to have their say on what the future of Bungendore should look like. Queanbeyan Palarang Regional Council has kicked off a 5-year review of the town's structure plan, looking at things like housing, jobs and infrastructure. There's a bunch of drop-in sessions and surveys for locals to share their thoughts. And celebrities are starting to swarm New York ahead of the Met Gala. Our own Nicole Kidman, just one of the stars spotted hitting the Big Apple. She'll co-chair tomorrow's event.
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8: Penrith sits a game clear on top of the NRL ladder after last night's 18-16 win over Manly at CommBank. The result hands the Sea Eagles their first loss under Kieran Foran, but Panthers coach Ivan Cleary wasn't surprised it was so close.
11: No, we expected them to play well, and they did. And, it took us all the way to the end.
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8: 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Tomorrow, 18 and mostly sunny. Wednesday, fog then sunny, 17. 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
1: Don't miss $10,000 Alpha Bucks from 8:20. When I saw an article from the Batuta Advocate over the weekend, I started reading it and I was like, Rod, did you write this?
0: That is a huge... I don't know the article, but I'm going to take that as a huge compliment. The Batuta Advocate do a great job.
1: They do.
0: But they are...
1: it's satirical.
0: It's satirical in nature.
1: Yes.
0: It's a bit sassy.
1: Yes.
0: It's a bit very sarcastic. Sassy. Cynical.
1: Yes. All the things that you are.
0: So far checks out. What
1: but
0: was the story?
1: But this article popped up and I was like, this is just uncanny. So the title was Green Alternative to Soy Sauce Fish Becomes the Final Straw for Man Who Has Been Trying His Best.
0: Here we go.
1: And I'm going to read the article for you.
0: Here we go.
1: Two steps back. A local man who has really tried his very best to get on board every green initiative he's ever met has finally cracked after encountering the new recyclable soy sauce fish. Yep, can't do this anymore, said a shaking Harry Blake, but Rod Cutter here.
0: Well, this is the, moments after the show. This is my exact story.
1: Moments after pegging a cardboard soy sauce fish at a wall as soy sauce dripped down his shirt. The cardboard fish, which replaced the highly beloved and highly useful plastic soy sauce fish, has received terrible reviews from even the most pro-recyclable Aussies. Zero aim control, it's clunky, and I can no longer stick it inside my sushi roll and inject it with sauce like a surgeon. The fact that they've even shaped it like a fish is such a slap in the face. It's been reported that many Australians are finding it harder and harder to ditch their favourite plastic goods in favour for cardboard when there are billionaires out there lobbying world leaders to blow up oil refineries in the Middle East.
0: For crying out loud, this is the smartest article. This is not...
1: Bringing politics into it. Very Rod.
0: It's not cynical or sarcastic. This is accurate reporting.
1: I didn't like having to switch to a cardboard straw, but I did it because it was the right thing to do. But this is just an absolute joke. Experts warned the soy sauce fish backlash could mark the first major environmental policy that even the greenest of Australians have rejected.
0: This is unbelievable. It's unbelievably accurate. But I always wonder if he's joining us, Gabby's not 100%.
1: Oh, if he hadn't have guessed.
0: Statement of the obvious, I suppose. I always wonder about people who think the Batuta Advocate is real.
1: That sounded real. People reading that, I can understand why they would think it was real.
0: Does that mean I'm an idiot?
1: Yeah. What?

0: love with the biggest gang.
1: This is Chelsea and the Gabby. See, you have the list now that all the Married at First Sight participants have been given back their social media channels.
2: They have, and they've all joined Cameo.
1: Okay. And so big celebrities are on Cameo.
2: They are, yes, but charging the big bucks. Yes. To get personalised video. If you don't know what Cameo is, you get personalised videos from celebrities who can give you, like, shout-outs for your birthday or for anything. You have to put in, like, a little personal message and they'll read it.
1: If it's someone who you don't even necessarily admire, but you just see them on TV all the time, bit of a thrill to get a personalised message from them. When you pay for one of these, okay, so you can do it for yourself, but generally it's a nice thing as a gift.
2: Yes. Yeah, I know. My friend got one for her birthday as a birthday present from Jackie, who was on the last season.
1: And so whoever bought that for your friend would have given Jackie some information or some details about your friend. So Jackie goes, oh, here you doing something.
2: Which makes it fun.
1: Right.
2: Because, like, if you're doing it for your friend, then you could put in, like, a funny little message.
1: A personal,
2: that sounds funny coming from someone that you've watched on TV.
1: Yeah, so it absolutely works. But, gee, you know, it needs to be someone that you really care about or that someone you know is going to just go, wow.
2: Yeah.
1: When they receive. How much are we expected to cash pay out for these Cameo, for these Match Guys and Cameo?
2: Okay, so we've got 9 contestants from the recent season who have appeared on Cameo already.
1: Mm.
2: The newest one is Mel, who only joined, I think, like, this week. I saw it, she posted it on her socials, and she's charging $40, so she's charging the lowest amount.
1: Remind us of which one Mel was.
2: Mel is from Canberra.
1: Okay, you're right.
2: Oh, yes.
1: Sorry,
2: who she was with?
1: Yes, she was with...
2: Oh, what's his name?
1: Dan? No.
2: No. So rememberable.
1: In Canberra.
2: She's with the farmer guy.
1: In Canberra, you'll see her down the street.
2: Yes.
1: But if you're further afield, she's the most reasonably priced. Good for her.
2: Yes, she is. And then you've got
1: $40.
2: Chris and Grayson. So Chris was with, I'm not even going to try and remember their names.
1: No, as soon as I said try and describe Mel and you go, she's from here. But you're right. Once you get into the detail, who knows? Okay.
2: They're charging $42, as well as David. He's also charging $42.
1: All right.
2: So just $2 up from Mel. And then Philip is charging $46.
1: Okay, I don't remember Philip.
2: He proposed.
1: Oh, right.
2: At the end.
1: He was a nice guy.
2: Yes.
1: Okay, he came on the show.
2: Yeah, he did. I don't know.
1: Terrific. He's a distant memory. Philip, $46.
2: Gia, you remember Gia?
1: Right. She was a nasty pasty.
2: Yeah. She is charging $69.
1: She got the tattoos.
2: She does have the tattoos.
1: And the lips.
2: And the lips, yes.
1: We remember Jen. How much?
2: $69.
1: Funny. Okay.
2: So many people saying the
1: same. I'm sure it's not a mistake. Good for her. Good sense of humour.
2: Rebecca, who's the older lady, she's charging $76.
1: Can't remember her.
2: Okay. She got out pretty early on because her husband was not great.
1: Right.
2: Danny, you know Danny?
1: The bloke.
2: He's the English guy.
1: Right.
2: With Beck.
1: Yes, we know Beck and Danny. Beck,
2: yeah, not together anymore, but Danny is charging $111.
1: Oh, Danny, you're dreaming, mate.
2: Oh,
1: who's paying for that?
2: I don't know. Probably people that want to hear Geezer.
1: Yeah. All right, Geese. Let me tell you a story about yourself. I've got some details, and that's the end of that. $111, Chicking. Thank you very much.
2: Yeah. And the top person on Cameo from Maths is Joel. Do you remember Joel?
1: No.
2: Who, yes, surely you do. With
1: do
2: the playing the drums.
1: Oh, the guy with the face.
2: Yes.
1: Yes. So he's charging, very expressive face.
2: Very expressive face.
1: How much for him?
2: He's charging $125.
1: I'd pay for that because I feel like I'm getting something.
2: He's made like nearly $4,000from Cameo.
1: Well, he looks like a guy, you know what I mean?
2: Yeah.
1: He looks like someone.
2: Let's get one from Joel.
1: No one else on that show looks like anyone. You know when you could easily be standing in a queue at the bakery behind or in front of anyone else on Maths and not recognize Gia, you could.
2: Yeah.
1: But that he's
2: Joel.
1: Good for him.
2: Yeah.
1: 120 something bucks.
2: 25.
1: Not paying it.
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0: Miss Chelsea and the Gabby seat. Baby Wears is here as well. In preparation for the quiz, Baby Wears, you've been handed a Libra pad here.
1: Yes.
0: All right. Now, if you can open that, we understand inside there.
2: Yes.
0: In addition to the pad, there's a quiz.
2: Yeah, so they're called odd spots. And they're just these like general knowledge.
0: Are you going over there?
3: I think I've got it.
2: Oh, you've opened it like a packet, like a...
0: like a packet of chips.
2: Yeah, yeah, I've opened it like a packet of chips.
3: How much of it?
2: It has a sticky thing there.
3: There's a...
0: Oh!
1: Whoops.
0: We're not meant to know, mate. Yeah, okay, so... Okay, well done.
2: Good job.
0: Okay, so you've opened it up there.
1: Yep.
0: And where's the quiz?
2: I don't know.
3: Oh, keep opening?
2: Yeah.
0: It's like pass the parcel.
2: Yeah, but don't pass the parcel.
3: Yeah, where's the fun music?
2: Do-do-do. Open it again.
3: Again?
2: No.
3: What am I doing?
2: There.
0: You've gone too far.
3: Oh, here.
2: Okay, I need that because I'll read that to you.
3: It's soft.
2: That's going to be sticky.
3: Oh yeah, it is.
0: We're not going to ask any more questions as to how you manage it from there, Baby Wears. Let's have a look at the quiz. Now, let's see how we go because you tried this on your boyfriend yesterday, producer Chelsea. Wherever you're listening, you can play along with this. How do you go with the question? Okay. He got zero yesterday.
2: Yeah, so they're not actually quiz questions, but I like turn them into quiz questions because it's just fun.
0: Fun facts.
2: Yeah, fun facts.
1: Yeah, that's fun.
2: Okay, so the first one is, what two vegetables are also flowers?
1: Two vegetables that are also flowers.
2: Yes. They look like trees.
1: Broccoli.
2: Yes.
1: And cauliflower.
2: Yes.
1: Yeah.
2: Wes wins. One.
0: Well done, Baby Wears.
2: 1 point to Wes.
0: Keeping track. Common sense.
2: Okay.
1: Here we go.
2: In 2005, the Australian government banned parliamentary security staff from using what word for
0: Rod.
2: A day? That's not the
1: is
2: word.
1: That
2: he's
1: the
2: buzzing
1: word?
2: In.
0: He's buzzing in.
1: Oh, he's buzzing
0: your
1: in.
0: Your name's your buzzer. Which was not established at the start of this quiz. What year?
2: In 2005.
0: What happened?
2: So the parliamentary, they banned parliamentary security staff from using one word for a day.
0: Howdy.
2: No.
1: Wes.
2: Okay, go.
1: G'day.
2: No, it was mate.
0: Oh, mate.
2: Oh, mate.
0: Oh, mate.
2: So they couldn't use mate for a day.
0: Huh. Damn.
2: Yes. Okay, and what animal does human birth control also work on?
0: Rod.
2: Go.
0: Elephants.
2: No.
1: Wes?
2: Yes?
1: Wes? Monkeys.
2: Gorillas.
1: Gorillas. Yeah, close enough.
2: So.
0: Well, you with your common sense, you've really romped it in here today.
1: Yeah.
0: I was expecting more of a thematic link, and I can't imagine what the theming would be between the pad and the quiz.
2: No, it's not.
0: There's really not, is
2: no,
0: there?
2: No, there's
0: they're just chucking
2: not.
0: Any old fun fact on
2: they
0: there.
2: They are, yeah.
0: It's a thing. It's just a conversation starter.
2: Yeah, and you learn something new every day, and when...
1: Conversation
0: yeah.
1: starter?
0: Yeah, I don't know where the last
3: with
0: fact
3: the girl
0: leads
3: in
0: with
3: the
0: this.
3: Next stall over?
0: Yeah, well, I don't know. Don't start acting like we know how it works, all right?
3: Is that what happens?
0: We don't...
2: Yeah.
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1: Wrap it up.
0: It's Rod and Gabby Wrapped.
2: Producer Chelsea in the Gabby seat. Thank you for hanging out.
3: Of course. Hello.
2: And Ashley Nolan joining us from the newsroom with the big awards.
3: Yes. Big awards. This is the Green City Index, which ranks cities on their percentage of overall greenery, their share of public green space and air quality levels. And guess what? Canberra is on the list at number five. Yes.
4: I was going to say, we'd have to place high.
2: Is this the world or Australia?
3: This is the world.
2: The world!
3: Yes.
4: Whoa. What cities are more green than us?
2: Oh, probably quite a few, I would have thought.
3: A bunch of ones
4: I think
3: in
4: the Canberra's pretty, yeah, true.
2: We're good.
4: We are good.
3: Yeah. Number six is Sydney. So
2: the bar's low.
3: Exactly. I was going to say, how do we feel about this ranking? Do we feel it's accurate?
2: I don't know. Just beat out Sydney. Yeah. This is a wise question. Who else is on that list?
3: Do we want to go up to... Okay.
2: Who's four?
3: Four is Vienna.
4: Vienna.
2: With the... I mean, pardon my lack of geographic knowledge. Vienna, the canals.
3: No, in Austria.
4: Oh.
2: Vienna, Austria.
4: Oh, that's where Eurovision is. Is that where it is?
2: Oh, I'm thinking of Venice. Okay,
3: yeah,
2: right.
3: Yeah.
2: Vienna. Starts with a V.
3: Yeah. I haven't been there. Can't comment.
2: Lots of green.
3: Three, Helsinki, Finland.
4: Oh,
3: also,
4: yes.
3: Don't know.
4: I've seen pictures of Helsinki. Yeah.
2: Is that right?
4: Yeah.
2: Okay.
3: I hope I'm saying this correctly. Vilnius in Lithuania, number two.
2: Apologies to our Lithuanian listeners. I'm sure we have got the pronunciation of that incorrect, but I'm not even going to attempt it. And the greenest city in the world is...
3: Oslo, Norway.
4: I'd love to go to Norway. It's like top of my list after New York.
2: Look, I'd like to believe that that's a good four above us, but knowing that Sydney's in there at six...
3: Yeah,
4: you can't stop thinking about Sydney.
2: Well, we know Sydney and we know there are some nice parks, but then you go down the road to Melbourne. The Garden State.
4: True.
3: I feel like Sydney's too big, so they're probably taking in all of Sydney with the green on the outskirts.
4: They're taking in
3: but
4: us.
3: But when you're in the middle.
2: go on that, you get your ferry over to the zoo. It's beautiful over there. That's a great point.
3: It is. It's a beautiful city. There's no denying.
4: But is it the greenest?
2: It's not the greenest by a long shot. It was like first, second, third, fourth, Canberra, daylight, Sydney, and then some other countries.
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0: Could you, Australia? Welcome to Monday.
1: How good is Monday?
0: So good, mates. You know what?
1: What?
0: I used to hate Mondays.
1: No,
0: I used to be the Garfield of radio.
1: Not anymore, mate.
0: Not anymore, mate. Can't wait to come back in here and make some more radio with you.
1: I've said time and time again, Tuesday is the worst day of the week.
0: Couldn't agree more.
1: Because you're not fresh anymore.
0: That's your groundhog. Hey, we've got a big show. I know we always have a big show, but tonight's is extra big. There's Noah Kahan tickets on the show very soon.
1: Wow.
0: Yeah, keep listening to win those. Also, money can't buy tickets to see up close and personal Cat's Eye.
1: Now, hang on a second.
0: Yeah.
1: Where was I for these meetings? Because I saw a tile pop up on our Instagram over the weekend.
0: Yep.
1: And it said, comment here.
0: Yep.
1: You can win to see them in this little Q&A thing. And I said, well, hang on a second. This is the first I've heard of this.
0: That's because we got the tickets organised about 12 p.m. Friday when you were in the middle of a wedding. I didn't want to bug you.
1: No,
0: you know?
1: Good. I appreciate that. Thank you very much.
0: Bailey's making an action that I think is quite rude to you.
1: At the wedding, excuse me, the wedding had started. No, it hadn't started yet. It was at 3 o'clock.
0: Okay. We could have called you, but we didn't. So those
1: tickets. I was napping.
0: Details in the next 20 minutes. Plus, the new princess of Australian country music is here. Rachel Fahim, her brand new album just dropped. She's amazing. There's so much more. Plus on 131060,
1: yeah.
0: We need to know from you if last month was crap and this month's already incredible.
1: Yes. Like, it's off the back of this Katy Perry story. What were your April showers and have you had May flowers already?
0: April showers to May flowers.
1: Yeah.
0: Was April bad? Is May good?
1: Yeah.
0: She Glam packs up and grabs. 131060 is the number.
2: It's just gone seven. And these are the hottest seven songs in the world right now. Turn it up. Let's get it. The hot hits. Hot seven and seven.
0: Yep. Seven of the biggest tracks on the planet are ready to go. Summer's coming up. More grab. And also, have you heard some of the songs that Zara Larsson has reimagined for this new version of her album?
1: No, I have not.
0: My God. Get ready for it. Pink Panther rest returning the favour. We'll do all that. We kick off with the perfect Monday night vibe song. This is another 54 Ultra. I think they're out of the UK.
1: As long as they're not AI, mate, I don't care where they're from.
0: Who knows these?

0: Mr. Cat's Eye, live in Australia for the first time, and...
1: Who's the other one?
0: Noah Clark. They're coming up. You know it's getting hot. The Hot Hits with Nick and Lauren. You know we're about to drop. Hot drop. Drop it. Very hot drop for you tonight.
2: Is this going to be your favourite of the year, Dickie Cow?
0: I don't think it is, no. But it's still a good one.
2: Oh, what's your favourite artist?
0: One of my favourite artists, yeah. Up there. No, she is.
2: Your tune has changed.
0: Zara Larsson. So, obviously, it's been a massive 12 months for her, the most massive in her career so far.
2: Yes.
0: Things went crazy. Lush Life came back to the top of the charts. Yep. Midnight Sun came out.
2: She announced her tour in Australia, which sold out in about 45 seconds.
0: 12 years in the making. So, this album, Midnight Sun, she's released a new version of it. It's kind of like how Charlie XCX did the Brat Remix albums last year, where she kind of redid every song, got new artists to come in and do the remixes. We told you the list not long ago, and it was crazy.
2: Like, all women.
0: All women. Pink Panther-esque.
2: Robin.
0: Tyler.
2: Shakira.
0: And obviously, she's quite stoked about all of the above names.
3: I can't believe that this is happening to me right now. Like, this is actually the biggest thing of my career so far, I will say. It's actually so insane that I have these ladies on my record. Shakira, what?
0: What? Do you want to hear a little bit of the Shakira one?
2: Yes. All right.

0: Someone I know said a very offensive thing about Shakira the other day.
1: What was it?
0: They said if she couldn't dance the way she danced, would she still be the Shakira that she is?
1: Absolutely. She's got one of the most unique voices in the world.
0: That's exactly what I said.
1: Who was that person? Name and shame, please.
0: No, I can't.
1: Name and shame.
0: They're on this network.
1: Ah.
0: It was Tommy Little.
1: It wasn't, was it? That little dog. Get him. I'll play one more before we play you the remix of Midnight Sun that Pink Panther is on. This is our friend Eli doing the remix of Crush.
0: Oh.
1: Have a listen to how good she's.

0: Yeah. This is so sweet how this is like, this is your favourite music and
1: are,
0: I love it.
1: These are my girls, man.
0: You've got to own this.
1: I own it.
0: So don't get sheepish when I say she's your favourite artist.
1: She is my favourite artist. There you go. An absolute weapon. Zara and Pink Pantheress reimagine Midnight.

0: You are number five tonight. The Hot 7 at 7 is on right here at the Hot Hits.
1: Straight to the source. Hot. Off the press. The Hot Hits with Nick and Lauren.
2: Now, Nick Cannon, father of 12, for some reason.
3: Because he wanted to. Because he felt like it.
2: But he's not there for it. He's got 12 kids with about five different women. Odd.
3: Is he there for any of them?
2: I'm sure in some capacity. Nick Cannon has revealed that he's okay with his son Moroccan dating at 15 years old, but Moroccan's twin sister Munro isn't allowed. He told the TMZ podcast.
4: My son been dating.
5: Oh. Really?
4: And I've allowed it.
5: Why?
4: I've encouraged it.
5: Encouraged?
4: But my daughter.
5: I hope you've been allowing it and encouraging that.
4: No, absolutely not.
3: Oh my God.
2: He continues.
4: Because I'm more protective of my daughter because there's things out there that I have to protect my daughter from, like, as we know, there's certain type of individuals that you want to keep your daughter away from. My son, it's a different conversation.
2: Of course it's a different conversation, but they should be having the same time frames.
0: And the same conversations.
2: And the same conversations.
0: Exactly. About keeping yourself safe, but also we should be...
2: And safe to other people as well.
0: And also other people should be keeping other people safe and not doing these things.
2: Yes. He continued citing, obviously, the potential for violence in his kids' dating lives or everything around that. We totally understand that. As an example of the differences in their upbringing, saying, though, that if somebody puts their hands on my daughter, I'm going to jail. What if they put their hands on your son?
0: No, I'm not going to jail for that.
2: As for his fears regarding his son's dating life, Nick says that it's not likely to be the case in his son's life, nor is he worried about potential gold diggers since he's got a lot of money. His mum is Mariah Carey.
0: Okay, fair point, yeah.
2: It's not gold diggers that I'm worried about for him.
0: No.
2: Like, dating might be off the table for Munro for some time, the dad of 12 has already had plans for her when it comes to it. He says, we made a deal. Now, I hate this. If she can explain to me what's going to happen on these dates, then she can go. I'm preparing her for college. I know that's out of my control. I can't do nothing about it. That's exactly what he said. Hopefully we're still having all these open conversations. My daughter tells me anything and everything, which I love that. I love having, I think that you should be having open conversations with your children and your parents.
0: And protectiveness is a natural instinct.
2: However, there are some things that a daughter doesn't want to share, perhaps, with her parents.
0: Yeah. And I also think if you set it up, this whole thing of like, you have to get permission from me.
2: Yes.
0: Permission from the father to go on a date kind of thing.
2: And that's the thing, that it feels very primitive to me and sort of like, going back to you are mine until I allow you to be someone else's.
0: Property.
2: Which is how marriage was invented. And you know my opinions on marriage. I love it. Tina Fey has revealed that the beloved Mean Girls franchise is over following the much criticised 2024 musical film adaptation.
0: And water's wet.
2: She said, I promise there are no more iterations coming. She also celebrated the popular franchise, which was based on Rosalind Wiseman's Queen Bees and Wannabes nonfiction book. She said, we have always, in every iteration, tried to honour the source material, which is like a sociology book about how to help girls through relational aggression and behaviours like that. It's like, yes, everyone loves the plastics. They have the best outfits. We don't want to emulate them. Ultimately, we want to pay attention to the fact that their behaviour does take them down.
0: Wow, what good for society has been done.
2: Isn't it?
0: This movie. It genuinely is, yeah.
2: No, seriously.
0: It was like a mirror to kids' culture at the time.
2: It was like, we want to please these people. We want to be around them. Yeah. But like, we also don't really like them. So why do we want to be their friend?
0: Because they're cool.
2: It's
0: always the way.
2: Jake Paul, boo, has reacted after Olivia Rodrigo took a playful dig at him during her Saturday Night Live monologue. Now, you watched the whole episode.
0: I did.
2: She good?
0: So good. You forget she's such a great actor because she hasn't acted for so long.
2: Well, that's the thing. She made this...
0: Oh, what, Bailey? No? Not for you? She's a good actor. Unbelievable.
2: You like Cheaper by the Dozen too. That's your favourite movie there.
0: Yeah,
2: so
0: cinematic brilliance.
2: And also you didn't know who Jack Nicholson was, so maybe you keep your trap shut about actors. Instead of clapping back, he leaned to the joke and responded in a very chill and supportive way, which is unlike him. During her hosting debut on Saturday Night Live, Olivia took a look back at her early days on Bizardvark, which he was also
6: in. When I was 13, I was on a Disney show called Bizardvark. And we had an incredible cast, which included acting legend Jake Paul. And we'd always talk about our futures, me and Jake. I'd say, I really want to create music that explores the complexities of girls my age. And he'd say, well, one day I really want to beat up old guys on Netflix. And we both did it. Hooray!
2: Jake tweeted, "We had the vision," laughing emoji. "I told you that we would sell our stadiums out, and we both did. Proud of you. For real."
0: Well, I believe him.
2: Yeah, me
0: in
2: too.
0: That. I don't like the guy, but I don't dislike him. I don't think he's a bad person. And I think...
2: Didn't he do the Japanese forest?
0: Apart from that bit, you know, a couple of indiscretions over the journey.
2: Yeah, he's not a good...
0: I'm getting yelled at for saying he's a good guy. I'm punching out here.
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0: Girls and American Girls, number 4 tonight on the Hot Hits Hot 7 at 7. What'd you just do? What'd you do?
1: I thought that song was longer and I have a red ripper in my mouth.
0: Oh, mate.
2: I bet it goes like this.
3: We're at Cardside.
4: I want to win.
5: Gonna need tickets.
3: Pinky are the Hot Hits with Nick and Lauren.
0: All right, spit it out because you're going to talk about Cardside, bro.
1: Yeah.
0: Spit out 30 seconds.
1: I'm swallowing it.
0: Why? You can have so much more enjoyment with it. Speaking of enjoyment, would you like to be up close and personal
1: yes.
0: at an ultra-exclusive Q&A with Cat's Eye? Aren't they here this week?
1: This is crazy.
0: Only a couple of please just spitty out.
1: No, I swallowed it and then I just spat some.
0: We should send this to the record label. We have an opportunity for you to meet Cat's Eye in Sydney.
1: Meet them?
0: Oh, I don't know if it's meet.
1: Oh.
0: Be up close.
6: Not me. Though.
0: It's not me? Okay. Well, we've written want to meet Cat's Eye in Sydney at the top of the caption, babe.
6: You have the opportunity.
0: Are you also eating a Red Ripper?
6: It's not a Red Ripper. It's a
1: natural confectionery company.
0: Natural confectionery show. Sexy Vivo is filling in who's left is probably scratching
1: their
0: brains out.
1: Be in
0: right
1: the car
0: now.
1: Like, well, I've left them for 2 seconds and they're eating on the air.
0: Wednesday, it's happening. If you are able to be in Sydney, go to at the Hot Hits AU. They are doing an event. You have a chance to be there. We've had so many entries for this already, right, Bailey?
6: We've had thousands.
1: Yeah. Thousands.
6: Yeah. We've had over 2,500.
1: You're kidding. Yeah. And all you have to do is comment.
0: Tag a friend.
6: TikTok or Instagram.
1: TikTok or the gram.
0: Well.
1: Yeah,
0: TikTok
6: has less, so you've got a better chance there.
1: Boy.
6: So go there. Go there.
1: And who's choosing the winner, Bailey?
6: I am.
1: Whoa!
6: Randomly, according to the legal rules
1: yes.
6: of
0: yeah, our chosen.
1: It is random.
0: By random manual barrel draw or random computer selection.
1: So he won't be taking bribes.
0: No, because he won't be choosing the winner. The barrel draw or random computer selection will be doing so. Get it done. You've got about 24 hours left to get it done.
1: Wow.
6: Yes.
0: All right.
1: Head there right now.
6: No, you got till Wednesday night.
0: Get it done. You've got about 24 hours left to get it done.
1: Wow.
6: Yes.
0: All right.
1: Head there right now.
6: No, you got till Wednesday 9 a.m.

0: should need a license to use the internet.
1: Sam Bender,
0: Olivia Dean, Raimi in number two tonight. The Hot 7 at 7's on. The Hot Hits.
2: Turn it up.
3: Let's get it. The Hot Hits on 7 at 7.
0: Yeah, that song is still holding out very strong. And finally, they performed it live together for the first time in about a year and a half.
4: When?
0: Since
4: Why?
0: It became a hit. Over the weekend at one of Olivia's gigs over stateside, I believe.
4: Is she not in the UK doing...
0: UK?
4: Where is she?
0: I don't know. Can't remember. Just saw they did it together.
4: Nice.
0: Because I haven't done it for a while. Anyway, you know what else has been huge over the last few days? Just getting bigger and bigger.
4: Lady Gaga.
0: Lady Gaga.
4: And Doechii.
0: And Doechii. And the movie they're from, The Devil Wears Prada 2.
4: Yeah.
0: It's out.
4: It's totally out.
0: It's totally out.
4: And it's killing it.
0: Yeah.
4: I've only seen one person not like it.
0: Who was that?
4: Just a friend of mine.
0: A friend of yours.
4: Yeah.
0: Do they post things on Instagram?
4: They do.
0: Oh, that's why. Okay.
4: Yes.
0: All right, let's do it. Lady Gaga, Doechii, your number one right now is Runway Belter.

0: so good. Everyone loving Devil Wears Prada 2.
1: Yeah, getting excellent reviews.
0: Number one in the Hot 7 at 7.
2: This is the Hot Hits.
3: With Nick and Lauren.
2: Where we are with it.
3: Right here. Sexiest.
0: Sure is.
1: Yeah, now give us a call on 131060. This will make sense in a second. Did you have April showers? Was your April awful?
0: Mm-hmm.
1: And have you already had May flowers?
0: Beautiful,
1: or are you going to have May flowers? Is May looking up? You know, you've had your little shit time.
0: Yep.
1: Now it's looking good.
0: A little shit time.
1: A little shit time.
0: Well, I mean, for me, I mean, we are going to Fiji at the end of the month.
1: That's so true.
0: That's May flowers. And April wasn't a great month.
1: I didn't have the best April. I didn't say it publicly, but I had a pretty of a stinker.
0: Pretty bit of a stinker. Pretty bit.
1: I had a pretty bit of a stinker.
0: And May's looking up.
1: May's looking completely
0: fantastic.
1: Up. I mean, I've already had a wedding on the very first day of May.
0: April. May flowers.
1: Hey, happy May the 4th, by the way.
0: Oh, yeah, happy May the 4th.
1: May the 4th be with you, everyone.
0: Oh, Jesus, I hate that.
1: So do I. Now, we're talking about this because...
0: That is hump day.
1: Katy Perry. Is that the like the yearly hump day for
0: it's
1: you?
0: It's the yearly hump day. Mm. That and Wake Me Up When September Ends and everyone posting on October 1.
1: What like, about It's Gonna Be May?
0: Hey, oh, that's even worse. What? Anyway, tell
1: Bailey's
0: story.
1: Doing his...
4: Oh, we're recording.
1: No.
4: We're recording. Yeah.
0: We're live on the air.
1: We're live on air.
4: Oh, we are?
1: Yes.
4: Okay. Yes.
1: Katy Perry is doing her best to put the month of April and all things that happened firmly behind her. And, mate, we talk about shocking Aprils. She's had a stinker.
0: Yeah.
1: I mean,
0: she got to go to Coachella. That's fun.
1: Yeah, and then it all was downhill from there because she made a little joke about Justin Bieber. And then Ruby Rose came out and made some allegations that happened at Spice Market, of all places, in Melbourne over 10 years ago. Katy took to Instagram celebrating recent high moments while seemingly alluding to her personal struggles thrown in between. She captioned the post, hence the phoner, April showers bring May flowers. So she's saying, I had a shit one. Now it's going
0: to
1: be good.
0: And that's what we want you to tell us about 131060. Did you have crap April, but you're going to have an amazing May?
1: Yes, please.
0: Is there something on the horizon? 131060 is the number.
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0: New for Teddy Swims, Mr. Know-It-Alls on the Hot Hits. Nick Kelly, Lauren Barry around the country with free tickets to see Noah Kahan coming up. Already sorted those cat's eye ones for you tonight.
1: Yeah.
0: And right now, it's time for this.
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4: Nick and Lauren.
1: Yes, we've asked for your calls on 13 10 60. What were your April showers and have you had May flowers?
0: Yeah.
1: Because Katy Perry had a bit of a shocker last month.
0: Yep.
1: And she's posted on Instagram a bit of a cryptic caption. April showers bring May flowers.
0: Thank God that's over. Good things to come.
1: Yes.
0: Is the translation.
1: Correct.
0: Of such a phrase.
1: Yes. So we want to know on 13 10 60, did you have a shitty April and is your May looking up?
0: Who we got?
1: Taylor, have you had a crappy April, but are you going to have a good May, do you think?
5: I did have a crappy April, but I'm going to have an amazing May.
1: Good. Yes. An amazing May. What happened in April?
5: So, cost of living went up.
1: Yeah. I mean, petrol. Are they kidding?
5: Oh, my goodness. I'm so glad that I do not drive a diesel.
1: I filled up today. Diesel's like, it was like 280 or something.
5: Yeah, it's ridiculous. Where petrol hopefully is going even lower.
1: Yeah.
5: But it's good right now.
1: And so what's happening in May?
5: So May, I'm saving up for a tattoo.
1: Nice.
5: I'm also going for a 50th birthday for my dad, for my stepdad.
1: Oh, is that like a holiday?
5: Yeah, so it's up in Queensland and I'm down in Tassie.
1: Oh, Taylor, you're about to have all of the May showers. I mean, flowers.
0: May flowers. April showers, May flowers.
1: May flowers.
0: Thank you, Taylor. Let's go to Jamie on 13 10 60. Hi, Jamie.
6: Hi, how are you?
1: We're excellent, Jamie. Have you had a crappy April, but is it looking good for May?
6: It's looking really good for May. I'm going on a girls' trip, a mum's trip, actually, about a week's time, so cannot wait.
1: Oh, Jamie, if there's one thing I know about mums, because I got I would say all of my friends are mums, when they get the opportunity, Jamie, they go wild.
6: Yes, we're heading to Bali. There's seven of us.
0: Oh, my God. Watch out.
1: Watch out, Seven Yak. Jamie and her gals are coming.
0: Do we need to make some courtesy calls to some of the establishments in Seven Yak for you?
6: Possibly.
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11: 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Oh my God!
12: Yeah, back at it for a Monday with Australia's new country sensation, Rachel Fahim, dropping into the Hot Hits HQ and free Noah Kahan tickets before 9 o'clock.
13: But before all of that, huge news. When I was scrolling Instagram this morning, I came across a post by one Melanie C, Melanie Chisholm, Mel C, if you will. And I said to myself, doth my eyes deceive me? Is that Mel C and Mel B on stage together? And yes, it was. I mean, Mel C is just on stage in Leeds, right? Which, is that where she's from?
12: That way.
13: That way.
12: She's a northerner.
13: She's a northerner, that's for sure. And on comes Mel B. You get two of the Spice Girls. And let me tell you, that's what all you're going to be getting. We're never getting a reunion. We're never getting any of that, so.
12: Because Mel C was in here a little while ago.
13: Yeah, I missed it.
12: She still has a lot of love and reverence for the Spice Girls days. And, like, she knows it's what kind of made the start of her career happen.
13: And I'm sure they all do, but it's like you can't – that was a different time.
12: Totally. She said there's something about the dynamic of the Spice Girl. This isn't from our
13: I didn't realise we had a sheet. I'm sorry.
12: She wants to do Glastonbury with the girls.
13: Oh!
12: That's the thing that she wants to do. And she thought that that might happen this year with the 30th anniversary and all, but Glasto's – I think Glasto might be off this year?
13: No.
12: No, I'm lying. Made that up.
13: Glasto be off?
12: No, I don't think
13: Farm it troubles.
12: Well, sometimes they have to regenerate the ground, you know?
13: Yeah, and that's fair enough.
12: Excessive mud.
13: My God, because that's all they need to do. Spice Girls at Glastonbury.
12: Yeah, one and done.
13: And Victoria would do that, I reckon.
12: You'd want to hope so.
13: She would.
12: We can keep manifesting this because it's like got to happen at some point.
13: A one show. Come on, Victoria. Come get on. It together.
12: 70 minutes.
13: Jerry, sort out your husband's stuff that he's got going on.
12: Yep, Mr. Horner.
13: Figure it out.
12: Yep.
13: just get together.
12: Bring it on. But in the meantime, we love Mel C.
13: Of course,
12: and
13: she's our favourite.
12: Yeah, they have a lot of fun. All right, coming up on the Hot Hits in just a tick, you are going to hear from Rachel Fahim. Plus, what's next?
13: Oh, it's a surprise.
12: Oh, good. Yes. Oh, I love surprises.
13: I just found it.
12: Good. Olivia Rodrigo's on right now. Drop Dead is on the Hot Hits with Nick and Lauren. The music that matters right now. All right.

0: damned either way, Alex Warren. Fever Dream. Right across the country, Monday night is live, the Hot Hits with Nick Kelly, Lauren Barry.
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4: Now, a little peek behind the curtain, Australia. We looked at this break and we said, now, what are we doing here? Because for some reason, it's not filled on the run sheet. And I said, I'm going to jump on Offbeat on Reddit.
0: Remind me what Offbeat is.
4: Just Offbeat news stories.
0: Okay, good.
4: It's like Not the Onion.
0: Perfect.
4: And I found one. Now, normally this might sit in our Naughty 940 slot, but I'm going to use decorum and the right language.
0: That'd be the first.
4: Nick Kelly.
0: Yep.
4: I want you to finish what you think this headline is.
0: Okay.
4: And now this is from the Scottish Sun. All right? Scots creep caught with trousers down having session with a...
0: car exhaust pipe.
4: Incorrect.
0: Scottish.
4: A good guess.
0: Haggis.
4: Oh, great guess, but no. It's nothing Scottish.
0: Oh, okay. I was going to say bagpipe next. Singular bagpipe.
4: The pipe of a bagpipe.
0: The pipe of a bag. Okay, nothing.
4: Think unsexy thoughts.
0: Oh. I mean, no, I won't say what I was going to say.
4: I'll just tell you.
0: Yeah, please do.
4: A wheelie bin.
0: Oh, God. How?
4: Yep. How? His name's Craig Proven, and he was spotted with his trousers.
0: More like Craig Proben with his. Thank you. You're all weak. Can you hear my chair, by the way? Jesus.
4: Craig Proben was spotted with his trousers at his ankles, exposing his genitals. Well, that's the first problem. You're on a street. And thrusting his hips towards the bin.
0: But, hang on, I'm confused. Where is...
4: He's just thrusting and rubbing.
0: Against the side of the bin?
4: He was then seen eating cardboard out of the trash during the incident.
0: I think
4: Craig's not right.
0: There's a bit going on.
4: I think he's got some issues happening.
0: Okay. Don't want to maybe punch out of this.
4: Yeah,
0: one.
4: Let's get out of this.
0: Yeah, okay. Well, that's a story, guys. This is why we prepare stories.
4: Keep your things to yourself.
0: Absolutely.
4: If you want to do that with a bin, do it at home.
0: In your own company. Maybe get one of those mini ones that they give out to, like, promote recycling.
4: Now, there you go.
0: There's an idea.

0: What's up, what's up? My name is Ruben.
1: And I'm Adam.
0: And we are Peking Duck.
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0: Taylor Swift, Elizabeth Taylor. On the Hot Hits with Nick and Lauren, our next guest kind of reminds me a little bit of a younger Taylor Swift.
1: In a country era.
0: Absolutely. Rachel Fahim is one of the most exciting artists in this country at the moment. She makes this incredible heart on sleeve country pop music. You've been hearing it all over the radio with Deep End.
1: Yes.
0: And when we met her a few months ago, she was finishing off this new album she's just put out called Who You Are.
1: Yeah, she was on tour with Pete Murray at the time.
0: 55 dates around the country, and that's why I love that she's becoming a superstar, because she's doing it the old-fashioned way.
1: Yeah.
0: Hard grit.
1: Yep.
0: Hard work, determination, yep. All that stuff.
1: And bloody talent.
0: And bloody talent. That's the Australian way. Who You Are is the album. Rachel Fahim's here to hang out.
2: This is Rachel Fahim on the Hot Hits with Nick and Lauren.
0: It's Rachel
1: Fahim!
0: Yay!
1: Hey!
0: Album out!
1: Yay. Album is out. It's crazy. Yes.
0: This is unbelievable. How long have you been working towards this, if you really think about it?
3: Well, the first song was written back in 2021. So I guess you could say it was either 2021 or it was when the relationship that ended in 2021 started. So 2018.
1: Yeah. Wow.
3: We're getting the content from 2018. Yep. So I don't know. There's a few little key dates.
1: Oh my gosh.
3: It's been a long time.
1: And if it's something like when you're putting out music from something that happened that long ago, are you almost like detached? Have you like detached them, or is it still therapeutic in a way?
3: Yeah, it's weird because there's certain songs that I've written that have been with me through really tough breakups and, tough moments in life. And then I move on and then something else happens and I can attach that same song to something else. So they kind of evolve as I evolve, which is nice. Yes.
1: I love that.
0: This is so good. Obviously, we fell completely and utterly in love with Deep End.
1: Oh,
0: that just got us. We sent you the most rambling video.
3: I loved it.
1: Did we? Where were we?
0: We were in here,
1: you were
0: sober.
1: Here. Oh, I was like, okay. I thought you were at the pub or something. I was like, oh no.
0: Which is very much like us.
3: I would also love one from the pub.
1: Yeah, so. Yeah, we'll arrange that.
0: That song has really kind of caught like wildfire, hasn't it? Like, it feels like everyone felt the same way that we did about it.
3: Yeah, well, it's awesome for me. It's the only love song on the album. So for people to be resonating with it as much as they have, it's a bit of a surprise, because all of the songs that I've released and that I will be releasing are songs about getting a heart broken, not falling into.
1: Yeah.
0: So they're something I love this artist. She makes great music about love, and then they listen to it. Yeah. And they're like, "What's this shit?"
1: Luring them in with under false pretense.
3: Yeah, that's my plan.
0: That's
3: I think it's single number 6, and that's my plan. Yes.
1: Yeah. Nice. God.
0: I think about you sometimes, and I think about how long you have been working towards this, though. And I've been hearing your name rolling around for, like, I feel like it's now a decade, pretty much, that people have been like, you heard Rach. And it just feels like this is the moment where it all kind of, all that hard work kind of culminates.
3: People don't realise
0: how hard it is, right?
3: Oh, 100%. Yeah, like, it's been a journey, that's for sure. I've been doing this for a very, very, very long time. And I don't want to say it feels like it's an overnight thing, because it's really not.
0: No.
3: Like, I've been working very, very hard. But to see all of these things happening at once, it's kind of overwhelming, but in a great way.
0: You're like, I could have done with one of these like once a year.
3: Not all within like 1 week.
0: It's so sick, though. You did win a pretty prestigious award, Most Performed Country Work at the APRA Awards for Who You Are. It's seeing your name get read out was like, oh yeah, she's arrived.
3: Thank you.
0: Is that your first like big award kind
3: it
0: of thing
3: is.
0: Outside of like country stuff?
3: Yeah. It's a funny one, because I want to say it's my first award, but then, I did win Toyota Star Maker in 2017, but that was a competition where, like, I had to sing, and we were competing. So this, APRA Most Performed Country Work Award is genuinely my first win of an award that wasn't a competition, really.
0: Yeah.
3: I'm just releasing music. I'm not thinking about the awards when I write or when I release.
1: Yeah.
3: So feeling very lucky.
0: This is the first award that's literally a kind of side thing to the work you do. Like, it kind of got picked up as you went.
3: Yeah, it kind of feels like recognition for what I've been doing, which I'm so happy, stoked.
1: Where are you going to display this award?
3: Well, I actually moved houses on the same day as the awards.
1: Oh,
3: so
1: lovely.
3: My whole life is packed up in boxes.
0: Are you okay?
3: No,
1: oh
3: no,
1: God.
3: I'm not okay.
0: You moved house, you won an award, and then you put an album out
3: and
0: within
3: then I
0: 48
3: start
0: hours
3: tour on the same day as the album drops. I'm telling you guys, I'm stressed.
1: That's too much.
0: I do love that you've like just moved house and you get to like leave your house for like multiple weeks.
3: Literally,
0: on end.
3: Yes. No, exactly. But I actually have no idea where I'm gonna put the award. So I've got to find somewhere very special.
1: Yep.
3: At the moment, it's still in its box. Yeah, I need to unpack. unpack a table or something and display it.
1: Yeah.
0: You need some furniture for it, but keep it on the Hot Hits because Rachel Fahim is hanging out. This song is so good.
1: Yes.
0: Deep End.
1: We're obsessed.

0: on your radio right now. Rachel Fahim is here. The brand new album, Who You Are, has just come out. She's on tour all around the country for it. You got to get around her.
1: Yeah.
0: She's about to blow, baby.
2: This is Rachel Fahim on the Hot Hits with Nick and Lauren.
3: I know it's not about awards, but do you want to win an ARIA this year?
1: I would love to win an ARIA, but we'll see. Like I said, I got a good feeling about you.
3: I got a very good feeling.
1: Thanks, guys.
3: Breakthrough Country Award.
1: Yeah.
3: Why not just go for Artist of the Year? We'll do them all. You want Hall of Fame? We'll give
1: you
3: Hall
1: of Fame. I want that this year, actually. Come on, guys.
3: I'm ready for this. What do you want people to know who maybe have come in and found you with Deep End? They've heard you maybe on this show, on the other radio. And the great thing is all radio has been playing this song, which makes me really happy when we all kind of get behind it as a community. But what do you want people to know before they go into this album about the person that you are and what you've made here?
1: Oh, that's a great question.
3: Thank you.
1: You're welcome. I don't know. I think the whole message of the album is to not to beat yourself up about the really tough experiences that you go through and to just kind of roll with it, I guess.
3: Yeah.
1: Because all of those bad experiences and all the things that hurt us and all the things that also are very good for us, we learn things from them and you can't have regrets. You can't go back and be like, oh, I wish I never met that person, because you wouldn't be who you are today without meeting that person and without going through the things that you went through with that person. And I guess that's what the actual song Who You Are is all about. And every single track on the album Who You Are ties into that. And it's just all those lessons. So, yeah.
3: So good.
4: So
3: dude.
4: I say this every day, you know, things happen, it's how you deal with it.
1: Exactly.
4: It's about your reaction, not what happened.
1: Mm-hmm.
3: And then you look back and you're like, fuck, I'm proud of myself for doing it that way.
4: Yeah, yeah.
1: Yeah, and we grow.
4: Yeah.
1: And that's what the whole album is.
3: I'm just looking at your tour dates here.
1: Mm-hmm.
3: But I do note that you played some shows in the last couple of weeks at Meatstock Festival, which I'm truly obsessed with. We were offered VIP backstage passes to Meatstock.
4: Should we?
1: Did you take it? Yes, you should.
3: Okay. So sick.
1: Yes. Damn. Oh my gosh.
3: Meat and music, right?
1: Oh yeah. I'll send you the screenshots of the meat that I bought when I was doing like in Gippsland and Townsville with the performances that I did. And it was amazing. Like everything was delicious.
4: So it's just
1: smelt.
4: Like food stalls, like just everything's meat.
1: Everything's meat.
4: Vegetarian.
1: I know. Sorry, guys.
4: We love meat.
3: Do you reckon they've got any vegetarian options, like fake meat options?
1: I don't know if they'd...
3: No,
4: I feel like you're not going to go to something like that.
1: I don't know.
3: Yeah.
1: I didn't look for that. But
4: in this woke world,
3: this
4: Nick
3: woke
4: Kelly,
3: world.
1: I also don't know if like vegans and vegetarians would want to go to a meat festival and see that stuff.
3: Yeah. See it and smell it.
1: Yeah,
3: and
1: I've got a few friends who were like, no, I'm not coming.
4: Yeah.
1: I was like, that's okay.
3: You can come to one of the other shows.
1: Yeah, you can come watch me elsewhere.
4: Yeah.
3: You are playing. You're playing everywhere. You're doing Cairns in Western Sydney. You're doing Canberra, Melbourne, Adelaide, Brisbane, Logan, Newey, Sydney. I know you've got a Gosford show announced, but the venue is closed down.
1: Yes.
3: So I'm sure that will be.
1: Yeah, the venue's changing. We don't know whereabouts just yet, but it might be in my emails that I haven't checked yet because I've been so busy moving houses and at the office.
3: Give the girl a break. Seriously. 3 to 5 day response time.
1: I know. Unfortunately, I think that's what it is at the moment. So apologies.
3: You need to put the auto reply on, you know?
1: I don't know. Yeah, sometimes I think about that, but then I'm like,
4: don't do it. I never do.
1: It feels a little bit impersonal and I don't want people to be like, oh. Like, that's the auto
3: too busy
1: response.
3: For me. Yeah. Oh, got it. Yeah. I understand.

0: Fisher, and this is my new single, Favour, with fellow Aussie Tones and I. This collaboration is a few years in the making. Working with Tones on this record has been an absolute blast. I wanted to try something new with this record and needed the perfect vocal. If you need a favour, please ask Fisher.
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3: You said, tell me a story.

0: Australian excellence on display right there. Fisher, Tones and I at his favour right across the country. Monday night live with the hot hits. It's Nick, it's Lauren. And it's free tickets to this guy next.
1: Oh, yes.
0: Noah Kahan, baby, coming back to Australia. The show's going to be massive and we have free tickets.
1: All week?
0: All week, baby.
1: Nice.
0: Of course, you know, big season, you know, great divide. This is big. Yep. Playing three shows in Sydney, a couple shows in Melbourne as well. Huge arena shows. If you want to be there, get ready. The details and our first winner are next.
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3: 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Thanks to Bedshed. No one's better in the bedroom.
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0: 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Thank you.
1: Can't You Do It to win your way to see Noah Kahan live. My God, these shows are going to be absolutely huge. And we don't want to sound like rude or anything, but we had no idea just how big Noah Kahan was.
2: I really didn't. Like, I really didn't.
1: We knew he was big, but we didn't realise he was selling out multiple arenas in multiple cities kind of big.
2: That's a man with a fan base.
1: Absolutely. It's time. Get tickets now to see Noah Kahan's The Great Divide Tour 2026 with Michael Marchese playing at Qdos Bank Arena and Rod Laver Arena September 25th, 26th and October 2nd and 3rd in Sydney. Trying to win these tickets right now. Hello, Capri.
3: Hello.
2: Hi, Capri. I love your name.
1: Yeah, is that how we say it?
3: Thank you. Yeah, that's right.
2: Like a Capri sun.
1: Yeah, where'd you get it from?
2: Her mum and dad.
3: Yeah. I think mum just saw it in a baby book and thought it was nice.
2: Have love you that. Ever met another Capri?
3: No, I haven't. I've met a Caprice, but not a Capri.
1: Oh, I've met a Caprice as well. Could we do that phone topic we did that one time where we found the only other person in the world with the same name? Should we do that?
2: I forgot we did that. We should do that. We'll get Capri on another time and see if we can find another Capri.
3: Sounds good.
1: But we're going to keep you on now because we want you to win these Noah Kahan tickets. Tell us how much of a big fan you feel like you are.
3: Oh, I love him so, so much. His music is so personal to me. Yeah, I'm just so excited to have this opportunity.
2: Yay!
1: Well, I hope you get it right, then.
2: I'm sure she will.
3: Oh, me too.
1: That's my only concern. Yeah. All right, Kahan, You Do It. Kahan, you work out what this Noah Kahan song is. You just buzz in with the song name whenever you're ready, and if you get it, you go to Noah Kahan.
3: I'm ready.
2: Okay.
1: Let's do it.
3: A Great Divide.
2: Ah, yes. It was an easy one for Capri tonight.
1: Just to start the process, you're going to see Noah Kahan.
3: Oh, yay. Thank you so much.
2: Have you ever seen him before, Capri?
3: No, I haven't.
2: Oh, this is exciting. Who are you going to take with you? Do you have any fellow Kahan fans?
3: Oh, I don't know. I might take my partner. I know he loves some of his songs. Okay. So he'll probably come.
2: Good.
1: Some of his songs isn't enough for me.
2: But this is a learning.
3: Yeah, I know. I'll have to get him to listen to a few more.
2: Yeah.
1: Get him around the B-sides. All right. Yeah, so you certainly can do it. Tomorrow night, more Noah Kahan tickets on the show. You just got to register. What website?
2: Thehothits.com.au.
1: Beautiful. Well done, Capri.

0: to see Noah Kahan live this week. 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Right across the country, you got Nick Kelly, Lauren Barry.
1: From the big hits you know to the new Australian stars you'll love.
2: All the peeps in the streets.
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0: The artist we're about to play for you considers SZA, Justin Bieber, and Ty Dolla Sign is just some of her fans.
4: They're her fans.
0: They're just some of her fans, not her influences.
4: I love this.
0: Not just her influences.
4: Wow.
0: Yeah, Biebs got really around her about a year ago, started posting his songs with his stories and stuff. And
4: they should collab.
0: 100%. Her name is Larissa Lambert. So we've had a few really, really good songs from this artist. It's sort of R&B leaning, and this song you're about to hear is proper, brilliant R&B, but she's had some amazing songs like Cardio. This is the start of a whole new journey for this superstar. Still super young, out of Sydney.
4: How old?
0: I don't know the age.
4: Oh, good. This song we're about to play, it's still got this sort of R&B vibe to it, but it's so, like, sexy and mellow and...
0: That's it.
4: ...slow and gets my juices flowing.
0: And the fact it's called a...
4: What, not them juices.
0: Whoa.
4: Not them juices.
0: Okay, other juices. song's called I Love You Out Loud. She's here to tell you a little bit about it.
5: Hey, Nick and Lauren. This is my latest single, I Love You Out Loud. I want to say thank you so much for giving this song a spin on your show. I wrote this song about loving someone out loud, openly and honestly. Safe love with no games. That wholesome kind of love. And I feel like right now, bring back yearning, you know? The world needs more love songs, so... I hope you guys enjoy.
0: Didn't we have someone we played in the Local List last week that was like, you're like yearning?
4: Yes. Who was the yearner?
0: I remember.
4: It was a male yearner.
0: A male yearner. Yearning's back, guys.
4: It was Grant Perez.
0: It was Grant Perez. The last Local List we did said, this is a song for the yearners.
4: Oh, my God. See, I do pay attention.
0: It's yearning season, guys.
4: The yearning season is upon us.
0: God, doesn't that sound good? Slice of R&B for your Monday night. It's going to put you in the perfect late night mood. Crank this. Larissa Lambert, I Love You Out Loud.
4: Get the juices flowing, guys.
0: Not those juices.
4: Not those juices.
0: Add it to the Local List on the Hot Hits.

0: Right across Australia for Monday night, it's the Hot Hits, it's Nick, it's Lauren, and it's time for one of these.
1: Oh, I spy with my little light. And Nick and Lauren segment where we all dunk on AI.
0: Yeah, AI is taking over the world, but yeah. It turns out it may have taken over the world a little bit earlier than we thought, Lauren Barry.
2: Now, this could also be an ad for Tubi.
0: Yes, we have
2: a streaming platform.
0: Things.
2: However, apparently there is a movie called Chappie, and it follows the life. It is a high-tech thriller, but people think that it's sort of this preemptive thing to what AI is today, even though the movie came out in 2015, right? So it was released in 2015 before AI was an increasing encroachment on our day-to-day existence. The film explores what it means to be alive through Chappie, a sentient, childlike police robot who ends up learning morality from the gangsters who abduct him.
0: This sounds dreadful.
2: Doesn't it?
0: We brought in an expert, someone who's watched the movie through clips on TikTok.
2: Is this like those TikToks where you should be like, I should have just watched the movie?
3: No, I'm going to be,
0: This is Bailey, by the way.
2: Is it the wrong movie?
3: It's the wrong movie.
0: Okay. Oh my God. So this is possibly an ad for Tubi, and we brought in our expert digitals and socials guy who's provided us the information that he actually hasn't watched the movie.
3: I figured out the movie though.
0: What was the movie you're talking
3: about?
0: The
3: movie I'm thinking of is called Finch. It's got Tom Hanks and a robot and a dog.
2: Oh, see, I don't want those things together because something terribly sad's going to happen in that.
3: No, but I have heard of Chappie.
2: It's
3: robot.
2: It's got Hugh Jackman and Sigourney Weaver.
0: Good cast.
3: As like people or as robots?
2: I'm not sure. You'd seen it, Bailey.
3: No. I've seen clips of Chappie VFX breakdowns because the robot, the way they did the robot is really impressive. Like for 2015.
0: Okay, but the morality side of it, the plot line side.
2: Yeah.
0: Is about it's like a pre-emination.
2: It's about like AI finding their sort of sentient mind,
0: right? Which is what everyone's scared about. So, did you know over the weekend? I'll just do an additional I Spy
2: on
0: AI
2: then,
0: here.
2: Please.
0: You know, Claude, the AI software,
2: your best friend,
0: ChatGPT related kind of situation. Apparently, there is a way that you can tell it that it has a clock within it. And it goes crazy because AI has never known the time. AI doesn't care about time.
2: Because we invented it. Time is but merely a concept.
0: Yeah, so true. And so when it finds out what the time is, how it can work out the time, it loses its mind. And
2: it loves it?
0: Obsessed with it. Every answer you ask after it just references the time in every single sentence.
2: Oh, no, that's kind of really sweet.
0: It's kind of cute,
2: but I don't want you to be using it all the time, no. Nick.
0: I'm not. Well, stop it. I'm not using it all the time.
3: I've started using it to make some stuff.
2: What are you making?
0: Generative AI.
3: No, not generative. Making some... Oh, it is generating code. Premiere Pro plugins.
0: We've really hit a new high on the program.
3: On my personal computer.
0: Outside of
2: SCA time.
0: Not on the Wi-Fi.
3: Not on SCA. Definitely not.
0: Now, just to wrap the segment, could you remind me where I can see Chappie if I wish to see it?
2: You can catch Chappie on the streaming site Tubi.
0: Thank you so much.
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5: Three songs in a row that all have something in common, and tonight's is royalty, my friends.
6: Yes.
5: Absolute royalty.
6: Absolutely, because today... Was it today or yesterday?
5: Yesterday.
6: ARIA announced the 2026 inductees for the Hall of Fame.
5: Yes.
6: Now, there is only one inductee.
5: Such as?
6: Such as, I don't know, Air Supply.
7: I'm all out of love.
6: 2013.
7: I'm so lost without.
5: Band I did not realise were Australian.
6: Neither did I.
5: I thought they were British.
6: You had Molly Meldrum, Tina Arena. I'm in jazz. You didn't have a grab, so.
5: No, it's okay.
6: Crowded House, Daryl Braithwaite, Kate.
5: I had a grab for that one.
6: All right. I could have made notes of this. Casey Chambers, Human Nature, Archie Roach, Jet, Missy Higgins, and UMI.
5: Yep. So they were the most recent ones.
6: Yep. Now, this year, not only do we get one Hall of Fame inductee, we get 1, 2, 3, 4, 5, 6 Hall of Famers, it's my friends.
5: Great. It's their 40th anniversary of doing the Hall of Fame, so they had to go big this time. Could you please reveal the list?
6: All right. We have... Gurumal.
5: The incredible Indigenous musician who passed away a few years ago.
6: Yes. Yep. Jenny Morris.
5: Oh, yes. Jenny Morris.
8: She got to be loved. She got to be loved. Got to be loved.
6: Yes. Kate Sobrano.
5: Oh,
6: I mean,
5: not
6: how
5: our Kate.
6: Not even in there yet. Spider Bait.
5: Yeah, baby.
6: I mean, Spider Bait. Is this one of the most Aussie best songs of all time? Like, when I think Australia driving around a ute, I think of this song.
5: This one or Calypso.
6: The Living End.
5: Yes.
6: And finally, a group which I unfortunately once called Victor and Linda. It's Vicar and Linda.
5: The Ball Sisters.
6: Yeah.
5: You know them for their work with people like Paul Kelly.
6: Yes.
5: They're the backup singers to everyone. Backup singers to the stars, but they've also had their own incredible you know, work as a duo.
6: Yes.
5: What a good group.
6: Congratulations to all.
5: Yeah, congrats to all. I mean, that is a good list because it literally is people that have spent their entire lives doing music at a very high level.
6: Yeah.
5: Like, all of those have been at least 25 years professionally working.
6: Oh, my God, at least.
5: Yeah, actually.
6: I would say at least 30, 40.
5: 34, yeah.
6: 40. Well, I mean, that checks out because ARIA celebrating their 40th anniversary.
5: Makes sense.
6: I wonder if they're going to do anything special for the ARIA 40th anniversary.
5: Well, I presume they will.
6: Woo-hoo.
5: Watch this space. Maybe we'll be able to tell
6: Host
5: you about it.
6: Annabelle Hurst.
5: Host it.
6: That's too scary. I don't want to do that.
5: Missy Higgins, inductee in 2024. Three ARIA Hall of Famers for the three for all tonight.
9: Kill

0: Three's a Riot with Nick and Lauren. It's the Hot Hits 3 for All.
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0: Yothu Yindi, the unbelievable treaty on the hot hits for Nick and Lauren.
1: The hot hits with Nick and Lauren.
2: Three for all.
0: What a song. What a song, man. That's the thing. That song is unstoppable.
3: Unstoppable.
0: It still means just as much as it did the day it came out.
3: How old is it?
0: I think 98, 99 when it came out. And it's just so, like, it's simple in message.
3: Yeah.
0: And it works so beautifully. We're doing the three for all. It's artists that have been inducted into the ARIA Hall of Fame because the 2026 Hall of Fame has just been...
3: And there's six of them.
0: There's six of them. Run through the list.
3: Gorimal.
0: Yeah.
3: Jenny Morris.
0: Yeah.
3: Kate Sobrano.
0: Yeah.
3: Spider Bait.
0: Yeah.
3: The Living End. And Vicar and Linda.
0: Perfect. Not Victor and Linda.
3: Not Victor and Linda, which I once unfortunately called them. Not to their face, thank God, but...
0: In what conversation did Vicar and Linda...
3: It was on the radio. And I said, it's someone called Victor and Linda. Not knowing the history.
0: The history. Trudy came out in 1991.
3: Yeah, I thought it was earlier than that. Yeah.
0: What a groundbreaker for 1991. All right, so yeah, we're going through the list because it's the 40th anniversary this year and we were like, let's choose a few artists and we're going to give them a play.
3: Yeah.
0: 2011 is when Kylie Minogue got inducted into the Hall of Fame.
3: Too late.
0: That's what I'm thinking.
3: But they all are.
0: They're all too late. Is that what it's... That's the point?
3: Well, I guess. You've got to do it when you've become like a real legacy.
0: Yes, exactly. And 2011 makes sense for Kylie.
3: Yeah.
0: Like...
3: Yeah.
0: But you could probably put her in a Hall of Fame a whole second time after the like last 10 years that she's
3: had. Yeah, she's had this totally different career, hasn't she? Just like a...
0: Her third imperial
3: resurgence.
0: Arc.
3: Yeah.
0: Exactly. So it's just an excuse to play some Kylie for you, to be completely
3: honest.
0: What have
3: we got?
0: Love at first sight, baby.
3: Oh, picked some strange ones for Kylie.
0: I didn't choose them.
3: Oh, okay. Hamish picked some strange ones for Kylie.
0: Let's do it. Love at first sight. Kylie's on, and then we're going to introduce you to an absolute superstar in Erica Padilla. Don't go anywhere.

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3: Let's get the party started. See you at the bar, you was hardly talking. That's when I knew that your heart was scarring. Friends to lovers need a part to star in. Like, wait, babe, let me

0: Right across Australia for a Monday night, the Throwback Throwdown's coming up soon on the Hot Hits with Nick and Lauren.
1: It's a good one.
0: It's a good one. You get to choose one of two old school bangers that go head to head. But in the meantime, let's introduce you to an artist who considers right now to be the start of her career, but it's really not. She's been work. Oh my God.
1: Wow, are you all right over there? Did you just have a little bleed?
0: A little bleed.
1: Okay.
0: It's all clogged up now. She's been grinding for a very long time.
1: Yes.
0: Done all of the reality shows, and then she kind of hit a big one with Netflix's Building the Band a little while ago.
1: Yes.
0: Alongside Midnight Till Morning.
1: you stopped speaking. Like, yeah. Well, I didn't know if you were going to bring her in for the chat yet or if we were going to keep talking about what show she was on because we'd speak to her about it maybe.
0: I've always said working out each other's cues and stuff. It's good to do 16 months into a show.
1: Normally we're quite good at this.
0: Yeah, we are.
1: Today we're having an off day.
0: That's right. You can rebuild here.
1: Can't be good every day.
0: So, yeah, she was on that show, Building the Band on Netflix. Midnight Till Morning were on that as well.
1: Yep.
0: We've got two Aussies in them. She was in a band called Siren Society. They've already broken up.
1: Okay.
0: But it's kind of for the best.
1: She's fine with it.
0: She's fine with it. She'll talk to us about her relationship too. And please welcome.
2: I like it. I'm Erica Padilla, and this is the Hot Hits with Nick and Lauren.
0: It is bona fide pop sensation, Erica Padilla in the building.
3: Hello. Thanks for having me.
0: Oh, it is such a pleasure. We were talking a minute ago. Are you seeing this as your debut single, your official arrival as a solo artist?
3: It really does feel like that. Like, this is like a new era for me, a whole new sound to what I was kind of doing in my past life. So, this is the debut.
1: It feels like it. What feels different this time?
3: The sound is completely different.
1: Yeah.
3: I think, like, before I was doing, like, a lot of sad girl songs and, you know, like, guitar, piano, ballad. I was, like, I've always been a singer and so I loved to write songs that I could sing. And like now I feel like I'm writing songs to have fun and I'm writing like songs that I can dance to and perform and like it's more like baddie, like gas yourself up, like getting ready to go out on town or like I'm driving and I need to G myself up. That's the kind of music and that's what I want people to like feel when they hear it.
1: Yeah. Sick. And the ballads and stuff might come back. You know, I feel like it's reflective of where you are in life. And we see, you know, Lady Gaga, hello, we love a versatile queen.
3: Yes, absolutely. I do love a ballad. There are a few. I do have some in the vault that I love and I want to see the light of day. But right now, I'm dancing.
0: Yes! You got to step out with something like this.
3: Yeah.
0: The song is called I Like It. Tell me why this is the statement, why this is the one to
3: this
0: start with.
3: One, it felt, honestly, when I was writing, I was doing like a lot of sessions and I worked with a producer here in Australia, Xavier Dunn. He's awesome. We've done previous stuff together. We knew each other so well. To be able to jump into the studio with him, I was like, I want to do something fun. Like, I know that we've been doing a lot of like soul searching before, but like this one, I just want to have some fun and experiment. And we did that. And I was like, you know what? I think this is the sound. And so because of that, like I got to like keep writing and like figuring it out. But that felt like the starting point of like, okay, and this is what I want to do. So it only feels right for it to be the first song.
0: Hell yeah. I think he is uniquely good at finding a sound for an artist as well.
3: Yeah.
0: He's worked with so many different people over the journey and I feel like everything he makes, you know how he produces that you can kind of tell what it's going to sound like. You know, they've got a signature.
3: Yeah.
0: He doesn't have a signature.
3: Yeah, in the best way.
0: Yeah, it's completely fresh every time. He's an absolute underrated weapon. Tell me, like, to arrive at a point like this, after all the work you've done, after all of the kind of, you know, starting points that have come before, this has been your life's work, hey, getting to this point.
3: It has been, hey, yeah.
0: You can tell when someone is a lifelong artist.
1: Yeah.
3: Aww.
0: And you've got that thing about you.
3: Thank you.
0: Yeah, I can tell it's taken a while to get to this point.
3: Yeah, it really, really, really has. Yeah, there's been a lot of amazing moments so far in my career that I'm so fortunate have come my way. Going into, like, dancing and, like, I basically, a few years ago, I got, like, a sign from the universe. The universe was like, you need to go and you need to go do full-time dance. Like, and you need to just study. And I was at the bar doing pliés and doing pirouettes and everything, trying to like dance. I don't know why, but I just did it. And then a few like weeks later, I got the Netflix call. And then I was like, okay, like this is probably what I needed to do that for.
0: That's crazy.
3: And then recently I was in a band. It was like a whole new experience and I've lived like, I want to say like 9 lives. So.
0: Yeah. You absolutely have. Very excited for the journey you're about to embark on.
3: Thank you.
0: I'm so excited for people to get to know this sparkle that is within you.
3: Yes.
0: It's going to be good.
3: Thank you guys. Thanks so much.
0: Such a pleasure. Erica Padilla, everybody.
3: Yay. Let's go.

0: Hits with Nick and Lauren.
1: Bella Kay.
2: I love it. I love it. I love it. Baby.
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0: Got a cake. I love it. It's the Hot Hits with Nick and Lauren.
1: Are you ready to rumble?
2: It's the throwback throwdown.
0: Sure is.
3: That was so close.
0: You got it?
3: Yeah.
0: I made that noise just as Lauren gulped down a bit of water.
3: It was the
0: billicket. Right, two old school bangers going head to head tonight. There's usually a theme these days.
3: Yes.
0: For the throwback throwdown. You get to decide which wins at the Hot Hits AU on our Instagram story. Go vote there. Tap the button. Or if you can't, call 131060. Now,
3: Shakira.
0: Another mention of Shakira in the show tonight.
3: She's had heaps of mentions today. Shakira has put on a concert, a free concert in Brazil, Copacabana Beach, yes please, to a crowd of 2 million people.
0: Can you imagine going to a concert with 2 million?
3: It actually sounds like hell to me.
0: 40,000 at Friday's Live is enough for me.
3: Oh yeah, that's plenty.
0: So who are you going to be playing in the throwback throwdown?
3: So we're going to do artists that have thrown big free concerts.
0: Yeah.
3: And I'm going Shakira. Whenever, we're meant to be together,
0: I'll be there. Huge. Now, she isn't the biggest performance to ever be done at Copacabana Beach.
3: There's been a few, hasn't there?
0: There's been a few over the journey. 1.6 million from Madonna in 2024 in May. But on top with 2.5 million this time last year. In fact, literally yesterday last year. Lady Gaga.
3: No way. That's right.
0: 2.5 million.
3: I forgot about that.
0: It's called Toto Mundo No Rio.
3: Is that what it is? Do they do it every year?
0: Must be, yeah. It's like a yearly festival. Huh. They do. Yeah.
3: We should go next
0: year. Series of international music mega shows promoted by the city of Rio.
3: Oh, it's like Always Live in Victoria.
0: It only started in 2024, so it's very similar.
3: Copycats.
0: Similar vibes.
3: Is it Always Live?
0: Always Live. Yeah. Always Live, Always Local.
3: That's us. We're not local.
0: Do you want Gaga? Do you want Shakira? 131060 and at the Hot Hits AU. Get your vote in. 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
1: Are you ready to rumble?
2: It's the throwback throwdown.
0: That's right. Two old school bangers go head to head. Only one can reign supreme. That is the thought of the throwback throwdown. We do this every single week. We don't keep score anymore.
3: Nah, we did.
0: I think we're about even at the moment.
3: Yeah, I reckon. What are you doing?
0: Just getting the songs ready.
3: Oh,
0: do you want a vamp for
3: me? Stop talking.
0: Do you want a vamp?
3: A vamp?
0: Can you vamp for me?
3: What does that mean?
0: Like
3: keep going.
0: Yeah.
3: Okay, my song tonight is Shakira, Whenever, Wherever.
0: Together. Lucky that my breasts are small and humble,
3: so you don't confuse them with mountains.
0: All right, that song is it because Shakira performed to 2 million people in Copacabana in Rio over the weekend. But I like to one-up you, so I've got the artist who's performed to the most people ever at that particular venue, 2.5 million on the beach for Lady Gaga. And the Edge of Glory.
3: And I love Lady Gaga, you know I do.
0: Do it for Clarence Clemons, guys.
3: Who?
0: Did the sax on this, and then he dropped out a couple weeks later.
3: A couple of weeks later?
0: Yeah.
3: How old was he?
0: Not old. Not old, but oldish.
3: Not old enough to just drop it.
0: No. Well, maybe. I mean, definitely. Could you vamp for me?
3: Yes. Bailey has the results.
0: 69. Not old enough, mate.
3: A good age.
0: All right, yeah, Bailey's got the results of all your votes at the Hot Hits AU.
3: His microphone's not on, mate.
4: I turned it off and I turned it back on. I didn't know why I was working.
3: Just give it a little bit of, you know.
4: The what?
3: Tension.
4: Tension.
3: Yeah.
4: The score is. It's almost 50-50.
3: Really?
4: It's by one vote.
3: Wow.
0: That never happens.
4: It's by one vote, and there is a vote by the person who.
3: Yeah, but we both vote for our own songs.
4: Let's just say Nick didn't vote for it, and that is why Shakira.
0: Are you kidding me?
4: That's
0: an absolute travesty.
3: Yes! I did it! See, every vote counts, Australia.
0: It truly
3: Think
0: does.
3: Think about that at the next election.
0: Political, mate.
3: No,
0: it's
3: I don't
0: a,
3: do that.
0: Bit of escapism, you know? Escapism through nostalgia. Back to the good days where we didn't have all this woke bullshit going on. I'm joking, Australia. Shakira wins on the Hot Hits.

0: Love to meet the person who did the pan flutes on that.
1: Yeah.
0: Shakira, Whenever, Wherever. It's the hot hits right across the country with Nick and Lauren and our final bit of the night. If I press the button right.
2: In celebration of the night that was, it's the Hot Hits Awards.
0: Yeah, a couple of awards being handed out for things that happen in, on, or around the show. Lauren Barry is the lady of the house, so
1: Thank you. She gets
0: to go first with her awards.
1: Well, I love that you asked me because I'm just trying.
0: I can do it if you want.
1: Well, I was going to try and find out who did the pan flutes on that song.
0: Oh, okay. Well, you hold it.
1: Okay.
0: I'll do mine. My award goes to Sam Fisher, who was in here filling in for Lauren on Saturday during our Hot Hits Hot 20 Hot Show of hotness. He did an amazing job, but at one point he kind of forgot that he was on the radio. So we were doing that thing where we kind of preview some of the songs that are coming up.
1: Oh, yeah.
0: How it goes. Yes. We're previewing the Gaga song.
1: Yes.
0: With Dochi from the Devil Wears Prada soundtrack.
3: Nuts.
0: Back, baby.
3: Hell yeah. Oh, are you dipping your toe into some drama? Sorry, I was wrong. Oh, no, that was my bad. Sorry, today, FM. I will never get a job on radio now. No.
0: That's basically
1: and
0: it.
1: And also, Today FM, mate, we're on 40 different stations.
0: He doesn't understand that because he grew up with Today FM, so he thought it was just on Today FM.
1: Well, I can't find who played the pan flutes.
0: Maybe I'll do a TikTok about it tomorrow.
1: Yes.
0: I'll do one of those Did You Know TikToks
1: that
0: I've been meaning to do.
1: So I'll go to my backup award, which is an award to you, my friend.
0: Me.
1: Yes, you get Punny Nick Award.
0: Is that for the one I did?
1: Yep.
0: Yep.
1: Because there was a man in Scotland who was caught...
0: A man in Scotland?
1: Rubbing his things on a bin, and his name was Craig Proven, and you called him Craig Proben.
0: Yeah, more like Craig Proben.
1: And that tickled my fancy. And you can see that at the Hot Hits AU on the Instagram. No, you can't.
0: Tomorrow,
1: sorry.
0: Tomorrow, right, Mel?
1: I forgot.
0: That'll be a tomorrow job.
1: Tomorrow. Sorry.
0: Hey, tomorrow night on the show, Joel Corey's going to be here.
1: Ooh!
0: That's fun.
1: That is fun. I actually met him. At
0: where?
1: The Rolling Stone Awards, where I interviewed 400,000 people on the red carpet.
0: But you saw his teeth and you went, I know that guy.
1: I did. That is exactly what happened. I said, that's a Geordie man,
0: Geordie man who spends a lot of time in Ibiza, if I've ever seen one. Joel Corry, superstar, zooming in to Hot Hits HQ live from London tomorrow night. We will catch you then, my friends.
1: Goodbye.
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0: 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That's it. Thanks to Bedshed. No one's better in the bedroom.
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6: Monday evening, yes, let's go. First day of the week down, Fifi Fevenick in the studio. Hello, guys. Good evening.
7: Hello.
8: Hello.
9: Happy Monday.
6: Good start to the week so far?
7: Yeah, it has been.
6: That's good. Well, good news. We've got a good hour ahead of us, the happy hour. Only 1 hour to go, then we can head home for dinner. Mother's Day is this Sunday.
7: Oh, that's right. Countdown.
6: Quick reminder.
7: Is it five or six days?
9: How do you go, Boxy? Because they do the, with the kids, they do the Mother's Day stall. Do you order the stuff in? No, I don't.
7: I think I give them, I can't remember.
9: Yeah,
7: I
9: give them
7: actually,
9: the money.
7: I've not heard. Yeah. It hasn't happened yet.
9: Oh, it hasn't happened yet.
7: No.
9: Yeah. I love the Mother's Day stall. Just, you don't have to do anything. Perfect.
8: Yeah, you're just giving the cash.
9: Yeah.
8: Yeah, I gave my 7-year-old some money for that.
7: My kids just make stuff.
9: Yeah.
7: So that is the best.
9: Yeah. I like that better, I reckon. Mm. Tobes makes a nice car.
8: Oh, no, my wife sent me some things that she'd like for Mother's Day. Yeah.
9: Did you say, why don't you buy them?
8: Well, it was just my birthday, so I ended up just paying for my birthday. And now I'm paying for Mother's. So just kept it going. Whatever. Just kept sending stuff through.
6: Well, if you are celebrating Mother's Day this Sunday, here's something for you. If you've got a mum that's a little bit fiery, you can stitch them up later this happy hour. We are going to hear the first mum. Now, you can register at fififevnick.com.au and then you get to prank call them. Watch them fire up and then we'll come in at the end and go, just kidding, it's all a joke, and hook you both up with prizes. That is happening in about half an hour. But up next, oh, Fee, really? You want to talk about Michael Jordan again?
10: It's never ending.
6: It doesn't stop. What's he done this time? What have you got to get off your chest, Fee? Let's find out after this.
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1: Yeah, how good is that for your Monday evening right across Australia? It is Fifi, Feb and Nick.
2: 3 weeks have passed since we got back from the school holidays.
3: Mm-hmm.
2: And on my flight back from Bali, I watched The Last Dance, the 8-episode series all about the Chicago Bulls in the 90s. Their double three-peat, and Michael Jordan features quite heavily.
4: He does.
2: Actually, from all my research, I have now realised also Scottie Pippen has gripe with Michael because Michael was also one of the executive producers. So his argument is Michael made Michael a hero and really featured heavily.
3: Mm-hmm.
2: But come on, Scottie, he's Michael Jordan. He was always going to feature heavily.
3: And when you say your research, do you mean when you watch The Last Dance again and again?
4: Yeah. And now my actual...
3: Your research is just you continually watching The Last Dance.
4: And my
3: repeat.
4: Actual feed is just full of just Chicago Bulls stuff now. It's ridiculous. I learned last night that Scottie Pippen and Michael Jordan never had a conversation with Dennis Rodman outside of basketball.
2: Isn't that insane? Or they never had a dinner. They never went out for dinner together.
3: I assume they're all in, they're into different things.
4: Yeah, just didn't speak. Yeah. Just let Robin do his thing. They like, that's why I was so good.
2: But also, Michael was a good boy. I liked that. He wasn't into the partying. He just did his thing.
4: Why wouldn't he have gone into that room?
2: Because he was a professional athlete. He was a family man. And he was just doing his thing. I like
4: it. I don't think he's a family man.
3: He was drinking and gambling.
4: I don't think he's a family man.
2: He was a family man.
3: But again, that's only because he's playing with Dennis Rodman. So I think him by himself, you would go, this guy's a bit of a loose operator. He's drinking whiskey and he's gambling heaps. But next to Dennis Rodman, he does look like the kind family man.
2: Yes.
4: Yeah.
2: Now, we've had some big NBA stars on the show over the last few weeks.
4: Yeah.
2: We had Moose and Sunshine from the Harlem Globetrotters.
3: Yeah.
2: And I just assumed they're Harlem Globetrotters. Surely they've met Michael Jordan. Do you know Michael Jordan?
5: I haven't met him, but I know his body of work very well. I love his shoes. I'm actually wearing some.
2: You're right,
4: you got the Jordans. Yeah. You got the Jordans on. You know?
2: Oh, I love this. Then just on Friday, we had Chicago Bull NBA superstar, Australian, Melbourne's very own Josh Giddey on the show. Josh, have you met Michael Jordan?
6: No, I haven't. I never have, no.
4: Yeah, she really wants to.
2: It's hard to meet, isn't it?
4: She really wants to meet him. I think she's in love with Michael Jordan.
2: I'm just, like, I'd love to meet him. I'd love to. I believe our producers are trying tirelessly behind the scenes to get him.
4: I think the only way we can meet him is if we go to America.
2: No, and get into NASCARs. I've thought this through.
4: Yeah, we'll go
2: if
4: to
2: we
4: like
2: get
4: the
2: into NASCARs
4: because
2: he owns a NASCAR team.
4: Oh. Daytona 500. Bang,
2: I'm going to put this out there. It is an absolute long shot, and it might be the question that actually ruins this segment because we have a segment on this show where we only need one caller to call through.
7: No. One question.
2: Are you in labour right now?
8: Are you a billionaire?
9: Have you ever fought a bear?
8: Are you Amish?
2: Do you have a panic room?
9: Were you in an exorcism?
2: Have you married an object?
8: Have you died?
7: All we need is one caller.
2: Michael Jordan.
3: Oh, wow.
2: I just wonder if anyone listening has met the man, the GOAT.
3: And I actually don't mind you doing this, Fee, because I realise you'll just end up asking everyone individually when they come in. So Ed Cavalier will be in soon. Hey, Ed, you ever meet Michael Jordan? Have you been paying attention?
4: I wish the great man Shane Warne was alive.
2: Oh, did he meet him?
4: Yeah.
2: Where did he meet
4: him? In America.
2: Oh, yeah. Shane.
4: Yeah.
2: Then I've actually got
4: big Nike connection.
2: 1 degree of separation.
4: Yeah. Literally.
2: It's exciting.
3: I got one. I met Scottie Pippen. I know it doesn't count.
4: I interviewed him
3: on the project.
4: I met Scottie Pippen as well.
2: That's pretty good. I'd like to meet Scottie.
4: I said to Scottie, where's Michael?
3: Have you met Michael Jordan? That's what people would ask Scottie Pippen.
2: Do you know what's a worry, though, asking this question? We've said this since we started this segment like 10 years ago. We always said to ourselves, if we don't, the day we don't get at least one caller, it actually ends the segment.
3: Mm.
2: So this is risky. And I'm worried.
4: Yeah.
2: I'm looking at the phones. I'm worried. Have you met Michael Jordan?
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0: It's called Fifi, Fev and Nick's Happy Hour, and we take that pretty seriously. Fifi, Fev and Nick.
1: Monday evening for your drive home. It is Fifi, Fev and Nick, the happy hour.
2: One question.
3: Are you in labour right now?
4: Are you a billionaire?
5: Have you ever fought a bear?
4: Are you Amish?
3: Do you have a panic room?
5: Were you in an exorcism?
3: Have you married an object?
4: Have you died?
2: All we need is one caller.
6: Regular segment we do where we just need one caller because it's such an obscure question. And the producers have encouraged me to ask this question today. I think so I stop asking guests of the show because we did have the Harlem Globetrotters in and I was asking Moose.
4: Well, they were Sunshine. His segment to go.
6: We had NBA current superstar for the Chicago Bulls, Josh Giddey, on the show the other day. And I was more interested in whether or not he'd met Michael Jordan. And fascinatingly, he hasn't. Imagine being a Chicago Bull. You just think that's a rite of passage. I'm playing for the Bulls. I meet Michael Jordan.
7: But he's not still there.
4: No, he just doesn't hang around.
6: Still, there should be like, I don't know. I'd expect that.
4: You played that really well because we did speak to Josh and you gave, no, you did the radio bit, but the whole time you just wanted to ask him one question.
6: Yeah.
4: Oh, you're really good, really good. Have you met Michael Jordan?
7: I keep saying you're insane for asking a current player that, but I'm sure there'd be Carlton players whose friends would ask, have you met Fev?
6: Of course. You just expect
7: and rightfully
6: it.
7: So.
4: Yeah.
7: The goats.
6: Now, I am a bit perplexed. I just assumed no one would ring and this would be the end of the segment. But, hey, James, have you met Michael Jordan?
8: Yeah, last week I went to America and I went to an NBA game with mates and I sat down and next minute, front row seats, good old Michael Jordan sits next to me.
6: No.
7: Wow. Courtside with Jordan?
6: James.
8: It was there. Once in a lifetime trip, we just planned it and happened to go, and
4: that just wins.
6: He's just sat next to you. What did you say?
8: That was it.
6: You're like
8: 6 foot tall, mate. He's like, yeah, mate, how you going? I'm like, can I get a signature? He goes, yeah, sign, off he goes.
6: Did you get a selfie?
8: I wanted to, but I was too scared.
6: Oh, wow. You just sat in it. What basketball game was it?
8: Chicago Bulls versus I was speechless. Like, I can't remember now.
6: Wow. That is amazing.
7: This sounds like a lie. I don't want to call it. This set.
6: I would not.
7: You forget the game you're courtside at, the NBA.
6: James.
4: Good story, bro.
6: That's amazing.
7: You think? What do you reckon?
4: He's probably shell-shocked.
7: Yeah.
4: Watching the Bulls.
6: Well, James,
7: and whoever they were playing.
4: Yeah.
6: We can't believe you. The Lakers.
4: LA.
6: So you saw LeBron and Michael Jordan on the same day.
4: Yeah. That's unbelievable.
6: I didn't know Michael went to the games anymore.
4: He doesn't really go to many.
6: Because I'm stalking him quite aggressively.
4: I'm trying to be nice. There's absolutely no chance James is there. And the fact that he said he got a signature, Michael Jordan doesn't sign signatures.
6: Oh, yeah, I think
4: that's,
6: I did.
4: Yeah.
6: Okay, well, James, I appreciate that. At least the segment's still alive.
4: Is it?
6: We got one! We got another one!
7: Just say, I don't know.
4: Well, as soon as he said that he got a signature, because Michael Jordan has never signed a signature because he sold his naming rights, so he's not allowed to sign. So everyone thinks that Michael Jordan's rude when they go, can I have a signature to the kids? And he's like,
6: right. I just can't do it.
7: Yeah.
6: Okay.
7: I went to the footy on the weekend. Who did I see? Don't know. Don't remember.
6: Hi, Adam.
9: Team, how are we?
4: G'day,
6: Adam. We're off to a shaky start here, but have you met Michael Jordan?
9: Yeah, I have. Probably about 20 years ago. So I used to be, to probably get through the story to start off with. I used to be a professional motorcycle racer, and going back in the early 2000s, I was actually racing in the AMA in America. Now, midway through the 2000s, Michael, who's actually a very avid motorcycle fanatic, actually ran his own race team over there, Jordan Motorsports. And I met him quite a few times at quite a few races. So he's very, very intense, but he's very respectful for fellow athletes. So He's a very, very nice guy, but, he's someone you definitely wouldn't want to cross.
4: So when you say fellow athlete, so the only way we're going to meet him is if I sort of introduce Fee, because he'll respect an athlete.
9: Oh, Fev, definitely.
7: Yeah, mate, see? I've got a plaque of Marvel. I'll let him up.
6: And also, Adam, I love this. It's motorsport. That's our in.
4: That's our in.
6: We've got to go in through motorsport. Can't go in through in basketball. Mm.
9: Well, MJ is actually pretty handy on a bike himself. He actually did a couple of display rides on a MotoGP bike as well.
6: They got a bike big enough?
4: Is he good? Is he good?
9: He looked rather large on it, being as tall as what he is, but he's actually quite handy on a bike.
4: He's a good rider, Box.
6: Adam, that is an incredible claim to fame. Did you get photos with him?
9: No. Back then, I was just sort of doing my own thing. And, you know, it's one of those things. You don't sort of go all fanboy on people. So, you know, it's fellow respect for fellow athletes. And
6: well, yeah, Adam, you sound pretty cool yourself, actually. Doesn't Adam sound cool?
4: Yeah, he does. Now, Boxy, I reckon we're in here because you see motorsports. We need to get over to the NASCAR because there's an Australian that drives in the NASCAR.
6: Can we get you to start a NASCAR team?
4: Yeah, you fund it.
6: Let's get our own NASCAR team. Yeah.
7: I'm in with IndyCars. Will Power.
4: Yeah, Will Power does
7: Will Power, yeah.
4: He doesn't like IndyCars. They're a bit small.
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14: Hey, I know it's Monday, but already thinking about the weekend. 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Special day for you, Fee. You excited for you? What your girls have in store?
15: Yes, I love being a mum, so Mother's Day is fun. But they're young enough, though, that really it's me. It's me doing stuff for Mother's
14: Day. Yeah.
16: Oh, that's amazing.
14: If Trix or Daisy registered at fififevnick.com.au to fire you up and do a prank call, would it work?
15: No, why? Oh, actually, oh, maybe it would. I don't know that they'd be able to get me yet.
16: Not, they wouldn't be able to get you, no.
15: No.
16: Not yet.
15: No.
16: They don't know enough bad
15: you
16: stuff about
15: you.
16: You're
15: saying I'm too switched on.
16: Pardon?
15: Oh. Like I'd pick up on it.
16: No, they just don't know you yet.
15: Oh, they know me better than anyone. I'm their mum.
16: Do they know about your past? When you were a party girl?
15: I didn't exist before I had this. Yes.
14: Well, someone is going to be firing up their mums. It won't be your daughters, thank goodness, Fee, but someone else, you can register at that website.
16: I reckon we'll get Pearl, your mum.
15: I don't know if you could get
16: Pearl. No, but she's too smart. But, like, we'd have to get her, like, I reckon she'd fire up. But I reckon she'd see right through it.
14: I reckon we found Australia's most fiery mum. You're going to hear them get pranked on the other side of this.
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See you at the bar, you was hardly talking. That's when I knew that your heart was scarring. Friends to lovers need a part to star in. Like, wait, babe, let me

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3: Monday evening. Hope you had a beautiful day. It is Fifi, Feb and Nick, the happy hour.
4: It's one of our favourite segments, and we really love it when mums get fired up. So all this week for Mother's Day, this Sunday, we are treating mums. Well, they get treated after they've been mistreated, let's be honest, because their kids call them and try to fire them up. We've got Ashley. Hi, Ash.
5: Hi, how are you?
4: Really well, Ash. Now, tell us a little bit about your mum, Louisa, who you're going to fire up.
5: Ah, look, absolutely love her to death. Favourite, best mum in the world. Does everything for everybody else. Never looked after herself.
4: Aww.
5: But I probably will have to find somewhere to live for like the next week.
3: Great.
4: Excellent.
5: Okay, it's going to kill me.
4: Now, we're about to call her. She won't know we're listening. What are you going to say to her to fire her up?
5: That I've been in another car accident.
4: You say another one?
3: Oh, DJ Kelly.
4: Could this be quite traumatic for your poor mum, hearing you've been in a car accident?
5: Ah, look, she'll be all right.
4: Okay, let's hope.
3: She'll be right. It's not Aussie thing.
4: Okay, so Ash, you're going to call Louisa. She won't know we're here. And good luck. Just, you know what? I've never said this prior to a fire him up, but just go easy on her.
6: No, don't.
4: Please be gentle.
6: Fire her up.
5: No, I will.
4: Okay.
5: Mum.
7: Yeah?
5: You won't believe it. I've been in another accident.
7: Are you joking? You are seriously like a crash magnet.
5: They drove off.
7: Off. Where?
5: I'm on the side of the freeway, like in the emergency lane now.
7: What is wrong with these?
5: I don't know. Why me?
7: Dash cam. Well, I don't know why you. I don't know. Now, like, what? How much? Well, you're all right, obviously.
5: Well, yeah, but what are we going to do about the car now? And then, you know, I don't have the money for, you know, the insurance again. My insurance is going to go up.
7: God. Like, Jesus, you need to start ringing your dad.
5: Why would I do that? He doesn't know how to do anything.
7: I'm sick of getting calls. Breakdown. Accident. Another accident. Like, what the
5: I can't help these people
7: can't get a bus.
5: I'm not cash of public transport. You know how I am.
7: Well, I don't know. Your insurance is going to be through the roof.
5: It just went down. Claims.
7: What?
5: It just went down.
7: Your insurance is going to be through the roof.
5: It just went down. Claims.
7: What?
5: It just went down. That's not funny.
4: Hi, Louisa.
3: Louisa.
4: Louisa.

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0: Three voices, too many lols. 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
2: It's Fifi, Fev and Nick right across Australia. Hope you had a beautiful day. It is the happy hour.
3: He's back on the telly tonight. 8:40. Have you been paying attention? Tommy G, Sam Pang and Ed Cavalier.
4: Thank you very much for having me. Thank you. Great to be here. Happy birthday, Mr. Cody.
5: Thank you very much.
4: Yes, I've started a bonfire outside the studio just as a...
5: no petrol. No one's rushed to hospital yet. It's fine. It's not a bonfire.
4: Can I pitch a segment?
6: Yes.
3: Please
4: That's
3: do.
4: What I'm here to do. Mm-hmm. And, of course, you're off, Fev, to play for these at the Ely Sharks, is it?
6: Yeah,
5: the Sharks. Ely Park Sharks.
4: Ely Park Sharks. Sharks. They've lost 18 in a row. Yeah. You know, you got a connection to this.
6: They're poo.
4: They're
6: no good.
4: I think it's a technical term.
6: Mm-hmm.
4: No one's more connected than this show, that is safe to say. And driving in, I thought, geez, they've already invented another segment, but there's so much going on that they've had to move on. It's the sounds of the suburbs, Fev's sounds of the suburbs. And because earlier you were in, I think it was your hometown, was it?
3: Shepparton,
2: yes.
4: Yeah, Shepparton, of course. Yeah, yeah. And you were doing just spot on impersonations of the locals. Let's hear a little bit, shall we?
7: Where's Josiah? Josiah used to do radio here. I love Josiah. I come to my restaurant. Josiah. Where's Josiah? How's Josiah go?
6: That was Charles Barkley.
4: I know. You don't need to tell me.
6: Yeah, nailed it.
4: It's like the pictures in my mind.
5: Mate, it's the Michael Winslow of Voices of the Burbs.
4: That's a great idea. Yeah, there's a reference.
6: I'm like the dude off Police Academy. Is that him? Nailed it again.
4: See, this is what I'm saying. We've all got our own way of saying it.
6: Yeah.
4: And we know that you're a man of the world. You should have won the Celebrity Amazing Race, if not for your daughter letting you down.
6: Yeah. So should you.
4: Yeah. Well, yeah.
6: If it wasn't for your wife letting you down.
4: Thank you. Finally.
5: God, it was quick.
6: He's like, I can't go home now. I got a spare room, bro.
4: That's all right, mate. I got a flat in the city.
5: You're on there for such a short amount of time. I genuinely thought you forgot to bring your passport to the airport. That's how quick you're on that show. That's it, huh?
4: Mate, we flew for 30 hours. We raced
6: you weren't
4: for
6: even
4: four.
6: There. You
4: we
6: weren't
4: raced
6: even
4: for
6: there.
4: Four.
6: You weren't even there for 30 hours.
4: No, we went back. We went back for 30 hours. 60 hours travel, 4 hours racing.
3: Yeah. I tipped you two to win.
4: I know you did, Pete. I walked in, my 7-year-old.
6: The old haystack.
4: Yeah. Unbelievable.
5: Made it back in time to pick up the kid from daycare.
4: We walked in, my son said, what are you doing here? I live here. I used to. Who's that guy? Anyway.
6: Sorry.
4: Impersonations. Here's the pitch.
5: Yeah.
4: People ring up. They don't have to be heavily accented. They can just have whatever accent, whatever voice they like. And Fev just picks where we're from.
3: Oh, love it.
6: Hey, you know, we do a segment. We actually do that segment, Accents Real or Fake.
4: Well, do you know what?
6: Thanks for pitching something we already have.
4: And that's why you're the best. Because you're two steps ahead. You're two steps ahead of the game. That's why this joint's number one. Thank you very much.
6: And if I had to guess my first one, I'd say Indian/Chinese.
4: Well, Fifi does that perfectly. Fifi, get to end your career right now.
3: Is it real or fake?
1: Is the accent real or real or real? Or is it a fake?
3: So you call in and you either pretend to have an accent or you have a real accent. So we offend you regardless. We can offend people with their actual real accents.
6: It'd be like, just say someone called up and was like,
8: oh, how are Ed?
4: Italy.
6: Wrong.
5: Yeah.
4: Sicily.
6: No.
4: Calabrese.
6: No.
4: Oh, well, Brisbane.
6: No. Yeah, maybe. Maybe at the start.
4: The Cavalry side of my family.
6: Yes. It's a great segment.
4: I'm thrilled by that.
3: I know you don't have your paying attention tonight, but you, can we talk about your telly movie?
4: Yes.
3: This is very exciting, Ed.
4: It's something, Nick, no one's done a telly movie. When was the last time you heard about a telly movie?
5: A very long time. I'm thinking like primary school at Nana and Pa's house.
4: Yeah.
5: You know?
4: Yeah.
6: I don't know what it is. What is it?
4: Well,
5: it's a movie that goes straight
3: for
5: to telly.
3: Telly.
4: Yeah, it's a movie that's only on for TV, Fev. It premieres on Channel 10. It's called Cop This. And then it goes on to streaming later, but it's made for commercial
6: television. Is that all the comedians that in the police outfits I saw on Insta?
4: Yes.
3: That's Ed's movie.
4: I did, yes.
3: How impressive.
4: Yeah. Now it's going to get awkward. Watch this, Nick.
5: Yeah?
6: You weren't in it, were you?
5: I did get an invite.
3: Ooh. Oh, no. Have I brought up something I shouldn't have? Why?
4: No. It's absolutely right. I text Nick to see if he could be part of it.
5: And I said it was the first 2 days of the comedy festival. Yes. I can't do stuff all day in the middle.
4: Yes, which is absolutely fair enough.
3: Just a wonderful employee who takes his job very seriously.
5: Yeah.
4: What were you really doing?
5: Exactly that.
3: Leon wants to get involved. Leon.
9: Just quickly, Vinny's called through to play Accents Real or Fake.
4: Oh, yes. I'll do this. All right, Vinny, take it away.
10: Vinny McGrath here again from the Central Club Hotel. How are you?
5: I just went past there, Vinny, the other day.
10: Beautiful.
5: And
6: Accent's real.
5: Accent is real. My mate Jason texts me to say Vinny's a cracking bloke. He sees him at the gym.
10: Ah, no way. There you go. He's blowing my cover.
5: He's real.
4: I said cover, yeah?
6: Yeah.
4: He's
6: real.
10: There you go. That segment can't.
4: Yeah. Whoa, he said can't there, didn't he? Well, yeah, we've got a new segment. That's a great game. Yeah. What does he win?
5: Is it swearing or not?
6: What's he win?
4: Oh, Vinny, congratulations. You got 2 tickets to Matchbox 20. Yeah. You guys have any tickets to Matchbox 20? Is Olivia Dean working with them at the moment?
2: Oh, we cannot wait to see you tonight, Ed Cavalier. It is back. Have you been paying attention? 8:40 p.m.
3: We've missed you, Ed.
6: Yeah.
3: It's so good to have you back
6: in. I see him every day on TV, on the UE. Ads.
3: I know. You nail those. They're really good.
6: And good cashy.
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0: Big Moore
1: and Tommy Little.
0: This is Carrie and Tommy.
2: Yeah, welcome to it. For your Monday afternoon, we are live from Atherton Tablelands in tropical North Queensland. How good is this?
3: It's a tough gig.
2: That is tough. Someone's got to do it.
4: Does life get any better? I've bought a pineapple. I've had some mango sorbet. We've seen cows on the road that we had to stop for. It is stunning.
3: I can even see a storm rolling in, which makes me so happy. There's nothing better than a tropical Queensland storm. Because you do all your activities in the morning and then you come back and you lay in your room and you just listen to the rain.
4: Yes.
3: Heaven.
2: They make cows lay down, apparently, we learned earlier today.
3: What do you mean?
2: If it rains.
4: Carrie, don't get involved. We've had an argument. We've actually had quite a lot of arguments in our car.
3: Yes, your car ride was different to mine, and I heard about some of the things that happened in your car ride, and I think we should discuss them later.
4: We've got to discuss some theories on cows. Some theories on Roger Federer, which is a weird link because he once got gifted a cow. Oh. We didn't even think about that. Yes, don't you remember?
2: No.
4: The beautiful, he's Swedish, right? They gave him a cow.
3: Yeah. Oh.
2: Swiss.
4: Swiss.
3: I don't think workmates should ever have to be in a car for 5.5 hours together. I think it's too long. I think it goes beyond just the chit-chat of a work office and becomes like, oh,
2: our
3: God, he's
2: almost
3: insane.
4: We nearly solved some of life's biggest problems in ours. We created a few more of our own.
5: Yeah. Federer got two cows.
4: Federer got given two cows.
3: Does he look after them?
5: Juliet and Desiree.
4: Well, I think it was Desiree that was on our road and we had to get out and give Desiree a swift smack on the bottom to get out of the way.
3: We are in the Tablelands.
2: Desiree.
4: No, that one was me. The first one was Desiree. That was me.
3: We're holidaying in tropical North Queensland. We have an enormous show to come today.
4: Yes.
3: I'm going to tell you all about my new campaign that I've launched.
2: Yes.
3: Thank God it doesn't require my voice because it's still not quite back, is it?
2: No, just dance moves?
4: It's perfect.
3: Yeah, dance moves, exactly.
4: And producer Kieran has already taken himself out of the equation, so he's obviously still turned on by the voice, which is good.
3: We'll tell you all up next.
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0: 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No worries. 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
2: Yeah. We are doing it live from the Atherton Tablelands, the Sabo.
3: It's not just exciting that we're enjoying tropical North Queensland. It's exciting because it's the launch of my new range of beanies today. I feel like up here they prefer the caps, which is what I'm wearing on my head.
4: Cap looks great. Okay.
3: Because what was that?
4: That was a car.
2: The Pacific Coastway, Australia's holiday highway. We're definitely on it.
3: We've got our new range. We've
4: got a motorbike, sorry.
3: New range, which we've launched today online. If you go to my Instagram at BigMoreCarrie, you'll see a video that we recorded that was actually a random thing. So we went to this house to shoot our beanie campaign, and it was like this wooden cabin, and I kept sliding along the floor in socks, like Risky Business style.
4: Yes.
3: But then I was doing the moves of Hugh Grant in Love Actually, and one of the guys there was like, I think you're confusing two movies. And so then we Googled the Hugh Grant Love Actually scene, and before you knew it, we were reenacting it in the cabin, and it was so much fun. We honestly did it in like two takes. I'm not bragging, but
2: it
3: I'm bragging.
2: It is wild how effortless that dance was for you.
4: I know, it's so good.
3: I do need to point out, it's meant to look daggy. I'm a bit concerned for the younger people amongst us that haven't seen Hugh Grant's dance, that's not how I dance, I need to point out.
4: Carrie, it's kind of how you dance, but I don't think it's...
3: I don't dance like that. I don't like do this with my arms, do I?
4: I got told afterwards you didn't even know that was from Love Actually. That they just filmed you dancing.
3: That's not true.
4: I think it's great, though. I don't think it's daggy at all.
3: It's like I've just got off a horse like Tony Abbott, do I?
4: Does Tony ever ride horses? I think you're getting him and Putin confused now.
3: No, I'm confusing him on a bike. Anyway, we're detracting from the fact that my beanies are out.
4: Yes, and they're wonderful. I'm wearing the red one now.
3: And I want to say something quite sincerely. So this is our 11th year of doing Carrie's Beanies for Brain Cancer. And every year we're like, are we going to do it again? Are we not going to do it again? Because I know you all have a lot of these beanies. I know you've been buying them for years, but we are still no closer to a cure. And you know I launched my $100 million mission to get all the billionaires to give me money. Well, I'm going to be really honest and I'm going to tell you that I don't have a million from one of them yet. The campaign is very, very, very hard to do. It's very hard to get people to hand over money. We will get there because I achieve everything I want to set my mind to. However, at the moment, it's a real tough ask. So if you're thinking I'm not a billionaire, you're not. But so far, the people who have helped us raise the $30 million we have raised is actually just people like you who have bought a $29.95 beanie. So while the top end of town still hasn't given us their cash, you guys have. And for that, I'm truly grateful for. If you are on to your 11th beanie, I'm sorry. I hope they've lasted. I hope they're good quality. They've lasted. And actually, no. I hope they're bad quality and you're due for another one.
4: They are
3: a replacement one.
4: The beanies are so good. I mean, I have most of them, if not all of them, from over the years. They're awesome. But also for today's show, if you buy a beanie in between 3 and 6 p.m. when we're on air today, we are going to match your beanie as a donation. And so
3: it's effectively donating double
4: the money for half the money. And if you can keep up with the maths, as I said it, you're smarter than me. But anyway,
3: so this year, the one thing I will say is it's a limited run. So sometimes we run a campaign that goes for like 24 hours. Sometimes we do a month. This is a limited campaign. So if you're thinking, I'll get onto it in a few weeks' time, you won't get a chance. You need to get onto it right now. Go to Carrie's Beanies for BrainCancer.com. Grab your beanie, grab your hat. A big thanks to our producer, Belle, here, whose daughter's in the campaign. She's the cutest thing I've ever seen. She'll make them run off the shelves, I reckon.
4: Yes.
3: So give us a call, though, 131060. I would love to speak to our true Carrie Beanies for Brain... That's not the name of it. It's
4: Carrie's
3: Beanies for Brain Cancer fans who have bought the beanies over the years. If you were someone that has multiple beanies, I want to see if I can find the person that has the most.
4: Do you reckon someone's got the Royal Flush and has
3: all of them?
4: One from every year?
3: Well, there was a couple of years we missed COVID time, so I wonder how many that is. Maybe eight?
4: Eight? And
3: we'll find out.
4: There might even be someone that's got a family out there that not only has every year that you've made them, they might have every design from every year.
3: 131060.
4: Yeah.
3: Reminder, if you buy a beanie right now, our beautiful company is going to match it. But also, give me a call and tell me how many you own, which one was your fave, and are you going to buy one today? 131060.
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1: We are live from tropical North Queensland today, guys.
2: Yes, from the beautiful Atherton Tablelands. But because it's also the launch of your brand new Carrie's Beanies for Brain Cancer range, and they're stunning. You're wearing
3: I'm typing my campaign manager as we speak to say how many beanie campaigns have we done to work out what's the maximum number of
2: different beanies
3: different
2: that someone
3: years
2: can have.
3: You can have supported.
2: Yes. And if you buy a beanie, head to Carrie's Beanies for Brain Cancer between 3 and 6. And today, the show is going to match it as well. So you get double bang for your buck.
3: So I'm going to tell you some of the thinking behind the colour we pick. So the colours of this season, everywhere in store, you'll notice this, ladies, particularly guys, you've probably not noticed, is brown. Everyone's wearing brown everything. And we were like, maybe we'll do a brown beanie. But then we're like, but then everyone will have a brown beanie and no one will know it's our beanie. And then I was like, we should do red. And then who did I see the next day in New York? Not actually, I wasn't there, but online, walking through the streets wearing a red beanie.
2: Who?
3: Margot Robbie. Oh. And I was like, that is a sign. Not only is she Australian, she's always on trend. Oh, she often bucks the trend.
2: I was about to say, I think you're Australia's Margot Robbie. And then I forgot. She's Australian. Yeah. She's
3: move over, Margot. Yeah.
2: You're Australia's other Margot Robbie.
3: So that's how we picked a red one. So if you want to be on trend and you want to follow what the likes of Margot Robbie do, then make sure you go to Carrie's Beanies for Brain Cancer.
2: Could you put a Carrie's Beanies for Brain Cancer logo on the one that Margot was wearing and say, look who's already been spotted with a pre-release drop?
3: I don't know if I'd do that to her. I'd hate if someone did that to me.
2: No, good. She'd be brave calling it out.
3: I do not support this.
4: Yeah, I actively didn't buy this.
2: I need you to know no money went to charity from this beanie I'm wearing.
3: Weirdly, we've got the same manager, so I'm sure there's money kicking back somewhere to someone coming in from both sides.
2: G'day, Linda.
5: Hello.
2: How many beanies have you got, Linda?
5: I've got 4.
3: Four different campaigns, or you just went hard 1 year?
5: No, 1 year I did buy 3, but no, 4 different campaigns.
3: Well done.
2: Good
3: I
2: on
3: mean,
2: you, Linda.
3: I'm disappointed you haven't done them all, Linda. But, you know, I'll take what I can get.
5: Don't worry. A couple of times I logged on and they were all sold out. I was like, no.
3: Well, that's good messaging to get in quick. But Linda, I couldn't appreciate it more. Thank you so much.
5: Thank you for the work you do, Carrie. I lost my dad 11 years ago to brain cancer, so I always try and get one when I can, and I really appreciate what you do.
3: Well, I know it's not going to bring him back, but we do have clinical trials happening, and I feel very confident that if we can get this big, large sum of money that we can turn those stats around, Linda, for people in the future. So I'm sorry to hear about your dad, but thanks so much.
5: Thanks, Pete. Thanks, guys.
2: Good on you, Linda. We got Rosa. G'day, Rosa.
6: Hi, guys. I've got five or six. I jumped on this morning when I saw the campaign and grabbed the Navy one, so I'm not sure whether it's my fifth or sixth beanie. So
3: well done, Rosa. Round of applause. I mean, you won't be looking like Margot Robbie if you get the blue one, but I'm just happy you supported Rosa.
6: No. I've got more Navy than red in my wardrobe, so great. I'm not for the Navy one, but
3: well, that's what we thought. And I wasn't sure, because we like them to be unisex, and I wasn't sure what the guys would like, whether they'd like. The red looks great on you. I wasn't sure if the guys would prefer the Navy, but it seems like they both were.
2: As you know, I'm a colourblind man, so I toe the line on this and I say I reckon they're all good.
3: Do you know that you're wearing a red one?
2: Yep, I do, now that you've said it.
3: Thanks, Rosa. Good what about you, Rosa. Brad? Hey, Brad.
7: G'day, guys. How are you going?
3: Very, very good. How many? So I've found out that we've had 7 campaigns in total, but other years we've had caps and stuff. So 8, let's just say 8 campaigns. How many have you got?
7: Well, I'm pretty sure I have bought one every year since 2015. However, I don't have them all anymore because I wear them every day once I get them and I wear them out.
3: Oh, Brad, I love this so much. Do you know, Brad, when I see people wearing them in the wild, I yell things out my car to them to say thank you. I like to freak them out. Have I ever done that to you?
7: You can yell out to me anytime you like, Carrie.
3: Thanks, Brad.
2: Do you think when you're yelling out of the car, because obviously when you're going by, it's pretty quick. Do you think they go,
3: I slow down.
2: You slow down.
3: I want them to get the full experience.
2: The full brunt.
3: Yeah.
4: It's so funny to have someone leaning out of a car aggressively yelling, thank you.
3: Yeah,
4: you look beautiful.
3: Yeah, their first reaction is always like scared and then the confusion. I don't think it ever actually reaches, oh, great, because I've gone by then and they're like, that was so
4: what
3: weird.
4: What a weird drive by.
2: You're
3: thank
2: a legend,
3: you, Brad.
2: Brad.
3: What about Vicky? Hey, Vicky.
8: Hi, how are you?
3: happy International Carrie's Beanie to Prank Cancer Day.
0: Thank you too. So I have, I think about 40 of your beanies.
3: What?
2: 40?
3: 40?
0: I have bought, multiple every year. I have 7 kids and a husband. Oh. And so some years I've bought for everyone. Some years I've bought 4 or 5. Every year.
3: Oh, Vicky, you've like single-handedly helped us get to the $30 million, you champion. You should be the face of our campaign.
0: Well, I was actually wondering a couple of days ago, should I be buying this year when I have so many beanies? But I just thought I would donate them, for the homeless or something. And
3: do
0: then
3: you know
0: I
3: what? It's Mother's Day coming up too on Monday. So I was thinking for everyone out there that's like, oh, what could I use it for? What could I do? Buy one for your mums out there and give it to them as a present. But Vicky,
0: actually, my mum had brain cancer and passed away. So I buy on her behalf.
3: Of all times for me to say that, Vicky.
0: That's so fine. But that's the whole reason I buy them. You know, my mum was fighting brain cancer from when I was 15 till 30, and she passed away 6 years ago. So I've been buying them this whole time in her honour. So Mother's Day is perfect time.
2: Vicky, you sound pretty wonderful. I reckon your mum would be pretty proud of you.
0: I think so.
3: Oh, Vicky, don't buy any more today. I think you've done your bit. But for anyone else listening,
0: we have to at least grab one or
4: two. If you are going to, now's a good time, because we'll during the show, we'll donate the cost of another beanie to Carrie's Beanies for Brain Cancer.
3: Thank you to everybody for calling up. Please go online and buy one. I love you all. Mwah.
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2: Still to come on the show, Dr. Chris Brown, who's facing the same intervention I did a couple of weeks ago on the new Mick Molloy show. I hope he fares better than I did.
3: I think
2: and doesn't get into a scrag fight with Caitlin Brooke.
3: I'd love to see.
4: I hope he does, yeah.
3: But also, because he's a vet, you can technically call it a bitch fight.
2: That is fair. Well, no, he's not a dog.
3: Yeah.
2: He's a vet.
3: Yeah.
4: Maybe that's where he learned his moves.
3: You can incorrectly call it a bit fun. We are coming to you live from tropical North Queensland. We're on our really good adventure, your chance to win a $5,000 family holiday of your own a bit later in the show. But up next, when you come to beautiful parts of the country, often you discover things that you may not have at home. And boy, did we have a beauty this morning. We'll talk about it next.

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3: Driving you home live from tropical North Queensland.
4: Because ask me what I had this morning.
5: Well, I can see remnants of something. Was it the big biscuit that I'm half eating?
4: That came from there.
5: Okay. Did you have... I did hear that you made them stop over for some yummy, cheesy fries.
4: No, that wasn't this place. I mean, sorry, they do. They maybe do.
5: Stops did you do? What else did you have?
4: We stopped at the it's not the mischievous mango.
5: The big mango?
4: The magic. Frosty mango.
5: I
4: knew the mango was up to something. I thought he was being mischievous because he's wearing a bow tie. He's up to stuff.
5: Why is he called Frosty?
4: Because you get frozen. So I had a mango sorbet. It was delicious. Anyway, that cookie, that came from Get a Better Coffee Burger.
5: Shop's called Get a Better Coffee Burger.
4: Yeah, we were driving along and I was like, I've never had a coffee burger. And if I've had one,
5: I
4: want to get a better one. So I said, let's go to Get a Better Coffee Burger. And
5: sounds good to say, doesn't it?
4: Yeah.
5: Get a Better Coffee Burger.
4: Our producers pointed out that they think it might be Get a Better Pause Coffee.
5: What's a better?
4: Pause Burger.
5: So you can get a better
4: coffee
5: and
4: get a better.
5: You're going to get a Better Coffee Burger.
4: I wanted a Better Coffee Burger. It's the only time I've tried it in my life. It was no good. Anyway, Get a Better Coffee Burger is great.
5: What did you get there?
4: A coffee and a bagel because it was
5: did
4: breakfast.
5: Did you not get a burger?
4: They didn't have. It was breakfast. But how's this?
5: Get a Better Coffee Bagel Burger.
4: Get a Better Sign. So that was what they have. It was breakfast. But how's this?
5: Get a Better Coffee Bagel Burger.
4: Get a Better Sign. So that was what

0: A few.
1: Because I could imagine a whole lot of ass crack.
0: But I didn't know.
1: Truck a crack.
0: Oh, if you're looking for ass crack, producer Kieran has you covered. Never driven a truck, but can back that thing up.
1: Did you play Twister, did you say?
0: No, we didn't.
2: No, we went to the more formal chess.
1: Why did a producer of this show not force this team of men to play a game of Twister and film it for me? This is such a missed opportunity.
0: Well, I didn't find out until afterwards that Get a Better Coffee Burger is an institution.
1: Oh.
0: And it made me question all those things that I didn't realise are only ascertained to certain parts of Australia. So, like, when I grew up down in Melbourne, and they have Smorgies, and that's where I'd go for my birthday. Now, if you're not familiar with Smorgies, it's an all-you-can-eat buffet.
1: Like Sizzler?
0: Yes, like Sizzler, except it has a volcano in the middle.
1: No, I feel like Sizzler had a volcano. Did it not? Maybe not.
0: But all I used to do at Smorgies is they had an ice cream bar, and because it was all you could eat and I was a kid, I used to fill up my pockets with the tiny marshmallows and then I would get quite nervous about walking out with a loaded pocket of marshmallows. So I'd sweat and then I'd just get out and I'd just have one marshmallow that was giant. Or it was all these bits sweated together in
1: my
0: pocket.
1: How funny, because you quite happily now break the law quite often. So back then you used to have a conscience.
0: Smorgies is a gateway drug to more stealing. But I remember the first time I went to Perth, both of your hometowns, and chicken. I didn't know about Chicken Treat until I went to Perth.
1: Did we have Red Rooster as well, or just
2: Chicken
1: Treat?
2: Yeah, no, I got both. Yeah.
1: Yeah, I'm trying to remember what I would order. Did we?
2: Yeah.
0: Did people in Perth also steal the S, so it was Red Rooter?
2: Yes, there was a couple that were.
0: Classic.
1: We had Dome Cafe.
2: Yeah.
1: I don't think that's an Australian. 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
1: It is absolutely stunning here. And this morning we went to get a better coffee burger. And because
2: it's not, can I just say, it's not random that you would think you'd be getting a coffee burger. Because if I'm not mistaken, didn't we on air try a coffee donut?
1: Yes.
2: So maybe it could have been their thing where they have coffee things, flavoured things.
1: Yes. And if you're thinking to yourself, I've only ever had an average coffee burger, well, we found a place where you can get a better coffee burger.
2: Well, you didn't. You found a place where you could get a coffee and a bagel.
1: And play Twister while you wait, which is one of the best additions to a restaurant I have ever seen.
2: If I was travelling with my kids, that would be a great place to stop.
1: Well, it's specific to tropical North Queensland. And so we're asking on 131060, what gems do you have that are only available in your part of the country? G'day, Chris.
3: Hey, guys. How are you?
1: Yeah, living the dream. What have you got for us?
3: So I've got Barnacle Bill's, South Australia.
2: Oh, Barnacle Bill's. Is that, I remember that.
1: South Australia, yes.
3: Yeah, that's still around. Strong itself, yep.
2: Wasn't it Bill's face? No, what was the logo?
3: Yeah, it's like a little fisherman. Yeah, like a bill. Yeah.
1: There's one on the way to the airport from the city.
3: It's awesome. I love it.
4: What do you get at Barnacle Bill's?
3: I get the treasure chest, I think it's called.
2: Is that got like calamari, a bit of like prawns and stuff?
3: Absolutely.
2: Yeah.
1: Oh, yeah. Hey, Chris, my memory of Barnacle Bill's in beautiful South Australia is that the one I've seen is got a drive-through. Would that be right?
3: Yes. Yeah, there's one. That's the one near the sea. That's near Glenelg.
1: Yes. How good's life when you can get a drive-through prawn?
3: Absolutely.
1: That's wonderful. Thank you for getting involved, Chris. Appreciate it. Who you got, Pickers?
2: Ryden. Hello, Ryden.
5: Hello.
2: How old are you, Ryden?
5: I'm 12 years old.
2: And what state do you live in?
5: I live in Canberra.
2: You live in Canberra. Wonderful. What's special to Canberra that you love to eat at?
5: There's this frozen custard place called Goodberries.
2: Oh,
1: Goodberries.
2: And is it a chain of them or just one?
5: It's a chain. There are three of them in Canberra.
2: And are they only in Canberra? Have you seen them? Have you ever been outside of Canberra before on a road trip or anything?
5: Yep. I've only ever seen them in Canberra.
2: Okay. What do you get from there?
5: So I get like this frozen custard, which is either strawberry or chocolate. I prefer chocolate. And then there are a bunch of these toppings that you can have on it.
2: So it's a bit like froyo.
5: Yeah.
1: Hey, Ryden, I've never had frozen custard. Is it, can you describe it a bit for us? Like, is it soft still?
5: It's basically ice cream. It's like soft serve.
2: Can you just put custard in the freezer?
1: Ryden, can you put custard in the freezer? Have you ever tried to make your own good berries at home?
5: Nope.
2: No. Mm. Why would you need to if you've got good berries? Ryden, we love it. Thank you.
1: G'day, Graham.
6: G'day.
1: Graham,
6: how
1: are
6: we going?
1: Yeah, living the dream. Have you ever had frozen custard?
6: I have, actually. I grew up in Canberra.
1: Yeah.
6: Good berries was pretty good, but one of my go-tos and... One thing, if you ever meet someone outside of Canberra, one thing we all talk about is Kingsley's.
1: What's Kingsley's?
6: Kingsley's. It's fried chicken. It's like KFC, but on roids.
1: Oh, this sounds good.
2: This is all just
6: crinkle
2: me
6: cut
2: hungry.
6: Chips. Best crinkle cut chips in Australia.
2: With chicken salt?
6: Yeah, with chicken salt.
1: What do you get? Do you get a bucket at Kingsley's? What's the biggest thing you can get?
6: You can get a... 10 for, I think it's $10 Tuesday, so 10 pieces for $10.
1: Yeah.
6: The burgers, the burger ranges, the torps. Oh, yeah.
1: Oh.
6: It's not for your thighs, put it that way.
1: Yeah, I love it.
2: There's not much that is for your thighs, though. If we took that rule into life, we'd never eat anything yum.
6: Nah.
1: But also, coming into winter, it's time to start smashing down buckets of chicken. Mm.
2: What do you mean? You're on a health kick.
1: I am, but no one else has to be.
2: Okay. I'll
1: do my Kingsley's kick after my health kick.
2: Okay, sure.
1: And I'll eat nothing but fried chicken. Thank you, Graham. G'day, Dee.
7: Hi. How you guys going?
1: Hiya. Pretty good, Dee. What have you got for us?
7: So when I was in Tasmania in Hobart, we used to go to a little place called Doggy Doo.
1: What's Doggy Doo?
7: Okay, Doggy Do is a hot dog place that you can go to and order a hot dog in the name of a dog, like a poodle or a Dalmatian with all different ingredients. And my favourite was poodle because it used to come with corn relish.
1: Yeah, yum.
7: On the hot dog.
2: What makes that better poodle?
7: I'm not sure why they designated different names for the ingredients.
2: So it wasn't like what it looked like the dog. It wasn't like you had fluffy stuff on top for any of them, or like, you know,
7: I do know the bulldog. I do know the bulldog actually had chilies and stuff in it. So
2: yes.
1: Do they have a shih tzu on the menu?
7: I'm pretty sure they did have shih tzu on the
0: menu. More best bits on the way.
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4: It's the one and only
21: Carrie Bickmore
22: and Tommy Little. Boom, boom,
21: boom, boom, boom. This is Carrie and Tommy.
23: Yeah, yeah, yeah. We are live from Atherton Tablelands in tropical North Queensland, the Savo guys.
2: It's not just North Queensland Day. It's also Beanie Day.
1: Yes.
2: Yeah. And this is our 11th year of Carrie's Beanies for Brain Cancer, and we've got a very limited edition out at the moment. Go to our socials if you want to see us wearing them.
1: Yep.
2: Go onto my socials at BickmoreCarrie, and you'll see a list of all the different ones you can buy. There's kids' ones, there's unisex colours, there's caps. There's a whole range there. And if you buy them between 3 and 6 o'clock today, then this beautiful company we work for our show is going to match everyone bought with the same amount of money into our foundation. So it's a good time to get it because you're almost doubling the donation.
1: And Bickers, I don't know if I'm losing my mind and it's just as comfy as the years before, but the red one that I'm wearing, it feels like it's the comfiest beanie I've ever worn.
2: Well, I did pay you to say that, and you've done it very well and very convincingly. It is absolutely the best quality yet.
1: I'll take a wire transfer. I'll take...
2: What percentage of cotton versus wool versus... What are you breaking
1: it
2: down
1: into? Feels like there's a bit of spandex in there.
2: Or dust.
1: It really kind of hugs my head nicely. It's very comforting. Hey, we got heaps more to come from the Pacific Coast Way, Australia's holiday highway in beautiful tropical North Queensland, including... one of the most beautiful men in the world joins us later this hour. But also, I've got to get to the bottom of some names because there's a lot of names out there and people have got some that are really doing them a disservice. That's next.
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2: It's Carrie Bickmore and Tommy Little.
3: Because I did a show on the weekend, part of my new stand-up tour, and to say the crowd was loose was a little bit of an understatement, but they shocked me with the names that they were pulling out.
4: Because, as in you'd never heard them before?
3: Well, as time goes on, generic names are becoming less and less common.
4: Yes, yes.
3: Do you know
4: Matthew,
3: what I mean?
4: Mark, Luke and John.
3: Yes.
4: Are not as common.
3: I actually feel John Edwards, the medium, the psychic medium, his job is going to get so much tougher as time goes on.
4: When he says, I can feel Tanisha Kayana coming through.
3: Yes, yes. Because back in the day, he used to be able to say, I can sense there's someone in your past. Was it a Steve? And you were almost guaranteed
4: that in the crowd, someone would go,
3: one.
4: Oh, that's my brother.
3: Yeah, and now he's got to go, is there a hyphen? Is there something? Does it start with a dollar sign? Does it start with a dollar sign? But anyway, I started chatting to a woman in the front row and her name.
4: Can I tell you what it was? Because my cousin was at your show and that was the thing she wanted to tell me about the next day.
3: Was it?
4: Was it Tinia?
3: No, Tinia came next.
4: But it was a Tinia, wasn't
3: there? There was a Tinia. So the first person, I said, what's your name? And I was, expecting whatever, Steph, something like that. And she said, Berenice. And I said, sorry? And she said, Berenice. And I've said,
4: was she an older lady?
3: She wasn't. She was the youngest Berenice I've ever met.
4: Not that I've ever met a Berenice.
3: No. And I said,
4: is that a sort of dog? Oh, it's a sauce.
3: Well, so this is what I said. I said, do people get your name wrong and think it's, and she goes, Bernaise? And I said, yes. Yes, you do sound like a delicious sauce
4: breakfast
3: that I have with
4: egg
3: a
4: sauce. Yes. No, that's Hollandaise.
3: That's Hollandaise. Bernaise you have with a steak.
4: Oh.
3: Yes. But she goes, yes.
4: Does A's mean sauce? Hollandaise, Bernaise.
3: Anyway, who cares? I actually reckon it'll be.
4: I thought maybe it was French.
3: I reckon it'll be with butter or something.
4: Okay, yes.
3: Maybe, but I'm unsure of the origins of the A's.
4: Okay, so we had, what's her name?
3: Berenice,
4: which is not Bernaise.
3: And she said, every time I meet a chef, she goes, they can't even get my initial name. They're just like, hey, Bernaise. And then someone from up the back, unrelated, wasn't because we were talking about names, I just said someone say hello, and she said hello. And I said, what's your name? And she goes, well, everyone calls me Tinia. And I said, Tinia, what's your actual name? And she goes, Tinia.
4: That's tricky. How's it spelled?
3: I didn't get the spelling for that one.
4: Yeah, I mean, that's on her parents, really.
3: Well, her mum's name was, this is how loose the crowd was. She goes, I go, who gave you the name? She goes, my mum, Tanya, she's here. Turn the lights up like this. So we turn the lights up on the crowd and she goes, mum, stand up. And then I go, hi, Tanya. And she goes, hi, she's not my daughter. And I went, okay.
4: But also,
3: she goes, it's my daughter's friend. And then they pulled the lights straight back down.
5: So yeah.
4: That would be like me calling my daughter Kerry. If her name's Tanya and she's called her kid Tania.
3: Yes.
4: Very similar.
3: Yes. And usually it's men that do that. You know, men are like, I'll call
4: John
3: them.
4: John Jr.
3: John Jr., yeah. It's so tough arrogant. When you're an adult. Because for a kid, if you're John Jr., it's quite cute. But when you're 45.
4: Yes.
3: Junior. And you're like, yeah. And so you're going to manage my stocks? I am. What's your name? John Jr.
4: But to be fair, juniors are all from like well-to-do families.
3: Yeah.
4: So I think they're proud to say that they're the something junior, like they're the son of some wanker. Sorry to all the juniors out there.
3: Well, usually
4: we have many juniors listening.
3: Oh, that's fun. Do you want to do that?
4: Are you a
3: have
4: something
3: junior? Have
4: you got
3: the same name as your parents?
4: And are you a wanker?
5: Have you ever met a female junior? I don't think I have.
4: No, because, yes.
5: Yeah.
4: There would be a lot to why you don't meet many of them, I reckon. Because it would be naming the firstborn son that name, not the daughter, because the daughter wouldn't have the same value as the son and all that.
5: Mm.
4: I know I'm getting deep, but I reckon that's what's going on.
3: But don't you also think, I think you're right, it's that like derivative man thing of like, I want someone to carry on the name. But
4: carry
3: I reckon,
4: on my
5: not
4: seed
5: just my first
4: is what
5: name, got to do both.
3: Yeah, but I reckon they'd be like, well, I'm not getting a girl to carry on my name. Do you know
4: John.
3: What I mean? Yeah, I'm not going
5: to
3: name my daughter Bruce. Hey, Bruce Jr., come out.
4: Actually, that's probably more what it is, isn't it?
3: Yeah.
4: So you don't reckon it's the whole patriarchy thing that I was talking about?
3: No, I do, but I think it's a little more straightforward.
4: 13, 1060, let's hear from people that are something junior. starters.
3: Well, I was going to say, how many of the same name do you have in your family?
4: Yes, that's good.
3: Yeah, you might have the same name as your parents, siblings. I reckon because there'd be gorgeous Brady Bunch blended families where you'd be like, hey, Carol, have you met your sister Carol?
4: Yes.
3: Give
4: Carol
3: us a call.
4: Less often, I reckon.
3: Yeah, less often. Sorry, I should have gone with Sapphire. Cameras here. 104.7.

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2: For your Monday arvo, it is Carrie Bickmore and Tommy Little driving you home from Atherton Tablelands in tropical North Queensland, the suburb.
3: Yes, we are asking on 131060, how many people in your family have the same name? We got there through a very roundabout fashion that I won't go through the whole train of thought of how we ended up here, but that is the question we are asking. Welcome to the chat, Janelle.
4: Hi, how are you going?
3: Yeah, so good. Have you got more than one person with the same name in your family?
4: I do. My uncle had his first son. He's Kevin. Then my cousin had his son, who is Kevin. So it's Kevin Senior, Kevin Junior, and Kevin the Third.
5: Do and they call the themselves Kevin Senior and Junior, or they're just Kevins?
4: No, they're just Kevins. But we would call my cousin Little Kevin because he was the second one. And then we just call the next one Kevin. So it's Uncle Kevin, Little Kevin, and Kevin.
3: So little Kevin was bigger than Kevin.
4: Yeah.
3: That is confusing.
4: Yeah.
3: So and little then, Kevin was smaller than big Kevin, but Kevin was bigger than little Kevin.
4: Yes.
5: it's a funny name to pass down the generations,
4: it is,
5: isn't it?
4: And their middle names are the same, and Kevin the Third has just found out he's having a baby boy, so we're really, really hoping it's Kevin the Fourth.
5: Oh my God. Because the family wants to keep tradition, a poor baby of 2026 is going to be called Kevin.
6: Just want to keep the streak alive.
5: Has it ever been a problem, them having the same first and second names?
4: No, not at all. We've just always grown up with it, so it's always known.
3: But Big Kevin and
5: Senior.
3: Yeah, and Senior, Little Kevin would also have the same last name, right?
4: Yes, all three of them do.
3: Oh, my gosh, so they've got the same three names.
5: That's what I was wondering, whether you've, like, been done for someone else's fine or crime or...
3: That's so
4: possibly
3: good.
4: Possibly, yeah,
3: Kevin.
4: But... Yeah, yes. So we're really hoping for Kevin the Fourth.
5: I don't know if you should be hoping for Kevin the Fourth.
3: I'm hoping for Kevin the Fourth.
6: Yeah, I'm on fourth, fifth. Keep it going.
3: Please tell me the middle name that they've all got in common is Bacon.
4: Yeah, it is, absolutely.
3: Yeah, good.
5: All I can think of is Kevin Bloody Wilson.
3: Oh, is their middle name Bloody?
4: Yes.
2: Yes, Janelle's the best. Thank you, Janelle.
5: What about Alex? Hey, Alex.
7: Hi, guys. How are you going?
5: Good. What's the name running through your family?
7: Carl. So my dad's dad was Carl. He's no longer with us. Then my dad is Carl Senior, and my older brother is Carl Junior, and my middle name is Carly.
5: Oh, so hold on. Wow. There was a Carl and then a Carl Senior came after the Carl.
7: Yes. So dad's not from Australia. So back home it was Carl Senior and Carl. When he left and came to Australia, he became Carl Senior and his son was Carl Junior.
5: There we go.
3: Are you hoping, much like Janelle, that if another boy comes into the family that there's going to be a fourth generation of Carl?
7: Well, maybe there might have to be a second generation of me, Alex.
5: Good luck, babe.
3: Alex,
5: reckon I know the answer to this. Alex, there's no way you would call your kid Alex, is there?
7: No, definitely not.
5: See, women just don't, we don't do that.
3: No, I was going to ask, if she had a boy, would she call it Carl?
7: Would I call them Carl? I think in 2026, maybe it's time that one came to an end.
3: Would you call your...
5: Carlos.
3: Carlos is good.
7: Could be a rendition of Carl.
3: Well, Carl, if you lose track of Carl, Carl is Carlos. So dumb. I'm so sorry.
5: We should at least go out on that. I feel like it was a good attempt.
3: Should we?
6: A good attempt. Do you want to have another attempt with Sean?
3: G'day, Sean.
8: Hello.
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1: 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And you're like, yeah, but where would I stay along the way? 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
2: Yes, Conway Beach is so beautiful. If you've never been to the Whitsundays before, absolutely treat yourself. And the Ingenia Holidays at Conway Beach, how's this? Because it's got a mini train that runs through the park. If I was a kid, I would lose my mind. Imagine being being a kid and saying, oi, just take a break from the jumping pillows for 1 second because the train's coming that goes through the park.
1: And if also your kid's done enough of that, it's like mum and dad want to go do some stuff now. You know it's near the Conway National Park, Airlie Beach, Lake Proserpine, all of those things are nearby as well. So it's actually a perfect central spot to stay.
2: Yes. Yeah,
3: we got a trip to give away as well.
2: Ingenia Holiday Parks for iconic Queensland stays along the Pacific Coast Way with stays from the Great Barrier Reef to the Sunshine Coast. And if you want to win that trip that Jesse just mentioned, carrieandtommy.com.au. It's worth $5,000 and it could be all yours.
1: Speaking of perfect, he would be often described as the perfect looking man, I reckon.
2: My ears are burning.
1: Mr. Chisel. Almost, he looks like the Bonds man, and he also looks a bit like Buzz Lightyear combined. Me? We're talking about Dr. Chris Brown.
2: Damn it.
1: Coming

0: missed it the other afternoon? No worries. Here's the best bits.
1: Canberra's hit.
2: 104.7.
1: Yeah.
3: So I was, a few weeks ago, I was first cab off the rank with Mick and Glenn's Celebrity Intervention. I got completely and utterly roasted by them and my family and friends.
4: Yes.
3: And I found it rather confronting. This week's there is another CB on the show tonight.
4: 7:30 tonight on Channel 7.
3: The one and only dear friend of ours, Dr. Chris Brown, and he joins us now. Welcome.
5: Good. Yeah, hi.
3: Did you find it as confronting? Because I said, I'm sure like you, this will be a bit of fun. Did you find it as confronting as I found it?
5: Yeah, oh, look, it may surprise you to learn that I discovered they're not actually certified therapists. they don't. Yeah. I was surprised at the lack of genuine science in sort of their and psychology in
4: or
5: their intervention.
4: Care.
5: yeah. So it's a full bearing of the soul. It's like an exploratory surgery. Really, I think is probably the best analogy for it. But look, it's tough. It's you sort of come out of it not too sure about your life. And
3: yes, I know.
5: I don't think it helps, is what I'm saying.
3: I've been wearing less tan the last few weeks because I felt so self-conscious afterwards after you mocked me.
4: You've been wearing less?
3: I am. I'm wearing less now. This is natural.
4: This is natural. My ass.
3: It actually is almost.
4: Almost.
3: I haven't reapplied. It's just still on from like couple of weeks ago.
4: That's what years of tan. That's how long years of tan last.
5: This is a recurring theme because I think at the roast of Gary Bickmore, which was another form of intervention, you've now been through two interventions and seemingly
3: that wasn't an intervention. That was just a, onslaught. I don't think there was any, anyone tried to paint it up as an intervention. Who came on yours?
5: My dad made an appearance.
3: Yeah,
5: Who's a very esteemed veterinarian and credible, unlike me apparently. So,
3: has he got a sense of humour? Was he funny, or did he take it like my mum and took it like we were actually in an intervention and she got quite serious?
5: No, Graham sort of took an interesting approach to the storytelling side and the joke telling side because Graham's got a unique method where he actually tells the punchline of a joke first. And then works his way back to it, which kind of, I don't want to be a stickler, but it kind of ruins the story just a touch. But he was, I think he may have thought that this was actually, it was like bordering on being sort of a 7:30 or Four Corners expose.
3: Yes,
5: because he tried to hold back, and I had to reassure him that it was okay to be completely honest and to really air all the dirty Brown family laundry to coin a phrase.
3: So, I bet you didn't end the show though saying on TV, "I'm a dirty, dirty girl."
5: No,
4: please tell me you did.
5: No, I did not. You actually, there is. They end the show in a very, exciting way.
3: Oh, my God, do they bring out a live animal?
5: It's similar. I don't want to give too much away.
3: No, okay.
5: It is very exciting. It's kind of like all the rumours and all the gossip around me, it materialises into one beautiful moment. So,
3: oh, my God, all the women that you've supposedly dated over the years. Hey, I didn't get asked to come on. Where was Maya?
4: Hey, stop trying to give away the ending.
3: Do you get your top off at some point? And I don't mean that in a creepy way. I just mean because you do love to get your top off.
5: It's interesting you say that. Have you spoken to the producers? Because this was one of the key topics of discussion and intervention is my supposed need to get my shirt off, which I always insist is the producers that

0: this is not me doing it. And I've done it less and less recently because as one matures, one needs to show less.
1: Nah, but it's
0: skin.
1: The pap pictures as well. Like, we understand you top off at Bondi, but when you're just like Martin Place in the city walking around with no top on, like, I mean, that's not a producer's fault.
0: It's just, it's a fashion choice.
2: You know what I've always respected about you, Brownie? And I'll admit, at first I did find it odd, but now I've seen it in action and it's wonderful. The fact that you wear a Velcro rip-off T-shirt at all times. So if it ever needs to come off, it's just one pull from the front and the whole back pops out. I respect it.
0: Sometimes you can't waste time. You know, we're always on the clock. So it's a tight thing. This has happened since the recording of the intervention. I can't actually take my shirt off currently.
1: Why?
0: They would have loved this if they'd known this. You know how, have you ever tried to like iron a shirt or steam a shirt when you're wearing it?
2: Oh my God.
1: What have you done? No,
2: so
1: I haven't.
2: Have tried to steam
1: I would
2: a shirt
1: burn
2: while
1: myself.
2: I was wearing,
1: yeah. Have you?
2: But I got a warning bit of steam. Yeah.
0: Everyone always says don't do it.
2: Yeah.
0: I did it. And do you want to know why you can't do it?
1: Oh, my God.
2: That. Oh, my God.
1: See, he tries to get his top off again. Yeah. I mean,
2: Brownie's
1: I can't even keep clothes
2: just
1: on
2: us
1: anyway.
2: It's an iron burn, like almost where your ribs are.
1: Like
2: on
1: the
2: your
1: shape
2: side.
1: Of it.
0: It's the imprint. It's like, I mean, you've got tats,
1: God.
0: Tommy. I don't have any tats, but now I have a tat. It's,
1: yeah.
0: Like,
1: oh my
0: it's
1: God.
0: Like a Morse code tat of just like, of just dots, which is where the steam has shot out from the steamer. And that'll scar. So
2: that's cool.
1: That's cool. Yeah. You should get that then in as a tat. It looks good. No, it does. No, I mean it. Because you don't have tats, do you? That could be your first one.
0: Carrie Bickmore love a guy with tats. I didn't know this.
1: Yeah, I've got my own now too. Yeah,
2: Carrie's just showing up empty hands.
0: Yeah,
1: no, I've got
2: smallest tatters.
0: It's my first, and I'm kind of I might fill it in.
2: Brownie, what a beautiful picture of a modern man. Like, you know what I mean? Oh, do I contribute around the house? Have a look at these scars.
1: I
2: and then you
1: myself.
2: Tell me, have I been doing the ironing? Please, I'm the only one that's been burnt by it.
0: I just sit so still while I burnt that in. It really took some time.
2: We can't wait to see you on Mick and Glenn's Celebrity Intervention, 7:30 p.m. tonight on Channel 7. Chris Brown, thank you so much.
0: Pleasure, guys.
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3: Carrie Bickmore and Tommy Little from tropical North Queensland, the Savo.
4: Beautiful Atherton Tablelands. If you haven't been there, do yourself a favour.
5: And if you're thinking, you know what, one of the best things about going on a road trip is you get to play games in the car with your kids, something you don't really do in normal life.
4: Yes.
5: This game we're about to play now could be a game you play on the road trip.
4: Ripper.
6: Here, Popopotamus, sing me a song.
4: It's pretty easy.
3: It should be.
4: Sorry, to explain the game is easy.
3: Yeah.
4: To play it can be difficult.
3: Every time we play this game, you guys seem to play two different games. Carrie plays the game.
5: That's how we do life, I think.
4: Yeah.
3: And Tommy, just refresh us of what you're going to do.
5: Listen to what I sing, and then he's going to keep singing it.
4: I wait till Carrie makes noise, and then I copy the first bit of the noise, and then I'm just like a jazz musician. I don't know why the notes hit me and when they're going to come out, but it's kind of just a bit of freewheeling.
3: Because I'm going to give you a word, and you have to sing a lyric that contains that word, and usually Tommy just makes the song up on his own.
5: Contains it or has it at the beginning?
3: Oh, starts with?
4: It's just a pre-existing lyric.
5: Okay, all right.
3: Yeah. All right. Your first word is dance.
4: Dance, monkey. No. Show me a funky junkie.
3: So close.
5: Dance.
4: And dance the night away.
5: Oh, my God, you did it again. Don't
3: call me. Dance, monkey is the name of the day.
4: I knew the name of the song, but I didn't know the lyrics.
5: Dance for me.
4: That's it. What Carrie said, but from me.
3: Yeah, well, Carrie's right. So point to Carrie. Also, we should say, you should go and look at Carrie's dance. It is up on our socials at the moment. And buy yourself a beanie.
5: Are we going to put it on our socials? Have we already? Great work, everybody.
3: Yes, because for every beanie that gets bought during the show before 6 o'clock, we will buy or we will donate the value of again so your money
5: goes
3: twice.
5: It's tricky to work out how to say it, isn't it?
3: Yeah. Anyway.
5: We'll match, dollar match.
4: Yes,
5: I think that's the expression.
4: Yep.
3: Your second word, money.
4: Money.
5: Must be funny. In a rich man's ding, ding, ding, ding, ding, ding, ding, ding, ding.
4: Oh, I thought you were doing a remix then. I thought you were going
5: ding, ding, ding,
4: ding, ding, ding, ding, ding, ding, ding, ding, ding, ding, ding.
5: Ice, baby.
3: You can learn that. Are you going to learn that on piano?
4: No, I've got my one song, Vanessa Carlton's 1,000 Miles. Thank you very much.
3: Okay. Your third word, summer.
4: Summer loving, have me a blast.
3: I did not expect that from you.
4: Summer loving, happened so fast, not with me.
3: I'm going to say it's one all because the second one was at the same time. Your fourth word.
4: Whose song was that? Who did I sing then?
3: That was Grease, was it?
4: What was it?
3: Grease Lightning?
4: What do I know? Grease. That's pretty good.
3: Sing another song from Grease.
4: Grease Monkey. That monkey
3: Jesus,
4: funky.
3: Why do I ask? Your fourth word is gold.
4: Gold digger.
3: But not to tune.
4: Ain't saying she's
3: now
4: a gold digger.
5: Go one more.
3: Okay, your fifth word, monster.
4: Monster.
3: In the dark. The wheels
4: of monsters at the park.
5: No, so we're going to get where's
3: the monster. You know when you're on a road trip and the delirium kicks in?
5: I'm friends with a monster inside of my head.
3: There you go.
5: I wish I was.
3: Okay. Should we finish with another one?
5: Yeah, one more. It's fun.
3: River.
4: River Phoenix. He's a singer and an actor. His brother's name is Leaf.
3: So there
4: we
3: you go.
4: Know him as Joaquin.
3: There is a song game that you should never play on any road
5: it's
3: trip.
5: It's a great road trip game. Boom,
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4: Yes, and we are in beautiful the Atherton Tablelands, and I hadn't been here before, Carrie, and it's absolutely stunning. Just an hour inland from Cairns in tropical North Queensland, and I've already swum in a waterfall.
5: I know, we're going to go swim and see platypus.
4: Yes.
5: Yes, I didn't think I'd see any puss up here, but I'm about to get some at dusk.
4: Of the platy variety.
5: Yes.
4: Yes, wonderful. Make sure you get here if you haven't. Discover more on the Atherton Tablelands. Now, on our road trip, we have been using Waze to get around. Is it
5: so my son
4: time?
5: Uses Waze and he loves it, but I don't know much about it. Only I came on the drive up here with our producer, Sammy, and suddenly I was being given like messages to calm down. I wasn't even driving, but this lady was then telling us to calm down and spend a moment with our thoughts. And I was like, what is going on?
4: Yes, because on Waze you can change the voice to be anything you want. And Sammy, because he is suffering long-term effects of a concussion. He thought the Headspace lady would be a good one to give you your directions. And she puts a little sizzle on them as well. Take a listen.
6: Keep right and enjoy the journey.
4: Yeah, and when I was...
5: That's nothing. I got different things. We got more than that on the way.
18: A small little grab of what you could potentially have access to in your Headspace.
5: Yeah, we got a lot more than that.
4: We don't have the rights.
5: Okay,
4: so we're only allowed to play about 4 seconds. But there are ones when she says, like, and just remember, be considerate to other drivers.
5: Yes.
4: You've all got stuff going on.
18: It's like police are up ahead. Remember, they're there for you.
5: It was actually quite
4: funny.
5: They're
4: there to find you.
5: It was quite funny because obviously both Sammy and I are the concussed members of the team. Mm. And as we were driving, I was crying and we were also going around these like really windy roads. And then I started feeling sick. And then this lady was telling us to be kind and considerate. And we were like, we should be, you know, we should. Anyway, it was just funny little people.
18: We were holding hands and everything.
4: Sammy really knows how to calm a crying woman. Just doughies.
18: Carrie, let me show you something.
5: It was beautiful, actually.
18: We spotted that waterfall. That brought up our mood for a bit.
5: Yeah, it did. Yeah. We were like, how beautiful are waterfalls? It was actually quite a wonderful drive together.
4: Well, Sammy also informed me.
5: Wait, one thing too. Can I tell you what I did out of respect for producer Zoe, who is going out with Sammy? Mm. So I needed to get changed because I'd arrived in plane clothes, like to keep me warm on the plane, and it's hot up here.
4: Aeroplane clothes, yes.
5: And I was going to get changed in the back seat of the car because that's my move. I do that quite often, just, you know, get out of here. And I thought, I'm not going to do that because I don't want Zoe, our producer, to feel weird when he gets here and Sammy says, Gary got changed to the back of my car.
3: If you weren't dating Zoe, you would be in for it, Sammy, but because you are, you're fine.
4: So where did you get changed?
5: Oh, on the front seat.
4: Sammy also informed me that he has Roger Federer as one of the voices.
5: Oh, why didn't you give me that?
4: Have a listen.
22: I'm excited to hit the road with you. Let's visualize our perfect drive. Make it happen.
4: Now, Sammy mentioned this to me.
5: Yeah.
4: And then he...
5: I didn't know he was an ambassador or face of ways.
18: One of many.
4: After a while, Sammy, it stewed in his mind and he goes, I reckon it might just be an AI version of Roger Federer. And I said, yeah, I don't think he's going into the Waze office and voicing all of the possible
5: things. I think that
4: would
5: be him. I don't reckon we don't want AI to take our jobs, so I don't reckon he's letting AI do it. I reckon contractually he said, if you want me, you have to use my voice.
18: Well, so I didn't say, you said AI. I think that's him. The more we spoke about it, the more you convinced me that maybe he's not spending time going into a voice
5: booth. I don't reckon he's going into the Waze office. Where is the Waze head office?
18: I think it's owned by Google.
4: Probably at Google HQ. I reckon if you plug it into Waze, you can probably get the direction.
18: Should we fact check this?
5: Are they all hanging out together? The Headspace ladies, Roger Federer, they're all waiting to be called in depending on what Sammy
3: needs.
5: Just one
3: voice booth. Oh,
5: guys, Sammy's asking for something. Feds, get in, it's your turn.
18: It's live.
4: Feds, we just need you to say fourth exit, go left again.
18: So guys, Sammy, I've just Googled it. Oh. He went into the Waze office.
5: He did.
18: I'm reading it right now.
5: He is retired. What other
4: voices can he get? Is there anyone that's passed away? Because that will really solve the riddle for us. Producer Kieran.
23: You can get SpongeBob SquarePants.
18: Yep, he went into the Waze office.
23: All the way from Bikini Bottom.
4: Imagine their Christmas party. You've got SpongeBob, Roger, and the Headspace lady just cutting up the dance floor.
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3: Did you know that Ed Sheeran was in Ipswich?
4: As in where Paul N. Hansen's from.
3: He came to a... No, he can't have come.
4: No,
3: why
4: this
3: does
4: is,
3: it say he was
4: no,
3: in Ipswich no, if he was I, at a Premier League game?
4: I know
3: oh
4: about
3: my
4: this.
3: God. Oh, Ipswich over there.
4: Yeah. Well, Carrie.
3: I thought because we were
4: this will blow.
3: Up in the top end that I'd talk about Ipswich, but we're in a whole other country.
4: Carrie, this will blow your mind. I think the Ipswich here is named after the Ipswich there.
3: Is it?
4: I believe
3: so. Well, he was at the Ipswich there.
4: I know about this.
3: Yes, that's connected to the Ipswich here that we know and love.
4: He owns a stake in the soccer team, and when he first bought in, they got relegated almost immediately, but they've just been promoted again. So he was singing in the A team in the club rooms.
3: We've got a bit of it here.
5: You see a limit?
6: Yeah. Why is this pale face breathing in the snow?
4: So just so we're clear.
3: I'd seen it, I hadn't heard it.
4: You thought all those voices were a bunch
3: voices.
4: Of Queenslanders.
3: They sing A-Team well, a bunch
7: we've
3: of Queenslanders.
7: Breathing in the snowflakes.
3: I've got to say, I like his haircut. His hair is, that's good for you, Ed. You should keep that.
4: He looks great, doesn't he?
3: Great.
4: He's trimmed. He's always been
7: Queensland
4: trimmed.
7: Looks good on you, Ed. You never change.
4: Ed, you wear Queensland well. And particularly for a redhead, Ed. You wear Queensland very well.
3: Well, another redhead from Ipswich, Pauline
4: Hanson.
7: And just to be clear, the Ipswich in the UK is where Pauline's from.
3: Should we get a bit of A team on? Great.
7: No, I'd like a bit of Pauline, please.
4: Can we get Pauline Pants down on?
8: Please explain.
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1: We are doing it live from the Atherton Tablelands, the Savo.
2: It's not just exciting that we're enjoying tropical North Queensland. It's exciting because it's the launch of my new range of beanies today. I feel like up here they prefer the caps, which is what I'm wearing on my head.
3: Cap looks great. Okay.
2: Because what was that?
3: That was a car.
1: The Pacific Coastway, Australia's holiday highway. We're definitely on it.
2: We've got our new range. We've
3: got a motorbike, sorry.
2: New range, which we've launched today online. If you go to my Instagram at BigMoreCarry, you'll see a video that we recorded that was actually a random thing. So we went to this house to shoot our beanie campaign, and it was like this wooden cabin, and I kept sliding along the floor in socks, like Risky Business style.
3: Yes.
2: But then I was doing the moves of Hugh Grant in Love Actually, and one of the guys there was like, I think you're confusing two movies. And so then we Googled the Hugh Grant Love Actually scene, and before you knew it, we were reenacting it in the cabin, and it was so much fun. We honestly did it in like two takes. I'm not bragging, but
1: it is
2: I'm bragging.
1: Wild how effortless really that dance was for you.
3: I know, it's so good.
2: I do need to point out, it's meant to look daggy. I'm a bit concerned for the younger people amongst us that haven't seen Hugh Grant's dance, that's not how I dance, I need to point out.
3: Carrie, it's kind of how you dance, but I don't think it's...
2: I don't dance like that. I don't, like, do this with my arms, do I?
3: I got told afterwards you didn't even know that was from Love Actually, that they just filmed you dancing.
2: That's not true.
3: Well, I think it's great, though. I don't think it's daggy at all.
2: I don't dance like I've just got off a horse like Tony Abbott, do I?
3: Does Tony Abbott ride horses? I think you're getting him and Putin confused now.
2: No, I'm confusing him on a bike. Anyway, we're detracting from the fact that my beanies are out.
3: Yes, and they're wonderful. I'm wearing the red one now.
2: And I want to say something quite sincerely. So this is our 11th year of doing Carrie's Beanies for Brain Cancer. And every year we're like, are we going to do it again? Are we not going to do it again? Because I know you all have a lot of these beanies. I know you've been buying them for years, but we are still no closer to a cure. And you know I launched my $100 million mission to get all the billionaires to give me money. Well, I'm going to be really honest and I'm going to tell you that I don't have a million from one of them yet. The campaign is very, very, very hard to do. It's very hard to get people to hand over money. We will get there because I achieve everything I want to set my mind to. However, at the moment, it's a real tough ask. So if you're thinking I'm not a billionaire, you're not. But so far, the people who have helped us raise the $30 million we have raised is actually just people like you who have bought a $29.95 beanie. So while the top end of town still hasn't given us their cash, you guys have. And for that, I'm truly grateful for. If you are on to your 11th beanie, I'm sorry. I hope they've lasted. I hope they're good quality. They've lasted. And actually, no. I hope they're bad quality and you're due for another one. replacement one.
3: The beanies are so good. I mean, I have most of them, if not all of them, from over the years. They're awesome. But also for today's show, if you buy a beanie in between 3 and 6 p.m. when we're on air today, we are going to match your beanie as a donation. And so
2: it's effectively donating double
3: the money for half the money. And if you can keep up with the maths, as I said it, you're smarter than me. But anyway,
2: so this year, the one thing I will say is it's a limited run. So sometimes we run a campaign that goes for like 24 hours. Sometimes we do a month. This is a limited campaign. So if you're thinking, I'll get onto it in a few weeks' time, you won't get a chance. You need to get onto it right now. Go to carriesbeaniesforbraincancer.com. Grab your beanie, grab your hat. A big thanks to our producer, Belle, here, whose daughter's in the campaign. She's the cutest thing I've ever seen. She'll make them run off the shelves, I reckon.
3: Yes.
2: So give us a call, though, 131060. I would love to speak to our true Carrie Beanies for Brain... That's not the name of it. It's
3: Carrie's
2: Beanies for Brain Cancer fans who have bought the beanies over the years. If you are someone that has multiple beanies, I want to see if I can find the person that has the most.
3: Do you reckon someone's got the royal flush and has
2: all of them?
3: One from every year?
2: Well, there was a couple of years we missed COVID time, so I wonder how many that is. Maybe eight?
3: Eight? And even
2: find out.
3: There might even be someone that's got a family out there that not only has every year that you've made them, they might have every design from every year.
2: 131060.
3: Yeah.
2: Reminder, if you buy a beanie right now, our beautiful company is going to match it. But also, give me a call and tell me how many you own, which one was your fave, and are you going to buy one today? 131060.
0: More best bits on the way. 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
2: We are live from tropical North Queensland today, guys.
3: Yes, from the beautiful Atherton Tablelands. But because it's also the launch of your brand new Carrie's yes. Beanies for Brain Cancer range, and they're stunning. You're wearing cap.
4: I'm typing my campaign manager as we speak to say how many beanie campaigns have we done to work out what's the maximum number of
3: different beanies
4: that someone can have supported.
3: Yes. And if you buy a beanie, head to Carrie's Beanies for Brain Cancer between 3 and 6. And today, the show is going to match it as well. So you get double bang for your buck.
4: So I'm going to tell you some of the thinking behind the colour we pick. So the colours of this season, everywhere in store, you'll notice this, ladies, particularly guys, you've probably not noticed, is brown. Everyone's wearing brown everything. And we were like, maybe we'll do a brown beanie. But then we're like, but then everyone will have a brown beanie and no one will know it's our beanie. And then I was like, we should do red. And then who did I see the next day in New York? Not actually, I wasn't there, but online, walking through the streets wearing a red beanie.
3: Who?
4: Margot Robbie.
3: Oh.
4: And I was like, that is a sign. Not only is she Australian, she's always on trend. Or she often bucks the trend.
3: I was about to say, I think you're Australia's Margot Robbie. And then I forgot. She's Australian. Yeah. She's
4: move over, Margot. Yeah.
3: You're Australia's other Margot Robbie.
4: So that's how we picked a red one. So if you want to be on trend and you want to follow what the likes of Margot Robbie do, then make sure you go to Carrie's Beanies for Brain Cancer.
3: Could you put a Carrie's Beanies for Brain Cancer logo on the one that Margot was wearing and say, look who's already been spotted with a pre-release drop?
4: I don't know if I'd do that to her. I'd hate if someone did that to me.
3: No, she'd be brave calling it out.
4: I do not support this.
5: Yeah, I actively didn't buy this.
3: I need you to know no money went to charity from this beanie I'm wearing.
4: Weirdly, we've got the same manager, so I'm sure there's money kicking back somewhere to someone coming in from both sides.
3: G'day, Linda.
6: Hello.
3: How many beanies have you got, Linda?
6: I've got 4.
3: Ooh, four
4: different campaigns, or you just went hard 1 year?
6: No, 1 year I did buy 3, but no, 4 different campaigns.
4: Well done.
3: Good
4: I
3: on
4: mean,
3: you, Linda.
4: I'm disappointed you haven't done them all, Linda, but you know, I'll take what I can get.
6: Don't worry, a couple of times I logged on and they were all sold out. I was like, no.
4: Well, that's good messaging to get in quick. But Linda, I couldn't appreciate it more. Thank you so much.
6: Thank you for the work you do, Carrie. I lost my dad 11 years ago to brain cancer, so I always try and get one when I can, and I really appreciate what you do.
4: Well, I know it's not going to bring him back, but we do have clinical trials happening, and I feel very confident that if we can get this big, large sum of money that we can turn those stats around, Linda, for people in the future. So I'm sorry to hear about your dad, but thanks so much.
6: Thanks, Ed. Thanks, guys.
3: Good on you, Linda. We got Rosa. G'day, Rosa.
7: Hi, guys. I've got five or six. I jumped on this morning when I saw the campaign and grabbed the navy one, so I'm not sure whether it's my fifth or sixth beanie. So
4: well done, Rosa.
3: Good on you, Rosa.
4: I mean, you won't be looking like Margot Robbie if you get the blue one, but I'm just happy you supported
7: Rosa.
4: No.
7: I've got more navy than red in my wardrobe, so
4: great.
7: I went for the navy one. But
4: well, that's what we thought, and I wasn't sure because we like them to be unisex, and I wasn't sure what the guys would like, whether they'd like the red looks great on you. I wasn't sure if the guys would prefer the navy, but it seems like they both were.
3: As you know, I'm a colourblind man, so I toe the line on this and I say I reckon they're all good.
4: Do you know that you're wearing a red one?
3: Yep, I do now that you've said it.
4: Thanks, Rosa. What about Brad? Hey, Brad.
8: G'day, guys. How are you going?
4: Very, very good. How many? So I've found out that we've had 7 campaigns in total, but other years we've had caps and stuff. So 8, let's just say 8 campaigns. How many have you got?
8: Well, I'm pretty sure I have bought one every year since 2015.
4: Oh.
8: However, I don't have them all anymore because I wear them every day once I get them and I wear them out.
4: Oh, Brad, I love this so much. Do you know, Brad, when I see people wearing them in the wild, I yell things out my car to them to say thank you. I like to freak them out. Have I ever done that to you?
8: You can yell out to me anytime you like, Carrie.
4: Thanks, Brad.
3: Do you think when you're yelling out of the car, because obviously when you're going by, it's pretty quick. Do you think they go,
4: I slow down.
3: You slow down.
4: I want them to get the full experience.
3: The full brunt.
4: Yeah.
5: It's so funny to have someone leaning out of a car aggressively yelling, thank you.
3: Yeah. Yeah, you look beautiful.
4: Yeah, their first reaction is always like scared and then the confusion. I don't think it ever actually reaches, oh, great, because I've gone by then and they're like, that was so
5: what
4: weird.
5: What a weird drive-by.
4: You're Thank a legend, you, Brad. Brad. Thank what about you. Vicky? Hey, Vicky.
9: Hi, how are you?
4: Happy International Carrie's Beanies for Prank Cancer Day.
9: Thank you, too. So I have, I think, about 40 of your beanies.
4: What?
3: 40?
4: 40?
9: I have bought, multiple every year. I have 7 kids and a husband. Oh. And so some years I've bought for everyone. Some years I've bought 4 or 5. But, every year.
4: Oh, Vicky, you've like single-handedly helped us get to the $30 million, you champion. You should be the face of our campaign.
9: Well, I was actually wondering a couple of days ago, should I be buying this year when I have so many beanies? But I just thought I'll donate them, for the homeless or something. And
4: do
9: then
4: you know
9: I
4: what?
9: Can
4: it's Mother's Day coming up too on Monday. So I was thinking for everyone out there that's like, oh, what could I use it for? What could I do? Buy one for your mums out there and give it to them as a present. But Vicky,
9: actually, my mum had brain cancer and passed away. So I buy on her behalf.
4: Of all times for me to say that, Vicky.
9: That's so fine. It's so fine. But that's the whole reason I buy them. You know, my mum was fighting brain cancer from when I was 15 till 30, and she passed away 6 years ago. So I've been buying them this whole time in her honour. So Mother's Day is perfect time.
3: Vicky, well, you sound pretty wonderful. I reckon your mum would be pretty proud of you.
9: Yeah, I think so.
4: Oh, Vicky, well, don't buy any more today. I think you've done your bit. But for anyone else listening...
9: we have to at least grab one
5: all. If you are going to, now's a good time, because we'll during the show, we'll donate the cost of another beanie to Carrie's Beanies for Brain Cancer.
4: Thank you to everybody for calling up. Please go online and buy one. I love you all. Mwah.

0: Well, I can see remnants of something. Was it the big biscuit that I'm half eating?
1: That came from there.
0: Okay. Did you have... I did hear that you made them stop over for some yummy, cheesy fries.
1: No, that wasn't this place. I mean, sorry, they do. They maybe do.
0: Stops did you do? What else did you have?
1: We stopped at the it's not the mischievous mango.
0: What the big mango?
1: The magic, frosty mango. I knew the mango was up to something. I thought he was being mischievous because he's wearing a bow tie. He's up to stuff.
0: Why is he called frosty?
1: Because you get frozen. So I had a mango sorbet. It was delicious. Anyway, that cookie, that came from Get a Better Coffee Burger.
0: Shop's called Get a Better Coffee Burger.
1: Yeah, we were driving along and I was like, I've never had a coffee burger. And if I've had one, if I've had one before, I want
0: to get a better one.
1: I want to get a better one. So I said, let's go to Get a Better Coffee Burger. And
0: sounds good to say, doesn't it?
1: Yeah. Get a Better Coffee Burger. Our producers pointed out that they think it might be Get a Better Pause Coffee.
0: What's a better?
1: Pause Burger. So you can get a better coffee
0: and get a better.
1: You're
0: going to get a better coffee burger.
1: I wanted a better coffee burger. It's the only time I've tried it in my life. It was no good. Anyway, Get a Better Coffee Burger is great.
0: What did you get there?
1: A coffee and a bagel because it was
0: did
1: breakfast.
0: Did you not get a burger?
1: They didn't have. It was breakfast. But ours is.
0: Get a Better Coffee Bagel Burger.
1: Get a Better Sign. So that was what they had there. We went in. Jesse and I played a game of chess while we waited for our coffee. They had games.
2: Yeah.
1: And of all the games they had, the one that looked the most used, you know what you want to play when you've just had a big burger meal?
0: Yeah.
1: Twister.
0: They had Twister.
1: Twister. You could just
2: have it down on the floor of the restaurant.
0: I'm imagining truckies would go to. Is this on the side of the I think holiday
2: families.
0: Highway?
2: Yeah,
1: there's a few.
0: Because I could imagine a whole lot of ass crack.
1: But I didn't know.
0: Trucker crack.
1: Oh, if you're looking for ass crack, producer Kieran has you covered. Never driven a truck, but can back that thing up.
0: Did you play Twister, did you say?
1: No, we didn't.
2: No, we went to the more formal chess.
0: Why did a producer of this show not force this team of men to play a game of Twister and film it for me? This is such a missed opportunity.
1: Well, I didn't find out until afterwards that Get a Better Coffee Burger is an institution.
0: Oh.
1: And it made me question all those things that I didn't realise are only ascertained to certain parts of Australia. So, like, when I grew up down in Melbourne and they have Smorgies.
0: Oh,
1: and that's where I'd go for my birthday. Now, if you're not familiar with Smorgies, it's an all-you-can-eat buffet.
0: Like Sizzler?
1: Yes, like Sizzler, except it has a volcano in the middle.
0: No, I feel like Sizzler had a volcano.
1: Did it
0: not? Maybe not.
1: But all I used to do at Smorgies is they had an ice cream bar, and because it was all you can eat and I was a kid, I used to fill up my pockets with the tiny marshmallows and then I would get quite nervous about walking out with a loaded pocket of marshmallows, so I'd sweat, and then I'd just get out and I'd just have one marshmallow that was giant. It was all these bits sweated together in my pocket.
0: How funny, because you quite happily now break the law quite often. So back then you used to have a conscience.
1: Smorgies is a gateway drug to more stealing. But I remember the first time I went to Perth, both of your hometowns, and chicken. I didn't know about Chicken Treat until I went to Perth.
0: Did we have Red Rooster as well, or just
2: Chicken
0: Treat?
2: Yeah, no, I got both. Yeah.
0: Yeah, I'm trying to remember what I would order. Did we?
2: Yeah.
1: Did people in Perth also steal the S, so it was Red Rooter?
2: Yes, there was a couple that were.
1: Classic.
0: We had Dome Cafe.
2: Yeah.
0: I don't think that's an Australian. What about in Adelaide when I was born? We had Balfour's. Is that a national thing or is that only an Adelaide thing?
1: Balfour's sounds like a bodily function that you didn't mean to let slip out after you've had a dodgy Vindaloo.
2: Or you
0: did marshmallow.
2: No, it was
0: delicious. It was like a bakery.
1: Really?
0: So good. Yeah.
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2: Yeah. It is absolutely stunning here. And this morning we went to get a better coffee burger. And because
3: it's not, can I just say, it's not random that you would think you'd be getting a coffee burger. Because if I'm not mistaken, didn't we on air try a coffee donut?
2: Yes.
3: So maybe it could have been their thing where they have coffee things, flavoured things.
2: Yes. And if you're thinking to yourself, I've only ever had an average coffee burger, well, we found a place where you can get a better coffee burger.
3: Well, you didn't. You found a place where you could get a coffee and a bagel.
2: And play Twister while you wait, which is one of the best additions to a restaurant I have ever seen.
3: But I was travelling with my kids, that would be a great place to stop.
2: Well, it's specific to tropical North Queensland. And so we're asking on 131060, what gems do you have that are only available in your part of the country? G'day, Chris.
4: Hey, guys. How are you?
2: Yeah, you can live in the dream. What have you got for us?
4: So I've got Barnacle Bills, South Australia.
3: Oh, Barnacle Bills. I remember that.
2: South Australia, yes.
4: Yeah, that's still around. Long as South, yep.
3: Wasn't it Bill's face? No, what was the logo?
4: Yeah, it's like a little fisherman. Yeah, like a bill. Yeah.
2: There's one on the way to the airport from the city.
4: It's awesome. I love it.
5: What do you get at Barnacle Bills?
4: I get the treasure chest, I think it's called.
3: Is that got like calamari, a bit of like prawns and stuff?
4: Absolutely.
3: Yeah.
2: Oh, yeah. Hey, Chris, my memory of Barnacle Bills in beautiful South Australia is that the one I've seen is got a drive through. Would that be right?
4: Yes. Yeah, there's one. That's the one near the sea. That's near Glenelg.
2: Yes. How good's life when you can get a drive-through prawn?
4: Absolutely.
2: That's wonderful. Thank you for getting involved, Chris. Appreciate it. Who you got, Pickers?
3: Ryden. Hello, Ryden.
6: Hello.
3: How old are you, Ryden?
6: I'm 12 years old.
3: And what state do you live in?
6: I live in Canberra.
3: You live in Canberra. Wonderful. What's special to Canberra that you love to eat at?
6: There's this frozen custard place called Good Berries.
3: Oh.
2: Good Berries.
3: And is it a chain of them or just one?
6: It's a chain. There are three of them in Canberra.
3: And are they only in Canberra? Have you seen them? Have you ever been outside of Canberra before on a road trip or anything?
6: Yep. I've only ever seen them in Canberra.
3: Okay. What do you get from there?
6: So I get like this frozen custard, which is either strawberry or chocolate. I prefer chocolate. And then there are a bunch of these toppings that you can have on it.
3: So it's a bit like froyo.
6: Yeah.
2: Hey, Ryden, I've never had frozen custard. Is it, can you describe it a bit for us? Like, is it soft still?
6: It's basically ice cream. It's like soft serve.
3: Can you just put custard in the freezer?
2: Ryden, can you put custard in the freezer? Have you ever tried to make your own good berries at home?
6: Nope.
3: No. Mm. Why would you need to if you've got good berries? Ryden, we love it. Thank you.
2: G'day, Graham.
7: G'day.
2: Graham,
7: how
2: are
7: we going?
2: Yeah, live in the dream. Have you ever had frozen custard?
7: I have, actually. I grew up in Canberra.
2: Yeah.
7: Good berries was pretty good, but one of my go-tos and... One thing, if you ever meet someone outside of Canberra, one thing we all talk about is Kingsley's.
2: What's Kingsley's?
7: Kingsley's. It's fried chicken. It's like KFC, but on roids.
2: Oh, this sounds good.
3: This is all just making
7: crinkle cut
3: me
7: chips. Best crinkle cut chips in Australia.
3: With chicken salt?
7: Yeah, with chicken salt.
2: What do you get? Do you get a bucket at Kingsley's? What's the biggest thing you can get?
7: You can get a... 10 for, I think it's $10 Tuesday, so 10 pieces for $10.
2: Yeah.
7: The burgers, the burger ranges, the chops. Oh, yeah.
2: Oh.
7: It's not for your thighs, put it that way.
2: Yeah, I love it.
3: There's not much that is for your thighs, though. If we took that rule into life, we'd never eat anything yum.
7: Nah.
2: But also, coming into winter, it's time to start smashing down buckets of chicken. Mm.
3: What do you mean? You're on a health kick.
2: Oh, I am, but no one else has to be.
3: Okay.
2: I'll do my Kingsley's kick after my health kick.
3: Okay, sure.
2: And I'll eat nothing but fried chicken. Thank you, Graham. G'day, Dee.
8: Hi. How you guys going?
2: Hiya. Pretty good, Dee. What have you got for us?
8: So when I was in Tasmania in Hobart, we used to go to a little place called Doggy Doo.
2: What's Doggy Do?
8: Okay, Doggy Do is a hot dog place that you can go to and order a hot dog in the name of a dog, like a poodle or a Dalmatian with all different ingredients. That's... And my favourite was poodle because it used to come with corn relish.
2: Yeah, yum.
8: On the hot dog.
3: What makes that better poodle?
8: I'm not sure why they designated different names for the ingredients.
3: So it wasn't
8: ingredients,
3: like what it looked like the dog? It wasn't like you had fluffy stuff on top for any of them or like, you know, like
8: no,
3: a coloured
8: like I do know
3: dog.
8: The bulldog. I do know the bulldog actually had chilies and stuff in it. So
3: yes.
2: Do they have a shih tzu on the menu?
8: I'm pretty sure they did have shih tzu. It was a
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15: Yuma and good morning, I'm Kate Rice. The ACT Inspector of Custodial Services has raised concerns about rising levels of violence in the ACT's prison and recommended more action to tackle it. Rebecca Minty tabling a report in the Assembly looking into three different assaults at the AMC last year, where detainees allegedly assaulted other detainees inside cells. The report made four recommendations, including that ACT Corrective Services enforce an existing rule that prohibits detainees from going into other people's cells. The ACT government is responding to the fuel crisis today, introducing a bill into the Assembly to strengthen preparedness, transparency and consumer protections. Energy Minister Suzanne Orr says the legislation will give the government targeted powers to access timely information about fuel availability and will increase the maximum penalty for fuel price mismatching.
16: This bill allows us to make sure that we're continuing to prepare, plan for the worst, hope for the best, but it's not a reflection of where we're currently at, it's just what we need to do to make sure that we're prepared as we can be should things change.
15: Classes at the Uni of Canberra may be impacted today as staff walk off the job calling for better conditions. NTEU ACT Secretary Dr. Lachlan Clossie says there could be further strikes unless the Vice-Chancellor engages with staff concerns on workloads, job security and pay.
17: At the moment, UC haven't put forward any sort of salary offer at all. We've asked them to bring forward salary discussions. We've made it pretty clear that UC staff are struggling in a cost of living crisis, and we think they deserve more respect than to not have a salary offer.
15: And mortgage holders are bracing for another possible rate hike today. The Reserve Bank tipped to take the official cash rate to 4.35%, where it sat 16 months ago.
12: Celebrate Mother's Day at your local Labor Club or Central Social Club this Sunday.
15: Starting with the AFL, and Eagles coach Andrew McQualter is rejecting suggestions his side isn't progressing at the rate he'd been hoping for, following Saturday's loss to the previously winless Tigers and 200-plus defeats already this year.
18: I think that's a bit of an unfair question. We've got 15 new players on our list. We've had an incredible amount of turnover in the last 2 years since I've been at the football club. Almost half of our playing list is new, and there is synergy. It takes time for these guys to play together.
15: That's McQualter there on 360. And in league, former Blues skipper James Tedesco says he'd be keen for an Origin call-up ahead of the series opener in Sydney, although the Roosters veteran says he won't lose sleep if he's not selected.
19: I'm not putting pressure on myself that I need to make this team. The desire and passion to play New South Wales is always going to be there for me. But again, I'm not putting myself under immense pressure that I need to make.
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13: Yuma, good morning. I'm Ashley Nolan. Independent member for Currajong Thomas Emerson is calling for the dismissal of Dr. Margot McNeil from her position as CEO of CIT. It comes after an assembly inquiry found Dr. McNeil actively misled the CIT board by denying there was a finding of misconduct made against her from her previous role at TAFE New South Wales. Mr. Emerson also pushing for governance reform at CIT.
14: But this is still a publicly funded public institution. Time to look at whether that arm's length arrangement is actually working. In the case of Dr. McNeil, what we see in the evidence is the minister repeatedly raising concerns around the issues that were coming to light.
13: ACT public school teachers and school staff have voted in favour of protected industrial action. The education union launched a protected action ballot last month after months of what it claims is inaction on enterprise bargaining. Angela Burrows from the union says the ballot highlighted a range of proposed actions.
15: That involves a range of a ban on attending meetings, a ban on reporting, and also stop work or strike action. What happens next? Our branch councils meet this Wednesday to decide on what action will be taken and when.
13: She says more than 95% of teaching staff and school assistants voted in favour of strike action. Three people have died in a boating accident off the far north New South Wales coast. The tragedy unfolded around 6 o'clock last night when a yacht was spotted in trouble off Ballina. The marine rescue vessel that came to its aid then rolled in the rough waters. Four people made it to shore. And the man accused of abducting and killing Kumanjai little baby will face court today, charged with murder. Now Canberra's Fuel Watch, fuel hike got you. VW Electric, ID4, now 59,990 drive away at Lenok Volkswagen Phillip. A litre of unleaded will set you back about $1.80, while diesel is sitting at $2.69 a litre.
10: Celebrate Mother's Day at your local Labor Club or Central Social Club this Sunday.
13: The AFL's Integrity Unit is investigating claims that Lions VFL player Kobe Evans used a homophobic slur in the weekend clash with Coburg. The club says it's aware of the allegations and the 19-year-old has apologised and is remorseful. And in league, Parramatta's Josh Adokar says he'd love a call-up to the New South Wales Origin side should Laurie Daly be after a gun on the wing.
16: Those are the teams that you want to be in. That's the pinnacle if that opportunity comes up.
10: Warm your home with Rinnai gas and electric log fires from the Energy People Fish Week.
13: Mostly sunny and 18 today, 17 and mostly sunny after morning frost tomorrow, then a shower or two and 11 on Thursday. 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

0: Let's go. Gabby-less this morning. Hello, producer Chelsea in the
1: Hello.
0: Gabby seat.
1: G'day
0: to you. Are you joining us across the capital or around Australia? Do you think the same as me that our days are numbered as far as sharing a small enclosed space with Gabby every day and she's gone down with the flu? What chance do we have? How are we even still standing?
1: I have no idea. I wake up every morning and I'm like, do I have it? No, I'm good.
0: Yeah.
1: Yeah. But I haven't been feeling progressively worse over the day, so I think I'm in the clear. I don't know if I've just jinxed myself.
0: That is touch wood over here.
1: Touch wood.
0: Touch wood wherever you are. Hopefully. Mate, you know the thing? We have such poor circulation in this building.
1: Yes.
0: Well, certainly our studio, at least, anyway. It may have been the ultimate defence because a good ducted, you know, climate-controlled system will siphon illness right through the whole place very effectively. It'll take everyone out. Ours...
1: could be a bonus for us.
0: Yeah, ours is so poor that we haven't had Gabby's illness filtered across to us.
1: And no, here we are. Haven't.
0: So wherever you are, I don't know, work from home. Do Channel 7 Sunrise think they're better than us? We embrace nonsense.
1: We do.
0: We will touch on the serious, the sensible. It happens. But at the end of the day, if there's something a bit silly, we do love it. And for the first time, I always thought Edwina Bartholomew from 7 Sunrise was with us.
1: Yes.
0: And for the first time, I actually take a listen to this entire story. And you tell me whether you hear her soundly rejected. Has she had enough of the silliness?
1: At the 5:30 news.
0: She 5:30.
1: 5 to 5:30.
0: She's called it. 5:30 in the morning, she's gone, this is too stupid. Let's have a listen to this.
2: Call it Fox News. A wily fox has been caught on camera stealing the morning paper from the driveway of his home in Adelaide. Everyone inside the house was asleep at the time. Now, according to fox experts, foxes often use newspapers to line their dens to help keep them comfy and dry. Headline news.
0: Whoa!
1: Oh, that was a dig at the end there. There we go.
0: Okay. It wasn't just me. You
1: no,
0: heard that
1: I
0: as
1: did
0: well.
1: Hear that for sure. She started reading it and then you could hear her be like, why?
0: What is happening?
1: Why I
0: got up early for this. Well, I want you to know wherever you're listening, we've got up early for just that type of stuff. What's next? There's a new farm wants a wife trailer.
1: There is.
0: Okay. And what I was excited to learn yesterday, because historically Farmer Wants a Wife ads and trailers have been very lovely. Optimistic.
1: Lovely and optimistic.
0: Lovely. Yes. Lovey-dovey.
1: Lovey-dovey.
0: They've injected a little bit of drama into
1: Already,
0: certainly yesterday's
1: the first one.
0: So let's see whether or not they can do that 2 days in a row. And then your shot at $10,000. Alex Warren, Fever Dream first. Rod and Gabby's $10,000 Alpha Bucks. We'll do that in a sec. 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How did

0: Alex Warren, Fever Dream with Rod and Gabby on Hit 104.7. Minus Gabby this morning, producer Chelsea in the Gabby seat. It's 6:09 and we'll have 18 the top this afternoon, same as yesterday, minus the rain. It's a beautiful 7 degrees. Let's call it a fresh 7 degrees, not beautiful. Right now, and don't forget to grab a mate and register with the Gabby Army team for the Mother's Day Classic and help raise life-saving funds for breast and ovarian cancer research. Check out the Gabby Army pink camo jersey. You get that when you join the team at Rod and Gabby on Instagram right now. $10,000. Let's play for that in a second as well. Rod and Gabby's $10,000 Alpha Bucks. Do that in just a moment. Speaking of Instagram, is that where Channel 7 are posting a lot of their Farmer Wants a Wife trailers and ads without revealing when we get this show because we're getting the Lambo guy show at the moment?
1: Yeah, we have My Renault Rules on at the moment, and I'm assuming with the influx of new ads from Farmer Wants a Wife that it is coming next. They haven't announced when the start date is. But they are going very hard. They uploaded one yesterday of the first farmer and then I woke up this morning and there's already the next farmer.
0: I haven't checked My Renault Rules. Are people watching that?
1: I'm not.
0: No.
1: But it is taking up the 7:30 time slot.
0: Yeah.
1: On Channel 7.
0: It just makes me feel that given they're leaning so hard on the next show that they might be going, let's just rush this one out.
1: Yeah, I don't know.
0: All right. We'll go. I can look up the ratings later on. I hadn't questioned without notice.
1: Yeah.
0: I hadn't checked, so we'll do that. Farmer Wants a Wife.
1: Yes, but we do have a new trailer.
0: Okay, you used to be on this show. You get to take us behind the scenes. You know what's going on when they're doing all this stuff and someone to... Do they tell you to stare at the horizon?
1: They're called pensive shots.
0: Give us a pensive.
1: You can't see. You can't see.
0: Wherever you're listening, you could hear the pensiveness in the studio go through the roof.
1: They make you do that before all like the dinners or all the events. The cameraman will just take you and be like, I'm just going to go film some pensives of you like putting your necklace on or like doing your makeup or looking and smelling a flower.
0: But projecting pensiveness.
1: Yes, so pensive.
0: Okay. So we start here with some fellow here. This is Farmer Dylan. And he's pulling a pensive.
1: I like that.
0: He's in a shed. He's in a milking shed and he's looking pensively at something.
1: He's actually a rodeo cowboy
0: Oh, he's looking pensively at a bull probably. And wouldn't you?
2: I'm a rodeo cowboy. I love getting on that horse. I love the thrill.
3: Now this cowboy is saddling up for his greatest adventure yet.
0: This guy's not real at this point.
1: I don't think they've ever had a rodeo cowboy.
0: Well, not a farmer.
1: He might be a farmer as well, but they've never had like a farmer who also does bull riding.
0: No, that's because farmers usually need both their shoulders working to farm, which is not something that all rodeo cowboys can say.
1: This is also the only one that... is allowed to wear a hat.
0: he's a hat guy. I've spoken about him. He's so handsome. It's ridiculous. That's why I said he's not real. He looks like a model. He's got a hat and he's riding bulls.
4: Let me get this straight. You're a 6 foot tall rodeo cowboy with a stunning smile.
2: Love to me means damn near everything.
0: He is, yeah.
1: He has like that really like country accent. Yeah. Love to me.
0: Well,
1: I
0: think you're hearing what you want to hear, but he certainly is a farm boy.
1: He is.
0: He's wearing a denim shirt. He's
1: that makes you.
0: he's patting kangaroos.
1: You've got the Canadian tuxedo on. It means that you're young.
0: And now he's feeding horses by hand, mate. Give him a couple of sugar cubes, mate. Not good for their teeth. Don't do that.
3: How do you capture a farmer's heart?
5: Every time.
3: With romance.
6: If you don't mind being blindfolded.
0: Whoa, that's a move.
1: Yeah.
0: You're left to your own devices when it comes to the initial 60-second meet or whatever.
1: Yeah, you really have to like...
0: Right.
1: You're either like asked prior, like, are you going to bring a gift or are you going to do anything to woo the farmer?
0: There's no one helping you or saying, hey, here's a funny line that you can use.
1: No, you've got to come up with it.
0: It's all
1: you've got
0: you.
1: To come up with the whole thing.
0: And she's gone,
1: that's why some of them are a little tragic.
0: But that's important though.
1: Yeah.
0: Because you get to know the real person and some people like tragic, you know?
1: Some people do.
0: And so she's come out and she's pulled out a silk scarf and she's blindfolding him with it. Fantastic. And he's going along with this.
6: My hands are shaking.
0: Oh, and her hands are literally shaking.
1: She's so nervous.
0: As she is inserting something into his mouth.
1: I'm probably doing like a little taste test. Guess what I'm putting in your mouth.
0: Yeah. Well, she's good. Hey, memorable.
1: Yeah.
0: Can't remember what she looks like though because he was blindfolded. So that was a huge error.
6: Definitely put my flirt on.
2: I'm blushing at the moment.
0: That, again, you've got to translate for this bloke because you're right. He's country
1: he's
0: as.
1: He's the same one.
0: I'm blushing at the moment. I am blushing at the moment.
1: At the moment. Emotion.
4: I have that really deep feeling that this is meant to be. It's destiny. I'm getting choked up. Oh, my God.
1: I cried way too many times on this show.
0: Did you?
1: I did.
0: How do you feel looking at yourself crying?
1: I didn't like it.
0: No.
1: I didn't like watching it back at all.
0: Some people are beautiful criers.
1: Yeah.
0: But very few of us are.
1: Yes. No. When they take the screenshot though, and they use it as like a photo,
0: oh,
1: or like Daily
0: in,
1: Mail get you, right. And I'm like, no,
0: yeah, you're a new idea, and the crying still, no,
1: it's not it.
2: She's gorgeous.
3: Do opposites attract?
2: I just hope she's down to earth. I'm a real down to earth bloke.
6: Guys perceive me as the polo princess.
0: What's the polo princess? You're
1: in
0: country circles.
1: Oh, I think
0: circles.
1: It means like maybe. Maybe country Queensland are very different to anywhere else they
0: okay.
1: are.
0: Okay, okay, the Queensland country folk.
6: My approach with men, play hard to get.
3: It's going to be one wild ride.
0: Does that sound like a stupid strategy from you to play hard to get on a show where he goes,
1: yeah, you can't do that. You cannot play hard to get on Farmer Wants a Wife. I tried.
0: Yeah, right. I got the choice of half a dozen girls over here. This one's playing hard to get.
1: Next.
0: Good for you.
1: Yeah.
0: Next. Perfectly said. All right, well, he seems like a lovely bloke.
1: Yes, he
0: and
1: does.
0: Then put
1: some drama in his farm
0: she,
1: as well.
0: She had unnaturally large lips.
1: She did.
0: Yeah. So you can, you know.
1: Yeah.
0: Make of that what you want.

0: 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It is sitting right here, a pile of cash that'll be yours if you can get 10 out of 10 in the $10,000 Alpha Bucks. Give us a call now. 13 10 60. We're playing next.
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11: Put the money in my hand right now.
12: Here we go, 20 past six. Let's go to Lynham. Jessica joins us this morning. Of course, producer Chelsea in the Gabby seat today in Gabby's absence. Jessica, $10,000, sensible or just splashing the cash if you win it?
13: No, I had two options in mind. I had either pay off my mortgage for my house, or to help my trip in Europe.
12: Trip to Europe it is.
14: I'd say trip to Europe.
13: I'd say trip to Europe too. That's the thing that's coming soonest, so.
14: Perfect.
12: Are you you're single, you're married, you're in a relationship?
13: Yes, I've got a partner.
12: Fantastic. And so is this just your great escape or do you do this Europe trip as a team?
13: No, I'm actually on the Youth Council, the Croatian Youth Council. So I'm Australia's representative for the Young Women's Network.
12: Oh, fantastic.
13: Wow. So I'm actually, they're sending me up to go to Croatia to be on a range of board meetings, but I'm also going to make a little trip out of it, a little holiday out of it.
14: Why wouldn't you?
12: Well
14: done. That is so cool.
12: And what an honour. It's an honour representing the Australian Croatian community, I imagine. Is that a national thing or an ACT thing?
13: It's a national thing. I was the ACT representative for our Young Women's Network, but now they've selected me to be the Australia's national leader. So
12: congratulations. That's fantastic.
14: Thank you. That is amazing.
12: But I tell you, all these things come with a bit of cost. So let's see if we can win you 10 grand here. This isn't quite the cash splashing that I thought it was. There's actually a really good reason for it. So let's see if we can win you the 10 grand. There's 10 questions. Get them all right. 30 seconds on the clock. It's all yours. We have to take the first answer. You can't use the same answer twice. If you don't know an answer, say pass. We'll come back at the end if there's time. Your time starts at the end of producer Chelsea's first question. Today's letter is the letter H for how did I win $10,000? Let's celebrate.
14: That's what you can say after.
12: All right. Are you ready?
13: All right. Yes.
12: Let's do it.
14: Okay, your timer starts after this first question. Name something in the shed.
13: Hammer.
14: A type of sauce.
13: Hot sauce.
14: Something in the bathroom.
13: Hair dryer.
14: A school subject.
13: Homework.
14: Something you can wear.
13: Hiking boots.
14: A weapon.
13: Pass.
14: A movie.
13: Harry Potter.
14: A magazine.
13: Hot girl.
14: A Britney Spears, Beyonce song. That was my fault. Not me saying Britney Spears when it said Beyonce.
12: I'm not familiar with Hot Girls magazine.
14: Hot Girl magazine.
12: I'd be stunned if there isn't one, though. I bet you're right. You were flying. You were 3 out of 3.
13: Yes.
12: And then when you said school subject, homework. I could hear in your own mind go, that's not a thing. It's not a subject.
14: I put a question mark.
12: As such. And then you were right for the next one. The weapon could be a handgun, a hatchet, a harpoon. Not that a harpoon was, it's a weapon against fish, isn't it? Nevertheless, not the win today.
14: A good crack, though.
12: A good crack.
13: No.
12: When are you doing your Croatian leadership duties? When are you heading over?
13: Flying out end of June and then coming back end of July.
14: Wow, well, a big trip.
12: Very exciting. We can't wait to hear more about it. Travel safely if we don't chat beforehand. And we'll have another go at the 10,000 another day.
13: Sounds good. Thanks so much.
12: Good on you. Thank you, Jessica. And $10,000, we're going to do that again when we have another crack at 8:15. The Canberra boys, Peking Duck, Aluna George now on Hit 104.7.

0: Aluna George with our boys, Peking Duck. Canberra boys done good, some of the best music producers in the world. And Ruben from Peking Duck, I heard yesterday, is going to be doing the call-in this week. So we look forward to catching up with him again a few minutes until 6.30, atop this afternoon, 18. We're halfway there. Right now it is 9 with producer Chelsea in the Gabby seat and Ashley Nolan joining us from the newsroom.
1: Hello.
0: Gabby has the flu that is overtaking the east coast of Australia. Mm. You went for the flu jab with Marnie, your two-year-old, yesterday.
1: Yeah.
0: You were very optimistic yesterday. You were like, well, what could go wrong?
1: Yeah.
0: Was it all just like, no, it's another day at the office? Was she cool?
1: Well, I last took her there. It was either for her last flu jab or for her, like, 18-month vaccinations, or I can't remember when they last were, but it was ages ago, so I didn't think she would remember. But she got really clingy as we were getting in there, and then, yeah, we got in there, and she said, I don't want the doctor.
2: Okay. Jared said the same thing when he walked in there.
0: Okay. When you listen to the show, partner. Jared is not the my two-year-old child. Son of producer
2: Chelsea.
0: No, he's
2: 26.
0: Yeah, he's... but he hasn't forgotten.
2: I don't want to see...
0: He hasn't forgotten that last visit. All right, are we going to do anything about this fuel crisis? And by me, I mean the Australia... We, I should say. Are we going to do anything? The Australian government.
1: The Australian government... I don't know. The ACT government, kind of, they're introducing a bill today to strengthen our preparedness and transparency and consumer protections. So the bill, they say, will give the government powers to access timely information about fuel availability and will increase penalties for fuel price mismatching. So that's where the price at the service station is more than the price listed online, I believe. And they're just kind of lining up their measures with other jurisdictions. And they have said the bill does not activate fuel rationing.
0: Right. Mm. So it's a bill to increase preparedness and increase visibility of something that one would think to this point we would be able to check how the stocks are going.
1: Yeah.
0: But we need a bill to be able to do that. At a moment of helplessness, I mean, it must be terrible, you know, when you're elected into a position of leadership. And there's nothing you can do. But you need to be seen to be doing something.
1: Yes.
0: So you
2: prepare a bill.
0: Yes. Well, you prepared a bill to focus on preparedness. As if we're not aware. This is, we know about bureaucracy. It's Canberra.
3: Let's go. Coming up with Rod and Gabby.
0: I opened the show saying that I don't reject nonsense in the same way that Seven Sunrise does.
2: You just
0: did. Here I am, so angry at the nonsense. Ah, we had a story about a fox stealing a newspaper. That's the sort of nonsense I'm after. Political nonsense just infuriates us as the capital and a nation. All right, hey, it's time. It's time that we introduce this, and in the next 5 minutes it is happening. The humanoid robot, very good, very evil tally board. Yesterday we had a humanoid robot rescue a babushka from the regional Netherland of Ukraine. It was amazing.
1: Mm.
0: Ding. That's our first one in the very good column.
2: We'll take it.
0: Too often we see the humanoid robots do something crazy when they're meant to be serving food in a restaurant and they start dancing and they smash everything under the floor. Very bad. We have a new contender today, a humanoid robot. They're making news every day. The tally's official. We're going to put it up and we're going to update this on the daily to see whether or not, as you know, humanity, we're doomed or we're looking good.
1: Mm-hmm.
0: All right, it starts officially next.
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1: Yuma, good morning. I'm Ashley Nolan. The ACT Inspector of Custodial Services says the increasing number of assaults within the Alexander McConaughey Centre is concerning. Rebecca Minty tabling a report in the Assembly looking into three different assaults last year where detainees allegedly assaulted other detainees inside cells.
16: In all three cases, it took some time for staff to recognise that an assault had occurred. It's a concerning pattern to see assaults occurring out of the sight of corrections officers, out of CCTV.
1: Moves in the Assembly today to strengthen preparedness and transparency in response to the fuel crisis. Energy Minister Suzanne Orr introducing a bill that'll provide the government with targeted powers to access timely, accurate information about fuel availability.
17: The amount of fuel that retailers are holding within the ACT and lots of other information around the consumer protections and transparency. And what we've got there is just to make sure that there is a clear and open supply of information.
1: It's scheduled for debate on Thursday. Staff at the University of Canberra will walk off the job today, calling for better job security, fair salaries and healthy workloads. NTEU ACT Secretary Dr. Lachlan Clossy says bargaining claims were sent to the Vice-Chancellor 8 months ago, but key issues remain unresolved.
18: Many of us had high hopes for Bill Shorten as Vice-Chancellor, and we're disappointed it's come to this, that there may well be further strike unless he engages with staff concerns on workloads, job security and pay.
1: More strain on the household budget, with the Reserve Bank expected to hand down another rate rise today. A jump of a quarter of a percentage point will add about $91 a month to the average $600,000 mortgage. And tributes are flowing for local composer and musician Michael Solis following his death on Friday at the age of 40 after being diagnosed with cancer. The Canberran was the artistic co-director of the National Folk Festival since 2023 and also founded the musical collective Griffin Ensemble.
10: Celebrate Mother's Day at your local Labour Club or Central Social Club this Sunday.
1: Former Blues skipper James Tedesco says he'd be keen for an Origin call-up ahead of the series opener in Sydney, although the Roosters veteran says he won't lose sleep if he's not selected.
19: I'm not putting pressure on myself that I need to make this team. The desire and passion to play New South Wales is always going to be there for me. But again, I'm not putting myself under immense pressure that I need to make.
10: Warm your home with Rinnai gas and electric log fires from the Energy People Fish Week.
1: Mostly sunny and 18 today, 17 and mostly sunny after morning frost tomorrow, then a shower or two and 11 on Thursday. 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
0: Here we go. Minus Gabby this morning, producer Chelsea in the Gabby seat, and welcome to what will be the first official entry into the humanoid robot Very Good, Very Evil tally board. We're always concerned about them doing something crazy.
2: I'm glad this one is the first one, though.
0: Look, I know I just said this is the first one. I just think, I don't know which way this is going to go.
2: No, you don't.
0: But I think given that the Ukraine robot rescued the babushka yesterday.
2: That one was up there. That was really good.
0: So that should probably be the first one because I just feel like as this goes on, every day there's a humanoid robot doing something in society, piece of news now.
2: They're everywhere.
0: And I think the odds are against the very good tally winning this.
2: Yes.
0: Because they usually

0: with baggage management.
1: Yes, we did hear about that one. That was in Japan.
0: Yes.
1: So that one's still trialing Japan.
0: Okay. We can all guess, but a humanoid robot at an airport, for me, in my mind's eye, they're on the tarmac, which it can't be good to start with. The stakes have never been higher. Once you get out there, let's not mess around. But we're going to find out. And we will add another to the humanoid robot, very good, very evil tally board next.

0: David Guetta, Tones and I, Teddy Swims, Gone, Gone, Gone at 17 to 7 on Hit 104.7's Rod and Gabby for Brekkie minus Gabby at the moment. Producer Chelsea in the Gabby seat, 18 later on. 7 degrees now. I'm so disoriented with this lack of daylight savings. Okay, we're about to get a beautiful sunrise. Gee, it seemed dark early last night, but that happens.
1: Yes. Yeah, I think it was still like a bit like getting over the rain yesterday. Mm-hmm. But no, we've got full sunshine today.
0: Yes, still a little bit slippery to start, but you're right, a dry one for the rest of the week. And Dave Hand from Married at First Sight. Now, he joins us in an hour. He's on an American version of Perfect Match. It's like a quiz.
1: It's where all different reality show contestants go on a new dating show.
0: Oh, so it is a full-blown reality show again.
1: It is another reality show, another reality dating show. But you have to come from different reality shows.
0: Okay, and he's representing Australia.
1: Married at First Sight Australia.
0: Right. Okay, he's flying the flag. He's a good-looking bloke. I can't remember. Was he a good guy?
1: You would remember all of his tattoos, maybe, and he had like tattoos up to his neck, but he was lovely, known as like the big friendly giant.
0: Good, okay. Yeah. He's a good looking bloke and apparently he's a nice guy. He's going to join us

0: in an hour before he appears on Netflix around the world, flying the flag for Australia in his search for love. However, first things first, it's time for us to begin to keep track of this thing, because every day we have some story about humanoid robots. Generally, it's not good news, but just in case they get a run on, the tally board is being launched today.
1: The humanoid robot, very good. Very evil. Tally board.
0: Danhausen fans, thank you for your calls already. Very aware that that is the professional wrestler Danhausen's slogan, very good. Very evil. And it's never been more appropriate at the moment with the state of the world than it is being applied to humanoid robots. So the first one going in the very good tally column yesterday, where we had the Ukraine robot that was remote controlled by the Ukraine military to go out into the wilderness, rescue a Ukrainian babushka and bring her back to safety. Good.
2: Yeah, that was really good.
0: Okay.
2: Yes, okay. But this next one, he actually has a name. I've called him a he, but...
0: Okay, already we know he's going to do something dumb.
2: His name is Bebop, mm-hmm. and he was on a flight from... He went from California to... I mean, San Francisco to San Diego. Mm. But he actually can be rented for events, and he can be rented to entertain passengers at the airport. So this was him. I've got a little video here. This was him pre-flight.
0: Okay, so he doesn't have a job. He has a job, but
2: he doesn't have a job.
0: He's not involved in the operational side of the air traffic control or anything like that.
2: No, but he will be a passenger on a flight.
0: All right.
2: And that's where some issues arise.
0: Okay, so we're in the gate lounge here, yeah. And what is he entertaining us? Oh, he's dancing.
2: He's dancing. People okay. are filming him. He's got music coming out of him.
0: Terrific. Oh, people love this guy.
2: Yes.
0: People are gathered around.
2: So if he's hired for entertainment reasons, he's putting on a good show. Mm-hmm. But then he went to go and get on the flight, and a lot of the staff at the airport had concerns that he was violating a large carry-on rule. So his person that he was with, his actual human that he was with, bought him a seat, this human a seat, but then due to, like, his battery, it violated a large carry-on rule. So he wasn't allowed to sit on the aisle seat. And they had to take out his really large battery so he could fly. And he actually delayed the flight by an hour.
0: Okay, hang on. Okay, he has his own seat.
2: Yeah, so
0: he's bought a seat. Has bought him the seat and taken him on. So he, as a robot himself, isn't being defined as a carry-on item.
2: No.
0: But he has a carry-on item in that he has a large yes, battery.
2: He does. And you're not allowed to sit on an aisle seat, and that's what he had booked with large batteries as such. So he's had to take his batteries out. This is what has taken so long, a delay in the flight. So he was asleep the whole flight.
0: The problem that we're going to run into with this tally board is that when the humans are dumber than the robots, I have no other choice than to put the robot...
2: They're meant to be engineers, so I don't know.
0: The robot has to go into the very good column again.
2: Yes, good, and yay.
0: Not because it did anything good, but because we were just dumber than it.
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0: 104.7. Well, here we go. We're at $150 jackpot here.
2: We are.
0: This has been going for a few days. 131060, if you can identify the snippet of a riff, the little bit of a song, and if you know what it is by title and artist, give us a call. 131060, we'll give you $150 cash. Are you ready to take a listen to a slightly longer version today? Here we go.
2: Oh, that scared me. Sorry.
0: Well, if your reaction was not fright, but it was, I know what that is, 131060.
2: I do know what that is.
0: You know what that is?
2: Yes, that is very identifiable.
0: All right, if you can identify it, we got $150 cash for you next.
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5: As of this morning at 7 a.m. at Gungahlin, Gundaroo Drive westbound will close between Horse Park Drive and Palin Street. That'll be in place until 7 o'clock this coming Saturday night. They're doing some essential gas pipeline works. That's at Gungahlin. Gundaroo Drive westbound closed from Horse Park Drive to Palin Street. Your detour is Anthony Rolfe Avenue. 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
6: Oh, that's some sunrise. I just turned around and had a look out the window there.
7: So beautiful. I love like a autumn winter sunrise.
6: Yeah, it's a beauty.
7: So beautiful.
6: Yes, we're deep into autumn and it is beautiful starts. Lots of beautiful starts after a little bit of rain yesterday. 18 later on, 8 degrees now. Producer Chelsea in the Gabby seat this morning and Angus in Nichols today. Angus, don't tell me you've started work already.
8: Oh, I'm on my way.
6: There you go. What do you do for a crust?
8: I'm a landscaper.
6: Landscapers. I was thinking about you the other day, not you specifically, but more broadly, landscapers. I was doing some work in the garden and I thought, how would I go doing this without the earbuds? You know, like having a podcast on. Do you bang the headphones on or are you just out there with your thoughts?
8: No, definitely the headphones, trying to listen to you guys.
6: There we go. Whoa, okay, first correct answer. Well done. All you need to do now is just tell us what song by title and artist this snippet of a riff is from. Let's take one last listen before you guess. Here we go. What do you think?
8: I think that's Rushing Back by Flume.
6: You know what you're doing.
7: Such a good song.
6: Well, Flume, amazing. Flume, Vera Blue. I remember seeing... Did you... I don't know if... On New Year's Eve, do you stay home and watch the ABC thing or do you go out?
8: Oh, go out.
6: Do you break
8: out? Definitely.
6: So I'll tell you what you missed. If you stayed home, not last New Year's, but the one before, Vera Blue did the performance just before the countdown on New Year's Eve. She's fantastic. Let's play that and let's give you $150 cash, Angus. Well done, mate.
8: Yeah, sweet ass. Thanks, guys.

0: Flume and Vera Blue rushing back just about 7 o'clock on Hit 104.7's Rod and Gabby for brekkie. Minus Gabby this morning, producer Chelsea in the Gabby seat, and we're 10 degrees away from our top of 18. Beautiful sunrise over the greatest city in the world, and Ashley Nolan joins us from the newsroom. G'day again.
1: Good morning.
0: All right, should we think twice before studying a pointless degree at uni?
2: Is mine pointless?
0: What was your degree?
2: A Bachelor of Media and Communications.
0: Pointless. Absolutely.
2: I'm here.
0: I have an arts degree. Mm-hmm. Pointless.
2: Mine's also arts. It's under the arts and humanities. Yeah.
0: Yes. If you're here.
1: Yeah. Anyone in this building probably has a pointless degree. I too have an arts degree. And yes, we should have thought twice about that because, well, actually there was, it might have affected you, Chelsea. This came in after me, my time at uni, but the Job Ready Graduates Program introduced in 2021 raised the fees of humanities and creative arts degrees, and it now has seen 1 in 4 humanities students will take more than 25 years to fully repay their student loans.
2: Probably. That's what I'm thinking. I'm just like, I keep seeing it and it doesn't seem to be going down. But I know that there is money coming off it, but I fear it's going to take so long.
0: Yeah, it does take a long time.
2: Yeah. But why is it so expensive if it's a pointless degree?
1: Because they didn't want you to study it. That's why they brought in this scheme. So it would disincentivize you from doing that degree.
2: I did too.
1: No, it doesn't. That's the point. They're saying it's not stopping people, so we should get rid of it.
0: Yeah. No, the part where they've gone, listen, let's try and minimize people pursuing arts. Let's get more maths and science. I understand the theory, but the part where at 18 any of us go, let's think about the financial ramifications for 50-year-old me. Doesn't happen. Pointless. Gonna be
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9: Yuma, good morning. I'm Ashley Nolan. An Assembly inquiry has found CIT CEO Dr. Margot McNeil actively misled the board by denying a finding of misconduct made against her from her previous role at TAFE New South Wales. The inquiry committee found Dr. McNeil should have disclosed information about the misconduct investigation or findings to the CIT board in a timely manner, and she did not. Independent MLA Thomas Emerson calling for her dismissal.
10: We can see her contractual obligations include exercising honesty in her job. If we've got a committee finding that she's actively misled the board, that looks like a blatant violation of that obligation. And unfortunately, Dr. McNeil hasn't stood down, so I think it's time for the board to step up.
9: More than 95% of ACT public school teachers and assistants have voted in favour of taking strike action following a protected action ballot put forward by the Education Union. ACT President Angela Burrows claims it comes after months of inaction on enterprise bargaining with the ACT government, with the union calling for better resources for schools and students.
11: Proper staffing of our schools, reduced class sizes. It also means paying our teachers a wage that respects their experience and commitment to the profession.
9: The union's branch council will meet later this week to decide what action needs to be taken and when. The ACT Greens have written to the Chief Minister advocating for urgent cost of living relief in the upcoming budget during a surge in fuel and food costs. Greens spokesperson for Transport, Andrew Braddock, proposing a list of key measures in the Assembly today to reduce transport costs.
12: Financial incentives for people to purchase e-bikes or scooters to help them transition to that cleaner, cheaper transport. Inclusion of cargo bikes in the Sustainable Household Scheme so people can actually replace their car with a cargo bike.
9: Authorities have refused a request for the cruise ship at the centre of a Hunter virus outbreak to dock at Cape Verde off Africa's western coast. The outbreak has claimed three lives so far. The disease is caused by exposure to infected mice and rats.
6: Celebrate Mother's Day at your local Labor Club or Central Social Club this Sunday.
9: In AFL, Eagles coach Andrew McQualter is defending his side after Saturday's loss to the previously winless Tigers, telling AFL 360.
13: We've got 15 new players on our list. We've had an incredible amount of turnover in the last 2 years since I've been at the football club. Almost half of our playing list is new.
6: Warm your home with Rinnai gas and electric log fires from the Energy People Fish Week.
9: Mostly sunny and 18 today, 17 and mostly sunny after morning frost tomorrow, then a shower or two and 11 on Thursday. 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
16: G'day, thanks for hanging out this morning. This is a beautiful start after a night. Yesterday was a beautiful wet day. It was enough.
17: I liked the afternoon and like being able to like close the blinds and it feel like cozy.
16: I love the rain.
17: Yeah, it was very cozy yesterday.
16: Yeah, but it was enough. And today is an absolute beauty. That's right. So still a little bit slippery on the roads. Take your time this morning. Producer Chelsea in the Gabby seat today. Before we catch up with our guest in half an hour, Dave Hand, you've seen him on Married at First Sight. Great looking bloke.
17: Yeah. Tattoos. Was just the tall, tattered guy on maths.
16: You think of tattered guys and then this guy goes, nah.
17: No.
16: Check this out.
17: Whole body.
16: Yeah. He doesn't even need to take his shirt off and you can tell he's a heavily tattered guy.
17: Mm.
16: Great looking bloke. Chelsea vouches for him, says he's a nice guy.
17: He is. If you watched the season of Maps, you know Dave is the big friendly giant.
16: He's got the pressure. He's got the weight of the world on him
17: today.
16: Because he's representing Australia in an international reality TV love search show on Netflix.
17: It could be the new Harry Jowsey. You don't know who Harry Jowsey is.
16: He's a guy and people like him.
17: But if anyone knows who Harry Jowsey is, then you'll know that Dave could be the next.
16: Let's go to Baby Wes in the producer... Chelsea's own, confusingly, as we play musical chairs this morning. Have you got that thing fixed? Or
17: he just has to hold both buttons down.
16: Both
17: at the
16: buttons
17: same time.
16: Now, mate. Can you do that?
17: The bottom two buttons.
16: Here we go.
18: These ones?
17: Yep. Yes, I can hear it.
18: Is that
16: can
18: it?
16: Can you hear that? Can you? Oh, that's on preview.
17: Oh.
16: Hang on a second. Should I be. Go again?
18: Hello.
16: All right, let's hope we can all hear that.
18: Can you hear me?
16: I don't know.
17: We can.
16: I mean, I can, yes. So, do you know Harry Jowsey?
18: No.
16: I'm reassured by that.
18: But right? I think I know Dave. He was on the last season, right?
17: Yes, and he was with Jamie.
18: Jamie, yeah.
16: Right. Well, he's a good bloke.
18: I hate I know that.
16: Apparently. You didn't know who Harry Jowsey is. Okay, so he's going to join us in half an hour. In just a second, proof the cost of living crisis has gone to another level. I don't know. Look, normally a story like this, it's not news that we want, but there's something in your house that might be able to save the day and you didn't even realise that it was there. Now we're all thinking about what is secretly hiding in our houses. Let's see if it's yours next.

0: Getting us up and about at 7:15. Macklemore, Ryan Lewis, 2104.7's Rod and Gabby for breakfast with producer Chelsea in the Gabby seat today and a top of 18 degrees. Right now it is 10 and there's still time. Mother's Day this weekend. Make sure you grab a mate register with the Gabby Army team for the Mother's Day Classic and help raise life-saving funds for breast and ovarian cancer research. Check out the Gabby Army pink camo jersey that you'll get when you join the team at Rod and Gabby on Instagram now. That is our best merch ever. It looks cool.
1: It really does. Cool. No, I really like it.
0: You can see that at Rod and Gabby on Instagram as well. All right. Cost of living crisis. We're all looking for a way to, like, you know, I don't know, hang in there.
1: Hang in there and not spend more money than we need to. There has been a story that has emerged, and this comes from, think about your wedding day and what is something that you could maybe reuse from your wedding day that you just don't think about.
0: Oh, I've reworn that suit. Like, I don't even
1: have
0: know.
1: Have you?
0: Of course I have.
1: Yeah. But
0: it's a suit.
1: I feel like with the wedding dresses, they're not reworn as often.
0: Well, from a practicality point of view, depending on the dress.
1: No, it is, depending on the dress. And I do hear about a lot of people selling their wedding dresses, either keeping them as keepsakes for maybe their daughter or rewearing them, like this influencer.
0: You have a great relationship with your mum, but if she had kept the wedding dress,
1: no,
0: she didn't.
1: Said no.
0: Right. And so that's a good lesson for everybody, because the intent is fantastic, but the part where,
1: you want your own.
0: Well, and also
1: fashion
0: change.
1: Changes. Yeah. Yes. No, you do hear about it. But there has been an influencer who has reworn her wedding dress, and she's posted the video online. Her name is Roxy Horner. She got married only 2 weeks ago, so she's rewearing this like really close to the wedding.
0: Okay.
1: But she has posted a video on Instagram, and it has the caption, "He asked me to walk down the aisle again," and she is in the supermarket aisle doing her grocery shopping in the wedding dress.
0: Describe the dress to us.
1: It isn't big and puffy. It is quite, I'll show you the video here, but it is quite slim. It's silky.
0: It's got
1: a bit of a train.
0: It's got a train.
1: Yeah, so you don't want another shopping cart going over the top.
0: No.
1: Imagine that.
0: But good for her.
1: Yes, no, good for her. I don't know. I feel like if I had a dress like that, I'd definitely find an occasion to rewear it again. And I always think of this. If I'm going to spend so much money on a wedding dress, I'm going to wear it again.
0: Surely in 2026.
1: Yeah.
0: 131060, maybe it's happened.
1: Have you worn your wedding dress again?
0: And I'd be particularly interested to know where you've worn it, because let's not pretend that she hasn't worn it into the supermarket for the clicks.
1: No, she has for sure.
0: Sure, but that's fine. We're talking about it. You could wear that to a million functions. You just couldn't wear it to another wedding.
1: You can't, because it's white. Yeah, unless you've gone unconventional and done a different colour wedding dress.
0: Sure. All right. You'd want to do some negotiations.
1: But let us know. I really want to know if anyone else has worn their wedding dress anywhere.
0: Is this the second long shot of the day in a week? 131060, have you re-worn the wedding dress? Very keen to know where you've been able to pull it off.
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5: There's been a crash reported at Whitlam on William Hovell Drive, just near Coulter Drive. We're seeing some city demand delays past the site. As of today at Gungahlin, Gundaroo Drive westbound is closed between Horse Park Drive and Palin Street. They're doing essential gas pipeline works. That's Gundaroo Drive closed westbound, Horse Park Drive to Palin Street. Canberra drivers, are your licence details up to date? 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

0: Cat's Eye Touch, 25 past 7. It's Hit 104.7's Rod and Gabby for Brekkie. Welcome to your Tuesday. 10 degrees at the moment, 18 later on, and still a little slippery on the roads, but the sun drying it out. And it's going to be a beautiful autumn week in the greatest city in the world. Producer Chelsea in the Gabby seat and Ashley Nolan joining us from the newsroom again. Do we still... peace is the wrong word. Do we still have a ceasefire?
1: I don't know if we do. So Iran has struck the UAE in the first attack since the ceasefire.
0: Bloody hell.
1: So, yeah, the Gulf state said its air defence has intercepted 12 ballistic missiles, 3 cruise missiles and 4 drones launched from Iran.
0: Right.
1: That doesn't sound great.
0: As far as do we have a ceasefire? No, ceasefire.
2: Yeah, ceasefire is over.
0: Well, there are reports that Iran actually fired on a US vessel off there in the Strait of Hormuz as well. So we'll have more about that through the morning. There are two wars that are going on. One obviously could not be more serious and diabolical and stupid, and another one just stupid. The meme war is embarrassing for the United States because who knew that Iran, very good at the memes, and Donald Trump, posting things on social media like just a insomniac maniac in the middle of the night, 3 a.m., 4 a.m., he puts stuff up.
2: Yes.
0: And so he put
2: Made by AI.
0: Right. He loves the AI.
2: He does love the AI.
0: He can get the apps and he's got an AI app and he's gone, make an app of me holding the cards and then put the caption, I have all the cards. And that'll send them a message. Mm. And so there he is, and it says, I have all the cards.
2: They're like, you know, cards.
0: He's holding 6 you know, wild cards.
2: Yeah.
0: Uno wild cards.
1: I also know it as Uno.
0: Uno, yes.
2: Sorry.
0: Perth, you know over there? Anyway. 6 Uno wild cards. And so Iran's got onto the AI, and they've got one of their military officials, and he has sent back, yes. We have less cards because the aim of Uno is you win when you have less cards.
2: It is.
0: Donald Trump is there holding too many cards, and any Uno aficionado, who knew this would be a subject of conversation today?
1: No one should have time for this.
2: No.
1: Amongst this.
2: No.
0: You wouldn't think, but the Iranians sadly are winning the meme war.
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12: Tony Tu'ulakitau, criminal lawyer at Rachel Belt & Co. Isuzu D-Max 2.2 litre X-Rider from 56,990. 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
14: Yuma, good morning. I'm Ashley Nolan. The ACT Inspector of Custodial Services has raised concerns about rising levels of violence in the ACT's prison and recommended more action to tackle it. Rebecca Minty tabling a report in the Assembly looking into three different assaults at the AMC last year where detainees allegedly assaulted other detainees inside cells. The report made four recommendations, including that ACT Corrective Services enforce an existing rule that prohibits detainees from going into other people's cells. The ACT government is responding to the fuel crisis today, introducing a bill into the Assembly to strengthen preparedness, transparency and consumer protections. Energy Minister Suzanne Orr says the legislation will give the government targeted powers to access timely information about fuel availability and will increase the maximum penalty for fuel price mismatching.
15: This bill allows us to make sure that we're continuing to prepare, plan for the worst, hope for the best, but it's not a reflection of where we're currently at. It's just what we need to do to make sure that we're prepared as we can be should things change.
14: Classes at the University of Canberra may be impacted today as staff walk off the job calling for better conditions. NTEU ACT Secretary Dr. Lachlan Clossie says there will be further strikes unless the Vice-Chancellor engages with staff concerns on workloads, job security and pay.
16: At the moment, UC haven't put forward any sort of salary offer at all. We've asked them to bring forward salary discussions. We've made it pretty clear that UC staff are struggling in a cost of living crisis and we think they deserve more respect than to not have a salary offer.
14: Low-income families are finding it increasingly difficult to make ends meet, with almost 90% of parents going without food so their kids can eat. Figures from the Salvos show one-third of their clients can't afford to see a doctor, with 20% admitting their kids have gone without food for a whole day. And Chinese tech company Huawei has unveiled the world's first smart headlights that project movies onto a wall in front of your car. They can also spotlight hazards such as pedestrians and cyclists and project arrows onto the roadway to tell you where to turn.
12: Celebrate Mother's Day at your local Labor Club or Central Social Club this Sunday.
14: A blow for the Panthers with Jack Cogger facing a one-week suspension. The utility charged over a high tackle in the side's win over the Sea Eagles on Sunday night. The 28-year-old was sin-binned for the shot. He'll miss Penrith's round 10 clash with the Raiders if he takes the early guilty plea. He's out for two if he fights it and loses. And Manly's under pressure to sign Kieran Foran as full-time coach. Former NRL star Brayden Astor telling NRL 360 he thinks it's a formality.
17: The players want him and he wants it. They can delay it longer, but I just can't see it falling any other way.
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14: Mostly sunny and 18 today, 17 and mostly sunny after morning frost tomorrow, then a shower or two and 11 on Thursday. 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
20: G'day, g'day. There used to be a show in Australia before your time, producer Chelsea.
21: Okay.
20: Because you're very young. Gabby out today, producer Chelsea in, by the way, if you're joining us for the first time. And it was called Perfect Match.

0: It was wholesome stuff. It was a quiz of sorts. There'd be a girl or a guy behind a wall, and then the other side of the wall, as viewers, you could see her or him. And on the other side, there would be, if it was a girl on one side of the wall, three blokes. And they would answer.
1: I feel like they try to redo this on YouTube a lot. I feel like I've seen a lot of remakes of this kind of thing.
0: There you go. It's a classic. It's the original. And so when I learned that Dave Hand from Married at First Sight, the big tattooed, handsome bloke, lovely guy, I understand.
1: Yes.
0: Was going on the new Perfect Match. I was like, this is evolution,
1: wrong,
0: isn't it?
1: Wrong Perfect Match, I think.
0: Different Perfect Match.
1: This one is on Netflix.
0: Okay.
1: And the concept is it is a reality dating competition, but it is contestants from various reality shows where they have to couple up and then they're trying to vie to be the ultimate compatible couple.
0: Right. And these participants.
1: These participants.
0: Right. Are from all around the world.
1: They are all from around the world, yes, on different reality shows, Netflix, like TV, like Dave is from Married at First Sight on Channel 9.
0: Okay. Yeah. And there's guys and girls from the UK and from South America and North America and
1: all of them.
0: Who knows? Okay, let's see how different it might be just here for a second. He's calling in a sec.
2: There's really no better feeling than falling in love. I would love to meet someone that I'm like, oh my gosh, let's get married tomorrow and let's have babies and
1: kind of the same starting music, I noticed.
0: I think it's pretty different. I think there's a whole lot less shirts, I can tell you that.
1: Yes.
0: No one owns a shirt on this show.
1: Bathers only.
2: And like five poodles.
3: The hottest singles in the world are headed right here to Mexico to find love and their perfect match.
1: That's Dave.
0: Right, there's our man.
1: Yeah, okay. Well, he's got the unbuttoned shirt already.
0: Yes.
1: You can already see the tats. I feel like he's going off on that foot to be like, I'm the tatted guy.
0: Well, it's a cost of living crisis, and he's not spending extra money on buttons. It's just not necessary.
3: Thought you knew the game? Well, we're changing everything.
4: My singles, come on in.
1: Oh, they bring in more.
0: So hold on. All right, we need to talk to him about it. He's going to call through in just a second. I thought they were singles trying to find love and then randomly bring in the singles?
1: Because I think they're all coupled up at that point.
0: Okay, so they couple up.
1: Yes, you've got to couple up. You've pretty much got to be in a couple to keep going in the show, because then you've got to compete in challenges as a couple.
0: You say it with the tone of, come on, man.
1: No, I haven't watched it either. I'm putting two and two together.
0: No. Makes sense. Certainly by you would do it, of course.
1: I haven't watched it, what?
0: Or, come on, man.
1: No, I haven't watched it either. I'm putting two and two together.
0: Makes sense. Certainly by you would do it, of course.
1: I haven't watched it, what?
0: All right. Let's catch up with him.

0: Larson, Lush Life, 18-8 on Hit 104.7's Rod and Gabby for Brekkie. The sun shining in the greatest city in the world after a beautiful wet day yesterday. Slow and steady on the roads, though, still a little slippery while it dries out. 11 right now and 18 the top this afternoon. Gabby will be spewing, not literally because she's unwell, but because she's disappointed that she's not here. Producer Chelsea in the Gabby seat, you know how much she loves these reality romance shows.
1: She does. She does
0: watches
1: like them.
0: All, doesn't matter what part of the world they're from. She has some special streaming channel service that gives her all these shows.
1: Wow.
0: And so the stars of all these shows now go on to Netflix's Perfect Match.
1: Yes.
0: And everyone seems to be having a good time.
2: This is a buffet of hot guys. I'll taste everything.
1: Wow.
0: In case you didn't catch that, this is a buffet of hot guys and I'll taste everything.
1: What more could you want?
0: Well, it's a buffet. I mean, come on.
3: It's getting kind of dicey. It's getting kind of mixy.
4: I might like to stir the pot a little bit.
1: Thank you.
5: There's my eggs.
0: Okay, here's a problem. So one of these handsome blokes, I don't know what show he's from.
1: Neither. I've never seen him before.
0: He's from one of the shows from somewhere in the world, and it appears that his real life ex has just shown up at the party on the island. My goodness. All right, where's Australia in this, I hear you asking. The big Aussie Dave Hand from Married at First Sight's been given the call up and he joins us now. Dave, this is a pretty wild scene, mate.
6: It's a big call up off the bench, I tell you.
1: How did you feel when you got the call up to go on a Netflix show just coming off Married at First Sight?
6: It was quite euphoric. I was eating the quiche at a cafe with my dog and it was sort of like my manager was like, they've reached out. Were you interested? And I'm like, where's it filmed? And they said Mexico. And I said, let's go.
1: An experience.
0: You know, we have people from Married at First Sight and all these shows on in Australia all the time. And the common thing is, look, I'd sort of be fun or I was trying to find some love. But this has turned into a pretty big thing for you, this career of going on international shows, because you're on another one there a little while ago as well.
6: Yeah, I was

0: I was actually working on the block. I wasn't like a contestant or
1: you're a builder.
0: I was a builder. So I was I was working on the block, and then so this is I guess this is number three. I'm just collecting collecting stones here of reality TV shows. So now this one is I like to call it you know the best version of yourself when you're on holiday.
2: Yes.
0: That's I call that holiday, and this is what you're going to get.
1: Holiday.
2: Oh, it sounds like a wild holiday. We just saw some footage of one of these fellows here that's on the show with you. His real life ex-girlfriend's just walked in here. Were you subject to any surprise drama like that?
0: No, I had. Well, everything was a surprise to me because I really had no idea what to expect. But yeah, Damari, his ex-girlfriend, walked in one day when it was like a big party day, and wow. I was like, "Holy shit!" And it went down. It went down like it should have. I tell you.
1: Well, actually, I have seen news that Jamie was meant to go on the show as well. How would you have felt if she just rocked up like that?
0: Oh man, I wouldn't have cared at all. Aww. I think they sort of run it by me in the casting process, but I didn't give him anything, so it was sort of like, a bit of dead weight. Let's just get Dave.
2: That's wise advice for anyone going through the casting process for any of these reality shows. Mm. If you arc up or go, oh, no way, I'd freak out, you better guarantee that's exactly what's going to happen to you once the cameras are there.
0: Yeah, keep you cool, guys. Keep you cool.
2: So this show's airing around the world. When we talk about you flying the flag for Australia, I guess, how do you win it? Is victory as simple as finding love, or is there more to it?
0: Well, look, it is a bit of a contest throughout because you're doing like survivor type challenges on the beach, and you know you get the power to bring in other couples or someone's ex girlfriend perhaps, and and stir up the villa. But it's not as simple as that because other cast members have to vote, so you have to be come across genuine, and loved they sort of vote. Many. So it's not as simple as let's stick together and trick everyone. You got to sort of
1: You have to seem like a real couple because it's the couple that is like the one that wins it is the one that's the most
2: genuine. Authentic, right?
1: Yeah.
0: Yeah, and you got to sort of be half, liked between everyone. You can't cause too much drama or else it's going to go against you. You sort of, it's quite interesting.
2: So look, finding love would be nice, but you're making a buck out of this. Could this be a career, certainly for the immediate term, or are you literally after you finish speaking with us going back on site and you're working during the day, in between filming these shows?
0: Look, when I got the call up to go, I got my tickets booked and everything, I was literally going to work at 5 a.m. I had 24 hours to pack my bags and I was going to Mexico.
1: Whoa.
0: I went and did the show, come back and straight back on the tools. So, waiting for this to come out and air, see how I go. And, the possibilities are going to be there. And, I mean, a future in the media would be unbelievable because cork and bathrooms isn't for me for all the time.
2: Well, let me tell you, on those of us who've waited a little while for a tradie, to learn that our tradies turned up in Mexico on a reality show while he finds love, we will wait this out because that's the best.
1: I cannot wait to watch.
2: It's the best reason in the world. Sounds like you're having a ball out there, mate. And you're doing a great job. There's a few of these characters that turn up on these reality shows and we go, oh, crikey, let's
0: go. You know what? I really do appreciate that comment because there's a lot of noise going on out there, isn't there?
2: Well, there always is. That's right. Yeah. But no, we're happy for you to be our ambassador, mate. So you're doing a good job and we'll see you on Netflix.
0: I did it for the Commonwealth, guys. Let's go.
2: You're a team player. Season 4, it starts May 13 on Netflix. Perfect match. We'll chat again as the season goes, mate.
0: Thank you, guys. Tune in. I think May 14th at 5 p.m. it drops here. So.
1: Here in Australia.
0: There we go. Right.
1: Okay, good.
2: Beautiful work. All right. We'll check you out on the telly, mate. Talk soon.
0: Thank you, guys.
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6: An earlier crash at Whitlam on William Hovell Drive, citybound, has been cleared. Traffic is slow now on the Monero Highway, citybound past Lanyon Drive through the portable traffic lights in that area. As of this morning at Gungahlin, Gundaroo Drive westbound is closed between Horse Park Drive and Palin Street. Will be closed for the next month or so for essential gas pipeline works. 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

0: We love him, Harry Styles. Watermelon Sugar, a few minutes until 8 o'clock with Rod and Gabby, minus Gabby this morning. Producer Chelsea in the Gabby seat, 18 later on. At the moment, it's 10 degrees and you're shot at $10,000. Let's do that in just over 15. Rod and Gabby's $10,000 Alpha Bucks is coming up. Ashley Nolan, welcome back from the newsroom.
1: Hello.
0: Australians representing Australia in footy jerseys at random places.
2: They're everywhere.
0: That happens. Well, generally it's a South supporter. I think that's the most famous guy, random South guy.
1: Yeah.
0: He turns up everywhere. I was watching WrestleMania there a few weeks ago. Smack bang centre behind the ring. The random South guy was there.
1: Yeah.
0: They're everywhere.
1: Yeah.
0: Is this random South guy or another team supporter that's made an appearance on the world stage?
1: This is another team supporter. This is in New Zealand. So this is the Warriors, up the Waz, as they say.
0: Mm-hmm.
1: This is at a Mumford & Sons concert in Auckland. You know, the kind of music they play. It's
2: indie folk.
1: Yeah, yeah, this was quite a poignant moment in the concert,
0: right,
1: when we hear from this supporter.
0: Okay, he's a Warriors fan, he's in the crowd. We're in New Zealand, it's not a surprise. Here we go.
3: I can't move the mountains.
2: He had the opportunity and he took it.
1: He saw it, yeah.
0: Random Warriors supporter.
1: Just imagining how loud that was for the people sitting next to him, for that to have rung out across the stadium.
0: He's been practicing at the footy for a few years, I reckon.
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6: Yuma, good morning. I'm Ashley Nolan. An Assembly Committee inquiry has found CIT CEO Dr. Margot McNeil actively misled the board by denying a finding of misconduct made against her from her previous role at TAFE New South Wales. The inquiry committee found Dr. McNeil should have disclosed information about the misconduct investigation or findings to the CIT board in a timely manner, and she did not. Meanwhile, the ACT Greens claim it's in the public interest for the CEO of CIT to resign, given the seriousness of the committee's findings. ACT public school teachers and school staff have voted in favour of protected industrial action. The education union launched a protected action ballot last month after months of what it claims is inaction on enterprise bargaining. Angela Burrows from the union says the ballot highlighted a range of proposed actions.
7: That involves a range of a ban on attending meetings, a ban on reporting, and also stop work or strike action. What happens next? Our branch councils meet this Wednesday to decide on what action will be taken and when.
6: She says more than 95% of teaching staff and school assistants voted in favour of strike action. It's been revealed two marine rescuers are among three people who've died in a boating tragedy off northern New South Wales. It happened in Ballina last night when the rescue vessel capsized while trying to reach a stricken yacht that's since sunk. Four people managed to safely reach the shore. And heavy security is expected in Darwin today for the first court appearance of the man accused of killing Kumanjai Little Baby. 47-year-old Jefferson Lewis is facing three charges, including murder, over the girl's death. Now, Canberra's Fuel Watch. Fuel hike got you. VW Electric ID4, now $59,990 drive away at Lennox Volkswagen Phillip. A litre of unleaded will set you back about $1.80, while diesel is sitting at $2.69 a litre.
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6: The AFL's Integrity Unit is investigating claims that Lions VFL player Kobe Evans used a homophobic slur in the weekend clash with Coburg. The club says it's aware of the allegations and the 19-year-old has apologised and is remorseful. And in league, Parramatta's Josh Adokar says he'd love a call-up to the New South Wales Origin side should Laurie Daly be after a gun on the wing.
3: Warm your home with Rinnai gas and electric log fires from the Energy People Fish Week.
6: Mostly sunny and 18 today, 17 and mostly sunny after morning frost tomorrow, then a shower or two and 11 on Thursday. 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

0: Let's go. Producer Chelsea in the Gabby seat today. Thanks for joining us. If you're joining us for the first time, that extends to Baby Wes as well. Good morning to you for the first time, mate.
1: Oh, good morning, guys.
0: Did you see that footage from, the stadium they were performing in, but Mumford and Sons.
2: They're in New Zealand.
0: They were over there, and there was a supporter from the Warriors, their NRL team, and their thing that they shout is up the Waz.
1: Up the Waz.
0: Up the Waz, and it was an emotive moment during a song. What are you, a cappella part of the song?
2: Yes. Mumford and Sons. Bit of silence in the stadium. Everyone is like really listening in to this Mumford and Sons concert.
0: An old mate who I assume was wearing his jersey as well did this.
3: I can't move the mountains.
0: And what made it worse is the entire stadium started laughing.
2: Because everyone obviously is from New Zealand.
0: They knew what was going on.
2: Like, they understand.
0: Yeah. And so it was a moment of poignancy, but the Kiwis united by their support for the Warriors.
1: Where's Mumford and Sons from? I wonder what he thought.
0: I can't imagine they were like going, oh, good.
2: No,
0: I'm glad at this poignant moment of our song that we've got everyone in the palm of our hands that you've yelled up the Waz. Now everyone's laughing.
2: I'm trying to think of like where we could have done this in Canberra, and the only recent concert I've been to is Guy Sebastian, and I can just imagine Guy Sebastian being on stage and someone yelling up the milk or something.
0: If someone yelled out up the milk, Guy Sebastian would turn around to the band and go... He would embrace it.
2: He would, I reckon.
0: So, look, I've noticed that South Sydney have actually embraced the random South guy in their advertising. Like, so they're going with that. Doesn't matter where you go, you see a Rabbitohs supporter somewhere. The Warriors are getting in on the act. We're being left behind.
2: We are.
1: Yeah.
0: And so this isn't necessarily an assignment for you today.
1: But
0: it's the biggest assignment of the season. Oh. Maybe the year.
2: It's ongoing.
1: An ongoing assignment.
0: Yes.
1: I see.
0: Random Raiders guy. I think you're up to the challenge, the task.
1: You want me to be the Random Raiders guy?
0: Yes. And it's not going to be easy, though, and I want us just to talk it through for a second here. So what would need to happen is that just at any time during the day or the night, the week, the month, the year, if you're in an environment where there might be some type of broadcast equipment, like a camera, you are just there. You don't have to do anything silly. You don't have to go up the milk. You don't need to disrupt. You don't need to do what old mate did.
2: No, you just have to be there.
0: But just,
1: so you don't want me to do it right.
0: You do what you need to do, but I can't obviously legally encourage you to shout up the milk at inopportune times. I'm just saying, if there's a press conference and you're holding a microphone...
1: Up the milk!
0: There it is.
1: Like that?
0: Are you very capable? There's no question
2: you're capable. You always have to wear the Raiders jersey, though, because that is the point.
0: You've got to be in the jersey. I don't care what you do, you've got to be in the jersey.
2: You have to be in the jersey.
0: And it doesn't count being at a Raiders game because everyone's there.
1: Yeah.
0: But being in the Raiders, what it means, though, it's a huge ask. Just say if you're not up for it. It means you essentially need to wear the Raiders jersey to any public functional outing that you go to.
1: I'm not up for it. Nah.
0: Gala openings, you know.
1: Yeah, okay.
0: I mean, really, if it's a black tie event, you can wear a suit, but it's got to have the jersey underneath. Do you know what I mean? Like, instead of a shirt with a bow tie, you could wear a bow tie, but you would need to have the Raiders jersey.
1: I love this.
2: Your first
1: this
2: one can like, be this weekend when we host the Mother's Day Classic.
1: Yeah. This sounds like my greatest excuse for casual wear ever.
0: And he's in.
3: Machine.
0: All right, let's all keep an eye out for a random Raiders guy. We don't know where he's going to appear. Like, literally none of us
2: do.
0: You
2: don't know.
0: But when he does, then just let us know anytime. You can always text the show.
2: Can you send a photo through the text line, or send it to us on Instagram at Rod and Gabby.
0: Excellent. 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And look out, random South guy. You're going to hit you until you see green. All right, in just a second, do you need a cool caravan or a four-wheel drive to do a lap of Australia? The answer, surprisingly, is no.
2: I have a Mazda 3.
0: Is that possible? We're going to find out after Samba. And then we're going to play for $10,000 with Rod and Gabby's $10,000 Ralph Bucks. That's coming up on the show. Stick around. 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

0: Somber home wrecker, 14 past 8 on Hit 104.7's Rod and Gabby for Brekkie, and grab a mate and register with the Gabby Army team for the Mother's Day Classic. 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Check out the Gabby Army pink camo jersey that you'll get when you join the team. Rod and Gabby on Instagram. The link is there now as well. 18 the top this afternoon. Sun shining, 11 degrees, bit different to yesterday. Still a slippery dip on the roads, so slow and steady while it dries out. Producer Chelsea in the Gabby seat, $10,000 in just a second with Rod and Gabby's $10,000 Alpha Bucks. And baby Wes, what car do you normally drive when you're not driving the Hit Cruiser?
1: I drive a Mazda 2.
0: The Mazda 2.
2: Very small. That was my first car, actually.
0: Right. Yep. And you're a Mazda 3 girl?
2: A CX-3. I got it wrong.
0: Right.
2: Yeah, I don't know.
1: Really, I pulled her off. Yeah, pulled her up on it straight after the break.
0: These are smart, economic cars.
2: Yes,
0: right?
2: For sure.
0: Never been more important at the moment. And so when we're learning of, you know, how small and economical you can go if you do want to tour Australia and not be in a giant four-wheel drive or towing a caravan, people are paying very close attention today.
2: No, they can, yes, because there is a guy and he started posting on Instagram of his travels. So he has a $2,000 Toyota Corolla that he is currently living out of, and he has just taken his living out of his Toyota Corolla to the next level. And it's all kind of explained in this new video that he's uploaded. So I sent it to you and you can give it a watch. And this is what he is currently doing to travel Australia and to fund his trip as well.
0: This is Johnny Charles. He's on TikTok. How's he paying to drive around Australia in a $2,000 Corolla?
3: I live in this tiny little car with a cafe in the back, and today I've made a massive decision. I've decided to attempt the full lap of Oz in this thing, and to do it I have no choice but to completely self-fund myself by selling coffees along the way.
2: It's so cool.
0: Okay.
2: He's got his cafe Corolla on his surfboard, so he sets up.
0: Right. He must be a barista by trade, because that's not, he's not.
2: No,
0: just,
2: I honestly don't know if he is barista by trade, but he did buy, he said that the coffee machine is more expensive than his car.
0: Okay, that's good to know, because he's not just a jar of Makona there.
2: Imagine that.
0: Baby Wes, can you describe the contraption? It's like something out of Transformers.
1: He's got like a full coffee machine in the like boot of his car that he pulls out like a drawer.
0: And it's like a sliding.
1: It's got like a, legs. And it's hanging half out of his boot, and he sits there and he's cooking coffees.
0: Right. Could this go, as you understand it, you were a barista for us the other day in a commercial kitchen.
1: True, and a good one at that.
0: Yes.
1: The bakehouse.
2: Yes.
1: Right. They said I did a good job.
0: How would you go with the Mazda 2 and this contraption in the back?
1: Ooh, the Mazda 2, the boot is, it's pretty small. It's a small little hatch.
0: Mm. Talking your way out of this already,
1: mate. I don't know if I would fit a whole coffee machine there, but yeah.
2: Neither did he. He didn't think he could fit one in his Corolla until he decided he could actually drag it in and out. I don't know where his clothes are,
0: Let's see.
3: Actually made it up from Gippsland to Cairns already, and initially I was going to turn back home here. But I did the maths, and then I didn't do the maths, and I'm just going to try send the whole lap. I've never been...
0: Hold on. I've gone from Gippsland to Cairns. Why wouldn't I just do the lap? Because the East Coast has stuff and the rest of the lap has nothing, mate.
2: True. Where are you going to stop and do your coffees when you're going up the top into Darwin, into the top of WA? There's nothing there.
0: Yeah, no. You get to Cairns and turn left. Nothing. A lot of coffee sales on the road across to Darwin. The eyes are, you'd be working out there.
3: The full way around my own country. So despite not having the best rig or anything, I'm going to try and see it and explore some pretty cool stuff. And now that I have a bit more of a plan, I'd love to offer my services for people along the way. So if you got somewhere I can set up, make you a coffee and maybe a few others, let us know. And if you're interested in this story, follow.
0: All right, mate. Well, we'll follow you there at Johnny Charles on TikTok. I'd be more than happy to give him some work this way. But we could not be further away from the path
2: he's already gone past us.
0: he may not have even, you're right. He may have just gone around up to Sydney.
2: Yeah, I don't know if he would have gone through Sydney.
0: All right, well, let's try and get Johnny Charles. I mean, if he's got reception wherever he is on this tour of Australia. What an advertisement for Toyota this has accidentally ended up being.
2: For sure.
0: Sorry, Mazda 2s and 3s.
2: Yeah, sorry.
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6: Reports of a crash at the Glenlock Interchange holding up Caswell Drive southbound as you approach William Hovell Drive and the Parkes Way exit. Traffic banking back past Belconnen Way along Gungahlin Drive now. And reports of a breakdown at Fishwick on Canberra Avenue westbound just past Newcastle Street. It's Travel Tuesday, which means one day of exclusive online deals at Flight Centre. 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
0: This is Rod and Gabby. They're back after this.
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3: Thank you, Baby Wears. Producer Chelsea in the Gabby seat and Alison in Holt having a crack at $10,000 this morning. It's almost a silly question at the moment. What would you spend it on? But I guess it's going to be something fun or just the bills?
10: Always travel.
3: That's the spirit. Where would you go?
10: Oh, so many places. Anywhere. You give me $10,000 and 5 minutes and I'll have somewhere booked.
11: Whoa.
3: I'm giving you 5 seconds. You've got to choose a place before you win the $10,000. Go.
10: Paris, Disney.
3: Decided.
11: Well, wow. You know where you want to go.
3: Right. You're built for this, Alison. And that's, by the way, the key, going fast, keeping the pace up, getting through the 10, you get them all right, you get $10,000. So 30 seconds on the clock, we have to take the first answer. You can't use the same answer twice. If you don't know an answer, say pass. We'll come back if there's time. And your time begins at the end of producer Chelsea's first question. Your letter is B. For beauty.
11: You're beauty.
10: Okay.
3: All right. Are you ready?
10: Yep.
11: Okay. Your timer starts after this first question. Name something you can pop.
10: Beer.
11: A Disney character.
10: Beauty and the Beast.
11: Board game.
10: Backgammon.
11: A European country.
10: Bulgaria.
11: Somewhere you could go on a date.
10: Pass.
11: A household device?
10: Blackboard.
11: Something hot?
10: Pass.
11: Breakfast food?
10: Bacon.
11: A word ending in C?
10: Pass.
11: A type of fish?
3: Question nine. Your pace was good.
11: It was good. Did have a few passes, though, somewhere you can go on a date. Could be a beach, bakery, something hot. Could have been boiling water, the beach burns. And a word ending in C could have been ballistic or barbaric.
3: Balsamic.
11: Balsamic.
3: Nevertheless.
11: Good. Great dressing.
3: Alison, I don't know if you listened to...
11: That was good, though.
3: Carrie and Tommy are on in the afternoon. Tommy Little's coming to town. He's a fantastic comedian. Would you like tickets to his show?
12: I would love that. Thank you so much.
3: That is our pleasure. It's Friday this week?
11: No, next Friday.
3: Next Friday, even Friday better. You've got more time. Well done, Alison. Very good. Those tickets going to you and the $10,000 staying there for us to have another crack tomorrow morning at 6:15. Speaking of Carrie and Tommy, yesterday we hijacked their show, and by we, I mean the city of Canberra. We could have not done a better job, and we'll play that back to you next. In the meantime, oh, hang on, no one move. This system really struggles sometimes. And if I press play, we get to check out a Gabby's iPod Shuffle.
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0: Nelly Furtado, Timbaland, Promiscuous, as heard on Gabby's iPod Shuffle. In spite of her absence, the iPod Shuffle's still here. It's 8:31. We'll get to the news and then play for some cash for the kids in just a second. 18 later on, 11 degrees at the moment. Producer Chelsea in the Gabby seat. And Carrie and Tommy, they're weekday afternoons here on Hit 104.7 across Australia as well. And that means that from time to time they'll ask a question that's unique to whichever spot in Australia you're listening to them.
1: Yes.
0: And it was nice to hear Canberra absolutely hijack this entire segment.
1: They did. They did two callers in a row and they were both back in Canberra.
0: Terry and Tommy are travelling around Australia. They're seeing things that are unique to just the spots that they're landing. And so they said, what's your thing? And I think they were speaking specifically about food outlets. And so as a city, we all held our breath and went, someone call, someone call. And Graham said, I've got this.
2: G'day, Graham.
3: One of my go-tos, and one thing if you ever meet someone outside of Canberra, one thing we all talk about is Kingsley's.
2: What's Kingsley's?
3: Kingsley's. It's fried chicken. It's like KFC, but on roids.
2: Oh, this sounds good.
4: This is all just making
3: crinkle cut
4: me
3: chips. Best crinkle cut chips in Australia.
4: With chicken salt?
3: Yeah, with chicken salt.
2: What do you get? Do you get a bucket at Kingsley's? What's the biggest thing you can get?
3: I think it's $10 Tuesday, so 10 pieces for $10.
2: Yeah.
3: The burgers, the burger ranges, the chops. Oh, yeah.
0: He had the slogan, $10 Tuesday. He knew exactly
1: what it was. Well, it's Tuesday today, so I know what I'm having for dinner.
0: Yeah. He was like, I think it might be. You knew exactly what it was, Graham, and you couldn't have done a better job. And so then I thought, all right, well, where are we going to go to from there? Mm. What part of Australia will we land? And Ryden called in.
2: Is it?
0: Hang on, Ryden. Where is he? There he is. Ryden?
4: How old are you, Ryden?
5: I'm 12 years old.
4: And what state do you live in?
5: I live in Canberra.
4: You live in Canberra. Wonderful. What's special to Canberra that you love to eat at?
5: There's this frozen custard place called Goodberries.
4: Oh.
2: Goodberries.
4: And is it a chain of them or just one?
5: It's a chain. There are three of them in Canberra.
4: What do you get from there?
5: So I get like this frozen custard, which is either strawberry or chocolate. I prefer chocolate. And then there are a bunch of these toppings that you can have on it.
2: Hey, Ryden, I've never had frozen custard. Is it, can you describe it a bit for us? Like, is it soft still?
5: It's basically ice cream. Like soft stuff.
0: That's exactly. And you can call it whatever you like. You're right, if you're a kid, it doesn't matter if you're an adult either. It is basically ice cream.
1: Yeah.
0: And so I couldn't have been prouder of us as a city for hijacking the entire segment. I think some bloke from Adelaide got a call in and that was really about it.
1: Yeah. I think Hobart as well, I heard.
0: We weren't paying attention.
1: But we got them.
0: Goodberries and Kingsley's got in there. So well done. You can win more tickets to see Tommy Little tomorrow. Yes. We've got them every day for the week before he lands in the capital. He loves it here and he'll be back next Friday. All right, kids, let's win some cash.
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19: Tony Tu'u Lakatau, criminal lawyer at Rachel Bird & Co.

0: Assembly Committee inquiry has found the CIT CEO actively misled the board by denying a finding of misconduct made against her from her previous role at TAFE New South Wales. The inquiry committee found Dr. Margot McNeil should have disclosed information about the misconduct investigation or findings to the CIT board in a timely manner, and she did not. Meanwhile, the ACT Greens claim it's in the public interest for the CEO to resign, given the seriousness of the committee's findings. The Greens also saying the report highlights the need for change in how our higher education institutions are governed. More than 95% of ACT public school teachers and assistants have voted in favour of taking strike action following a protected action ballot put forward by the Education Union. ACT President Angela Burrows claims it comes after months of inaction on enterprise bargaining with the ACT government, with the union calling for better resources for schools and students.
1: Proper staffing of our schools, reduced class sizes. It also means paying our teachers a wage that respects their experience and commitment to the profession.
0: In the Assembly today, the ACT Greens are calling on the government to introduce measures to help Canberrans with transport costs during the fuel crisis. Greens spokesperson for transport, Andrew Braddock, says it'll include things like financial incentives for e-bikes and e-scooters and free public transport for the duration of the crisis.
2: Also, how can we help people buying zero-emissions vehicles via stamp duty and rego so that it incentivises those sort of purchases rather than continuing to have to fill up gas-guzzling cars?
0: The World Health Organization says the risk to the public remains low from a hantavirus outbreak on a cruise ship off the West African coast. So far, it's claimed the lives of three passengers on board. The disease is spread by exposure to infected mice or rats. And Dolly Parton has been forced to cancel her Las Vegas residency because of health concerns, although the singer's assuring fans she's okay.
3: I'm responding really well to meds and treatments. And I'm improving every day.
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0: Panthers star Jack Cogger is looking at a week on the sidelines, the utility facing a suspension over a high tackle in the side's win over the Sea Eagles on Sunday night. He's risking two if he unsuccessfully fights it. And a blow to Manchester City's EPL title hopes this morning. They've salvaged a 3-3 draw with Everton and are now 5 points behind ladder leaders Arsenal with just one game in hand.
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0: Mostly sunny in 18 today, 17 and mostly sunny after morning frost tomorrow, then a shower or two and 11 on Thursday. 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
6: Oh, here we go. Wiz Kid Wheel. Time minus Gabby today. Producer Chelsea in the Gabby seat. And Reese is playing today. Reese, what do you like? What's your sport or what's your hobby? What's the thing that you like doing?
7: I really like playing soccer.
6: Ooh. Soccer. Okay, so when I spin up the wheel and it chooses the category, would you like it to be sport or are you hoping for some other category?
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6: Entertainment's Ooh. Always popular.
8: I do like entertainment.
6: Yes.
8: Yeah. Whereabouts? TV shows and movies are great.
6: With soccer, do you play in a spot where you get to kick goals or do you play in another spot?
7: Well, it changes every time.
8: Oh, there's a bit of a rotate around wherever you play. Where's your favourite position to play?
7: Right wing.
6: Ooh. Right wing. All right.
8: She knows what you're talking about.
6: All right. Stand by, Reese. Let's spin the wheel. Are you ready? You want a big spin or a little spin?
7: Big spin.
6: Big spin.
8: Whoa. All right. That was a big spin.
6: I got to stop, actually. I mean, look, if the big is requested, I have to spin it big, but it does seem to wear the wheel out faster, and your category today is... it's in one of those spots where it's a mystery.
8: Mystery. You get to pick. So it's either science, entertainment, sport, geography, or history.
7: Entertainment.
6: Entertainment. What's your favourite show? Do you have a favourite TV show?
7: It's really hard to hard to choose because there's so many.

0: So
1: very
0: many.
1: Good point. Okay,
0: yeah.
1: Well, if you've watched a few, you're a chance here. Let's go.
0: All right. So every question gets $10 and 5 out of 5 gets $100. So are you ready?
2: Uh-huh.
0: Okay. Question one. What is the name of Bluey's sister?
2: Bingo.
1: Bingo.
0: Bingo.
1: Bingo, it is bingo.
0: Question two. What kind of creature is Shrek?
2: An ogre.
1: Ogre.
0: That's it. $20. Question three. In Teenage Mutant Ninja Turtles, how many turtles are there?
2: 4.
1: Nailed it.
0: Good. You're very good at this. No wonder why you picked entertainment. Okay,
2: thanks.
0: Question four. What is the little girl's name in Monsters, Inc.? Take a guess.
2: I don't know.
0: It's okay. Her name is Boo.
1: That's all right. We're looking good.
0: That's
1: we're on
0: okay.
1: $30.
0: We're on $30. All right. Our last question. What language do minions speak?
2: Minion language?
1: I'll take that.
0: Yeah, minionese.
2: Yay.
0: I think they made that up.
1: It's all made up.
0: And it's all made up.
1: I didn't know that until right now. $40, Reese. Well done today.
0: That's cool.
2: Yay.
1: Great
0: Thanks
1: job.
0: For playing.
1: What time does school start today?
2: 9 o'clock.
1: Oof, I was concerned you were going to say 8:45. That's all right. You're good for 9 o'clock.
0: You've
1: had a great, great day at school today.
2: Thank you.
1: There we go.
0: Bye.
1: Reese headed to school, and we'll do it again tomorrow for more cash. Oh, we haven't played Pink Pony Club for too long. Chapel Roan, here we go. 13 to 9 with Rod and Gabby on 104.

0: Chapel Roan's Pink Pony Club, 9 minutes until 9 o'clock. 2104.7's Rod and Gabby for breaky, minus Gabby this morning. Producer Chelsea in the Gabby C. Baby Wes in the producer Chelsea zone. And I'm here just doing something in between the gaps. And non-stop music with Gabby's iPod Shuffle Double. We'll do that in just a second. However, Mother's Day is this weekend.
1: It is.
0: Don't forget, if you can join us for the Gabby Army and the Mother's Day Classic, it's going to be just such a fun, fantastic, important day. You can register with the Gabby Army team for the Mother's Day Classic, raise life-saving funds for breast and ovarian cancer research. Check out the Gabby Army pink camo jersey. It's our best merch that we've ever had. It looks really cool. And you get that when you join the team at Rod and Gabby on Instagram. You can go there and check that out now. Mother's Day gifting, we need to switch on.
1: We do. I got a message from my sisters the other day being like, girls, what should we do? Let's all lock in together and try and get something.
0: Because if there's anything that needs to be ordered or delivered, I'm saying today's the last day.
1: Probably because of the influx of orders that would probably be put out. But actually, if you do have like a last minute situation.
0: Spoken like someone who still hasn't organised.
1: Me, if I'm talking about myself. Yes. No. Uber Eats have extended its offerings on some stores that they have available for last minute deliveries for Mother's Day.
0: Uber Mother's Day.
1: Uber Mother's Day is what they're apparently calling it. Well, we can call it that. But they have only a few selected stores that you can choose from.
0: I thought Uber went anywhere.
1: Like Uber Eats? No, it's only like selected stores.
0: Good point.
1: You can Uber anywhere, but Uber Eats can like deliver to only from certain places.
0: How limited is Uber Mother's Day? Like what areas?
1: Well,
0: do we
1: I would
0: need
1: say like
0: in?
1: where would you wouldn't shop at like McDonald's on Uber Eats for Mother's Day. So like they've extended it to some retail stores if you needed to get something from a retail store. Okay. So those retail stores include, well, they've put Coles down as a retail store.
0: If my wife receives a Mother's Day gift Ubered to her from Coles, I'm probably well advised not to go home.
1: Okay, the next one is Priceline, which is nice. You could get a perfume or a last minute like skincare package from Priceline.
0: I'm back in the game.
1: So that's good. The next one is Officeworks.
0: Yes.
1: Apparently you can get like tech things. Yeah. You can from Officeworks, but would they Uber Eats a new computer for your mum or a new iPhone?
0: If they're saying Officeworks, but just
1: maybe new headphones.
0: Yeah, like select the tech carefully.
1: True, because it's getting delivered.
0: Yeah, no, because if I deliver my wife an inkjet printer, she's going to like, this sucks, mate. You can do better than this.
1: Okay, and the last store is Bunnings.
0: That's a trap. That's a trap.
1: If you ever need hardware supplies or a new plant, maybe.
0: So I do, but my wife does not, and that's where I'm going to come unstuck. It's going to be
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4: A crash reported in the city on Edinburgh Avenue just off Parkes Way. Keep an eye out for emergency crews. At Pialago, reports of a breakdown on Pialago Avenue, citybound just past Oaks Estate Road. And Bindubi Street at Aranda has a breakdown southbound before William Hovell Drive. 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
30: Yuma, good morning. I'm Ashley Nolan. The ACT Inspector of Custodial Services says the increasing number of assaults within the Alexander McConaughey Centre is concerning. Rebecca Minty tabling a report in the Assembly looking into three different assaults last year where detainees allegedly assaulted other detainees inside cells.
31: In all three cases, it took some time for staff to recognise that an assault had occurred. It's a concerning pattern to see assaults occurring out of the sight of corrections officers, out of CCTV.
30: Moves in the Assembly today to strengthen preparedness and transparency in response to the fuel crisis. Energy Minister Suzanne Orr introducing a bill that'll provide the government with targeted powers to access timely, accurate information about fuel availability.
32: The amount of fuel that retailers are holding within the ACT and lots of other information around the consumer protections and transparency. And what we've got there is just to make sure that there is a clear and open supply of information.
30: It's scheduled for debate on Thursday. Staff at the University of Canberra will walk off the job today, calling for better job security, fair salaries and healthy workloads. Local tertiary education union rep Dr. Lachlan Clossy says bargaining claims were sent to the Vice-Chancellor 8 months ago, but key issues remain unresolved.
33: Many of us had high hopes for Bill Shorten as Vice-Chancellor, and we're disappointed it's come to this, but there may well be further strike unless he engages with staff concerns on workloads, job security and pay.
30: Six small Iranian boats have come under fire from US warships in the Strait of Hormuz. Washington claims the vessels were threatening commercial shipping. Iran says it also fired missiles near US destroyers in the waterway as what it calls warning shots. Mortgage holders are bracing for another rate hike today. The Reserve Bank tipped to take the official cash rate to 4.35%. And the red carpet has been rolled out for the Met Gala. Celebrities will be out in force for fashion's night of the year. The dress code this year is fashion is art.
27: Celebrate Mother's Day at your local Labour Club or Central Social Club this Sunday.
30: Former Blues skipper James Tedesco says he'd be keen for an Origin call-up ahead of the series opener in Sydney, although the Roosters veteran says he won't lose sleep if he's not selected.
0: I'm not putting pressure on myself that I need to make this team. The desire and passion to play New South Wales is always going to be there for me. But again, I'm not putting myself under immense pressure that I need to make.
30: And celebrations continue for Steph Gilmore after her remarkable victory at the Gold Coast Pro Surfing event.
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30: Mostly sunny and 18 today, 17 and mostly sunny after morning frost tomorrow, then a shower or two and 11 on Thursday. 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